Clean Bandit on Star 106.3, part of 20 songs in a row. And the year 2000 is calling. A Case of the Ex Maya. I reckon that is one of the songs of the year 2000. We're playing

0: Tiana Spiro, Star 106.3. That is new stuff, wrapping up our 20 songs in a row. We're going to do it again tomorrow, 9 o'clock, as we do every single weekday. 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
0: Peyton Paitney's ex-boyfriend, Brian Hickerson, was handcuffed by police and shouted about the late actress's death after an alleged altercation at a bar in Greenville, South Carolina. Now, according to police, officers located Brian and his brother, Zach, as well as other patrons involved in the alleged altercation. Officers said Zach was highly intoxicated and started yelling profanities, and as a result, he was taken into custody for disorderly conduct and transported to the county detention centre. Reunited girl group The Pussycat Dolls are in the midst of a tour of Europe and the UK. How delightful. But there's a few rumours going around that there's been some cat fights. They are sharing the stage together, but they're not doing meet and greets. Now, there is one meet and greet you can purchase, and it is the Nicole Scherzinger Ultimate Experience. It's available to buy as an add-on for each show. You do get a meet and greet with Nicole, an individual photo, access to a private pre-show soundcheck performance, and Q&A with just Nicole. Now, it does stipulate no other members of the Pussycat Dolls will be present. It's not cheap either. The upgrade's going to cost you $1,242 on top of your ticket price, which means it could cost around $1,600 just to meet the lead singer. Friday's NFL game at the Melbourne Cricket Ground marks the first regular season game for the league here in Australia. However, it did come with tax implications. Now, ML Football, an American football media brand, claimed on their social media that Rams quarterback Matthew Stafford will face a massive tax bill due to the team playing in Australia. Now, it's estimated his weekly income of $2.2 million. Once you combine the tax bill of $1.25 million being Aussie and US taxes coming out, he gets about 57% of that 2.2 mil, sitting around $940,000 he'll get in his bank for 1 week. Look, that's not bad. A week's work and an Aussie holiday. That's what most people would get more than working for 10 years. That's Danny's Feed till just after 12 o'clock today, thanks to Silk Laser Clinics Townsville, the go-to clinic for all things skin, laser, aesthetics and body treatments. Oh, this song reminds me of my dad. Cruising in the car around the Central Coast before I move to the beautiful North Queensland. 1927 coming up in minutes on Star.
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16: 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Yeah!
7: Moments later, though, our promotions manager, Jake, dropped the bomb on us. We've got to play a gig next week.
17: 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We're going to
18: 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We've got a week to do what? 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

0: Justin Bieber, anyone on Star 106.3. You're hanging out with Danny till 1 and on the Star Brekkie Show this morning. The band is coming together. Maddie Bowen's Yeeha Band. We're looking for song suggestions, though, to perform at Molly's this Saturday night. You had some great calls.
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2: 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I'm Just Ken by Ryan Gosling from the Barbie movie.
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0: Oh, all fantastic. I thought of this one. Because, like, if they're a real boy band, that'd be great. Or you get the crowd going with this one, guys. Everyone knows a dance. Sorry, I had to let that play out. No, I'm really excited for their gig at Molly Malone's this Saturday night. I can't wait to find out what song they're performing. Hopefully they'll tell us tomorrow on the Star Brekkie Show. You'll catch the Star Brekkie boys from 6 o'clock. Killy Heidi coming up.
5: It's
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0: 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Hey, we're Adam and Donnie, and we're back right here tomorrow morning from 6.
1: We have band practice today. Find out how we go tomorrow morning. I'm not hopeful that Matty Bowen's Yeehaw Boys are going to pull it off so we can do our gig on Saturday night.
0: And our Arvo's announcer, Jade, will be in with another item on her ick list, letting us know what turns her off. Apparently, she's got a backlog of stuff.
1: Yeah, wow.
0: So she's got many to choose from. We'll find out which one she chooses tomorrow morning. 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

0: 96.3 Weekdays with Danny, and I'm a sad girl at the moment. As of last week, the Cats eliminated. No chance of them being in the GF for the AFL this year. Sad times. 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
4: Hi, I'm Phoebe Humphrey. The federal government is playing down hopes of another cut to the fuel excise. There were reports it was considering reintroducing a discount amid soaring petrol prices. But Deputy PM Richard Miles has told News 24 it's not on the cards right now.
5: Well, we don't have plans for it. We are watching what's playing out in the Middle East, clearly. There is literally news every day, and I think it's important to take a step back and to just get a sense of what this is going, how this is playing out.
4: Queensland has taken the top spot as Australia's best performing economy. The latest CommBank State of the States reveals the Sunshine State has bumped Western Australia from pole position. It's due to the state's dwelling investment recording the strongest growth in the country. Parents are being warned that online radicalisation is increasingly happening through gaming platforms and private chat groups. A federal inquiry has been launched to look into what's driving the rise in young people being drawn towards extremist ideologies. More Aussies are signing up to the Defence Force. The ADF has recorded its highest number of enlistments in 16 years. Retention also remains high, with more people in the force now than there has been in 25 years. Currently, there are over 64,000 full-time personnel. And Jean Smart has made Emmy's history, the hack star becoming the only woman to win Best Lead Comedy Actress for every season of a multi-season show. Sarah Snook is the only Aussie nominated at today's ceremony in LA.
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4: In sport, the Lions have locked in Logan Morris. The 21-year-old was in the sights of a number of other AFL clubs, including the Tassie Devils, but he signed a two-year extension, keeping him at Brisbane until the end of 2029. And Kalen Ponga says he's embracing the challenge of taking on the Warriors in New Zealand on Sunday. The Knight telling Nine he's looking forward to a sellout arena.
6: The crowd that we had in Sydney was pretty awesome, so no doubt we'll get some across the ditch, but the opportunity to go over there and play in front of their home crowd is something that we're excited by.
4: That's the latest news and sport.
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3: Ardo Hotel, the epitome of North Queensland luxury.
8: Partly cloudy yet sunny today. Not really much wind. 10% chance of rain. That wind will pick up towards the end of the week. A low of 15 overnight. 28 is our max. Out in the Pimlico right now, it's 26 degrees.
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8: Welcome to Tuesday, just past 11 o'clock on Star 106.3. And the Emmys are on today. I just noticed that Aussies Nicole Kidman and Sarah Snook just walked the blue carpet. How delightful. Now, 12 o'clock today, your chance to win tickets to BCC Cinemas during the midday mix on 1300 001063. And if you want to win a 98-inch television, thanks to Harvey Norman, and the best NRL grand final experience at Tiny Mountain, stick around because I'm going to tell you how.

0: Olivia Rodrigo on Star 106.3 These Workdays with Danny. Thanks to Townsville Dental Centre, open 7 days a week for dental emergencies. Now, I've got a question for the guys. Have you been showering before a date? Because apparently, if you have been having a shower, you've been doing it wrong. There's a new dating trend called pheromone maxing, and it basically involves men deliberately not showering, skipping deodorant, and letting their natural body odor do the flirting. The theory is you've got all these natural pheromones coming off your body that women are apparently going to find irresistible. So instead of a shower, deodorant, and nice cologne, you're basically just turning up smelling like yourself, or possibly like you've just walked out of the gym. Now, look, apparently there is some evidence that we can be attracted to someone's natural scent. I think that could be true, but I'm not a scientist, and scientists haven't actually found convincing evidence that humans have some type of magical pheromone that makes someone irresistible. You know, I once threw a singles party in Darwin called Kiss and Smell, like a play on Kiss and Tell, where girls had to smell the unwashed jumpers and shirts of men to pick who they actually wanted to meet. It was very successful. Anyway, fellas, I reckon we keep the showers and enjoy the dates. More music on the way from Linkin Park in the end on Star.
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2: This is what we're doing right now. Judge Jake. So we've got a little bit of money kicking around from our $10,000 ATM. We've got $300.
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4: 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My sister-in-law is the 11th, technically, the 11th, so my brother-in-law's girlfriend.
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3: 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Hey, Toby, I'm sorry, but you're not getting anything from me today.
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0: Soft Cell, Tainted Love on Star 106.3. Now, do you want the best grand final night ever? We've actually teamed up with Tiny Mountain Brewery and Harvey Norman for the Big and Tiny Grand Final giveaway. Now, this prize is worth over $5,000. 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I host trivia there every Thursday. 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But you get that on grand final night. 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On the way, Peking Duck, I Want You on Star.
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0: 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Hey, we're Adam and Donnie, and we're back right here tomorrow morning from 6.
1: We have band practice today. Find out how we go tomorrow morning. I'm not hopeful that Matty Bowen's Yeehaw Boys are going to pull it off so we can do our gig on Saturday night.
0: And our Arvo's announcer, Jade, will be in with another item on her ick list, letting us know what turns her off. Apparently, she's got a backlog of stuff.
1: Yeah, wow.
0: So she's got many to choose from. We'll find out which one she chooses tomorrow morning. See you then.

0: Weekdays with Danny on the Star Brekkie Show this morning. The Maddie Bowen Yeehaw Boys, which is really Adam, Donnie and Jake from Promo's new band. We're taking your song suggestions.
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2: 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I'm Just Ken by Ryan Gosling from the Barbie movie.
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0: Oh, so good. Look, I'm really excited to see them perform at Molly Malone's on Saturday night. I reckon they're going to hit stage maybe around 9 o'clock, but this was my suggestion. We're taking your song suggestions.
1: Something along...

0: crowd integration. It's going to be fantastic, but I highly doubt that they'll be pulling out the Macarena. I can't wait to see what song they perform. And thanks for your suggestions this morning. They were really good. I might use them for the midday mix, which is coming up after 12 o'clock, right after the news, sport and weather, which is next on Star.
1: Michelle Laurie here, and if true crime lives rent-free in your head, then this is for you.
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15: Hi, I'm Phoebe Humphrey. The federal government is rejecting opposition claims it's not serious about reducing migration numbers. It comes as talks between Labor and the Coalition on a potential consensus collapse. Deputy PM Richard Marles has told News 24 they've already made significant progress.
16: Migration was too high. We brought it down by 40% as against the peak that we inherited, and 245,000 in this financial year represents a further reduction, and we are intent on meeting that target.
15: Queensland has taken out pole position in CommBank's latest State of the States report. The Sunshine State now has the nation's top performing economy in the June quarter, bumping Western Australia from the top spot. South Australia sits in second place while WA has slipped to third. The AFP Commissioner says it's time Australians have a renewed conversation about illicit drugs and organised crime. Chrissy Barrett says Aussies take too many illicit substances and it's having an impact on our national security. New home sales have fallen nearly 20% over winter. A report by the Housing Industry Association has found sales of new builds have dropped in the past 3 months. The HIA says home builders will be unable to sustain further rate rises on top of the federal government's tax changes. And Prince Harry and Meghan Markle's kids have reportedly been removed from school in the UK due to security concerns. Archie and Lilibet have been pulled out of their new school just 2 days after starting. It comes as the British Home Office is currently reviewing the Sussex's security situation.
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15: In sport, Lions young gun Logan Morris is staying in Brisbane. The 21-year-old has signed

0: A two-year extension tying him to the club until the end of 2029. The Lions face Hawthorn in Saturday night's prelim final. And the Knights are confident they can cause an upset in Sunday's semi-final clash against the Warriors in New Zealand. Newcastle go into the clash as underdogs, but coach Justin Holbrook has told Nine he's confident they can defy the odds again.
1: In terms of us and our side, we've got confidence if we go there and play well that we can, you know, stay alive in the comp.
0: That's the latest news and sport.
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5: Still getting quite chilly overnight. 15 is what we're getting down to. 28 degrees is our max. 10% chance of rain, and there will be a little bit of cloud about, but not much. Some wind towards Thursday, Friday this week, but top temps throughout the whole week of 27 and 28. Right now in Thurringowa, it's 27 degrees.
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5: 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Your chance to win a double pass to BCC Cinemas is coming up at the end of this Delicious Midday Mix. The OG icon herself, Madonna, Like a Prayer in today's set. The redone version by Josh Fawaz landing this year. Now, I was hunting high and low for this song yesterday. Jackie, and you can too. It's in our Delicious Midday Mix today. 20 minutes of music mixed up in the Star Studios, all thanks to Joyce Main. Here we go.

0: 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We're going to do it again tomorrow, 12 o'clock, thanks to Joyce Mayne.
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14: 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Yeah!
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1: I'm sexy. I'm cute. I'm popular to boot. I'm great hair. The boys all love to stare. I'm on it. I'm hot. I'm everything you're not.
0: Hey, Sarah from Woolgaroo.
2: Hello.
0: Hi. Now, can you tell me what movie is this from?
1: I'm sexy. I'm cute. I'm popular to boot.
2: I love it. It's from Bring It On.
0: Yeah. Congratulations, that double pass is all yours.
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0: Peyton Paytonear's ex-boyfriend, Brian Hickerson, was handcuffed by police and shouted about the late actress's death after an alleged altercation at a bar in Greenville, South Carolina. Now, according to police, officers located Brian and his brother, Zach, as well as other patrons involved in the alleged altercation. Officers said Zach was highly intoxicated and started yelling profanities, and as a result, he was taken into custody for disorderly conduct and transported to the county detention centre. Reunited girl group, the Pussycat Dolls are in the midst of a tour of Europe and the UK. How delightful. But there's a few rumours going around that there's been some cat fights. They are sharing the stage together, but they're not doing meet and greets. Now, there is one meet and greet you can purchase, and it is the Nicole Scherzinger Ultimate Experience. It's available to buy as an add-on for each show. You do get a meet and greet with Nicole, an individual photo, access to a private pre-show soundcheck performance, and Q&A with just Nicole. Now, it does stipulate no other members of the Pussycat Dolls will be present. It's not cheap either. The upgrade is going to cost you $1,242 on top of your ticket price, which means it could cost around $1,600 just to meet the lead singer. Friday's NFL game at the Melbourne Cricket Ground marks the first regular season game for the league here in Australia. However, it did come with tax implications. Now, ML Football, an American football media brand, claimed on their social media that Rams quarterback Matthew Stafford will face a massive tax bill due to the team playing in Australia. Now, it's estimated his weekly income of $2.2 million. Once you combine the tax bill of $1.25 million being Aussie and US taxes coming out, he gets about 57% of that 2.2 mil, sitting around $940,000 he'll get in his bank for 1 week. Look, that's not bad. A week's work and an Aussie holiday. That's what most people would get more than working for 10 years. Danny's feed all sorted for Tuesday, thanks to Silk Laser Clinics Townsville. We're going to get some old school MJ. Remember the time in minutes on Star 106.3. Right after this, it's Will.
7: Will and Woody, I hope you're having a wonderful drive home. We're fresh.
0: Woody.
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0: This is Will.
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0: And this is Woody.
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0: 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Hey, we're Adam and Donnie, and we're back right here tomorrow morning from 6.
1: We have band practice today. Find out how we go tomorrow morning. I'm not hopeful that Matty Bowen's Yeehaw Boys are going to pull it off so we can do our gig on Saturday night.
0: And our Arvo's announcer, Jade, will be in with another item on her it list, letting us know what turns her off. Apparently, she's got a backlog of stuff.
1: Yeah, wow.
0: So she's got many to choose from. We'll find out which one she chooses.

0: Weekdays with Danny, and you can catch me again tomorrow playing 20 songs in a row. We've got Adam and Donnie still working on their band with Jake in promo. Can't wait to see those guys perform at Molly Malone's this Saturday night. But please welcome Jade Nyabu.
1: Hello. That's very kind, saying you can't wait to see them perform.
0: No, well, I can't. I think it's going to be very good. Hey, I've been giving away movie passes, a double pass every single day during my show.
2: I'm sexy. I'm cute. I'm popular.
0: Do you know what movie that was?
1: I do, but I'm not thinking of right now. It's on my tongue. It's a cheerleading movie.
0: It is. Jake in promo. Can't wait to see those guys perform at Molly Malone's this Saturday.

0: a little bit of cheerleading.
1: Yeah.
0: Yeah, anyway, that's how I gave away my movie tickets today. You've got a Brad Pitt movie up for grabs.
1: I do, but I was wondering if you'll even watch this because it does have a doggo in it.
0: Yeah, anything with an animal in it, I'm usually off.
1: Yeah.
0: Because, like, I don't want to see bad stuff. I feel that if an animal is passing away, which I don't know if it does in the Brad Pitt movie.
1: I don't know either.
0: Yep. I don't know. I think it should be R-rated. Restricted. I'm out. Anyway, Jay in the afternoon, so she's got plenty of movie tickets for you. Plenty of cheerleading. News is next on Star.
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7: Hey there, I'm Brooke Seychelle. Pauline Hanson has rejected claims her party's immigration policy will cause economic carnage. One Nation plans to slash temporary visas by 750,000 over 3 years. But speaking to News 24, Hanson disagrees with the experts.
8: Do you trust these economists, what they come out and say? Because I don't. I don't believe they always get it right as well. By taking the migration figures back to 2017, did the economy crash at that time? No, they didn't.
7: Meantime, the housing minister has joined the chorus of condemnation towards Pauline Hanson's remark, branding our First Nations Australians as a primitive culture. Claire O'Neill has told Nine it's an example of the One Nation leader talking Australia down.
9: I'm proud to teach my kids that our beautiful country is built off the back of tens of thousands of years of continuous culture. And Pauline Hanson and One Nation say that they stand up for Australia being great, but, you know, they're denigrating the things that are brilliant about our country.
7: OpenAI has issued an ultimatum to the federal government calling to dilute copyright laws or it won't invest in domestic training or renewables. OpenAI CEO Ian O'Leary warns the protections for creatives could stop plans to set up data centres to train models here in Australia. But Nationals leader Matt Canavan has accused the tech giant of trying to blackmail Canberra with the threats. And Jean Smart has made history at the Emmys, the 75-year-old winning Best Lead Actress in a comedy series for Hacks, becoming the only woman to win the category for every season of a show.
0: Want fresh, authentic pizza and pasta tonight? Michelangelo's Pizza.

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1: Lions young gun Logan Morris is staying in Brisbane. The 21-year-old has signed a two-year extension until the end of 2029. It's the third major signing for the Lions in a week after Zach Bailey and Dane Zorko also extended their contracts. And Nathan Cleary might have been cleared to play by the NRL judiciary, but he's not a certain starter in next week's prelim final. The Panthers confirming the star playmaker suffered a foot injury in the weekend win over the Roosters. That's the latest in news and sport.
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5: A nice, perfect day today to sit down the stream and enjoy a bit of lunch. 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Top of 28 today, an overnight low of 15 as we get into Wednesday. Much the same again tomorrow, a nice sunny day of 28.
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5: Happy Tuesday afternoon. Kicking off Arvos with Jade today. We're going to hang out all the way through till 5 o'clock this afternoon. I've got infamous show tickets. I've got your tickets to the movies. It is stacked full this afternoon. And, of course, the music is going to take the stage as we head straight in with a bit of Gracie Adams. It's So True on Star 106.3.

0: Simple Minds, don't forget about me on Star 106.3 this afternoon. It is Arvo's with Jade, and I've got your passes to get to Infamous. It's back in town this week. It's a bit of a sexy circus, a bit of cabaret, and a whole lot of fun. If you want to go, double pass could be all yours. 1300 00 1063. If you joined the circus, what would your act be? That's what I'm asking. I've heard some funny things so far. So what do you got? What would your act be? 1300 00 1063. It's your passes to Infamous on Star.
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0: 1300 00 1063. Infamous tickets. Who's on the line?
2: Carolyn.
0: And who would you take if you went to Infamous?
2: Well, it's actually my partner and I's birthday tomorrow, so it would be awesome.
0: That is so great. It's on the same day.
2: Oh, that's amazing.
0: Oh, well, congratulations. Let's give you a double so you can get there.
2: Awesome. Thank you so much. That's amazing.
0: You are welcome. I'm just asking people, if you packed up your life and ran away with the circus, just imagine with me, what would your act be? If you could have the talent to do any of the acts that they do, wild as it could be.
2: Maybe one of those ladies that can, like, twirl up in the ribbon.
0: Oh, yes, they're aerials. They are very cool. And they get to wear really cool outfits that I don't think we can just wear on a day-to-day basis.
2: True.
0: All right, well, let's get you this double pass and have the best birthday tomorrow, okay?
2: Thank you so much. That's amazing.
0: Infamous passes and a birthday to celebrate. Congratulations, Caroline. You are off to Infamous. I've got some passes on the desk for tomorrow afternoon. Have a think about in your wildest dreams. What would your act be if you joined the circus? Up next on the Star playlist, a bit of a banger, brand new stuff from Cherry Bomb.
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0: 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Hey, we're Adam and Donnie, and we're back right here tomorrow morning from 6.
1: We have band practice today. Find out how we go tomorrow morning. I'm not hopeful that Matty Bowen's Yeehaw Boys are going to pull it off so we can do our gig on Saturday night.
0: And our Arvo's announcer, Jade, will be in with another item on her ick list, letting us know what turns her off. Apparently, she's got a backlog of stuff.
1: Yeah, wow.
0: So she's got many to choose from. We'll find out which one she chooses tomorrow morning. See you then.

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0: Arvo's with Jade on Star 106.3. And thanks to Tiny Mountain and Harvey Norman, we have your NRL Grand Final night sorted.
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0: 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A 98-inch TV. I think I'm going to have to see this to believe it. 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
5: Hey there, I'm Brooke Seychelle. Pauline Hanson has apologised for comments she made about First Nations Australians on a podcast. The One Nation leader admitted in a TV interview today that she sometimes puts her foot in her mouth, but was referring to the British settlement at the time. She later used a media conference to say sorry.
6: If I've offended people by using that, yes, I will apologise for that. I will not back away from what needs to be discussed.
5: Meanwhile, a political row is brewing over claims that Labor directed a $20 million community safety fund towards seats it already holds or was eyeing at the last election. The opposition says it's a case of taxpayer money being used for political gain. However, the government insists the projects were legitimate election commitments. Snowtown serial killer James Vlasakis will walk free on parole. A bid to block his release has failed, with a review upholding the decision to grant parole. Vlasakis was the youngest member of the notorious Bodies in the Barrels murder group, linked to 12 deaths in the 1990s. Overseas, the ex-girlfriend of one of the men accused of killing two Australian brothers claims he was an assassin, telling the court he boasted about killing the brothers. Callum and Jake Robinson and their American friend were killed during a surfing trip in Mexico in 2024. And the co-founder of Hyrox has apologised after an Aussie athlete was allowed to continue competing after soiling herself at an event in Beijing. Moritz First says Hyrox made a mistake by not immediately reacting during the race.
4: Michelangelo's Pizza and Pasta, home of the Bigfoot Pizza. Dinner sorted. Star 106.3, your sport now.
5: Steve Smith has hinted he may hang up the bat before next year's Ashes in England. The 37-year-old telling the UK Telegraph he may retire from Test cricket and focus on the shortest format of the game. He currently sits fourth on Australia's all-time Test runs list. And West Tigers have locked down young gun Solomone Sikuru on a two-year contract extension. The emerging centre will stay with the Tigers until the end of 2028 as he eyes a regular starting spot. That's the latest in news and sport.
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7: A nice sunny Tuesday afternoon with a top of 28 today. If you've got some plans after work, it is looking like a wonderful afternoon with no rain on the radar, although we do have some moderate winds with gusts up to 34 kilometres an hour today. A low tonight of 16, so if you are heading out for dinner, make sure you pack a jacket. Tomorrow's a nice sunny day again with a

0: Robbie Williams, Angels on the Star 106.3 playlist. Big news for your Brad Pitt fans. He is returning to the big screen. See his new action-packed drama, Heart of the Beast, at BCC Cinemas, September 24th. A bit of behind the scenes with Brad.
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0: 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Brad Pitt on the big screen. Does it get any better than that? Disco Lines and Tinashe up next with No Broke Boys. 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
4: This is what we're doing right now. 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

0: Johnny Farnham on the Star 106.3 playlist. Kelly from Rasmussen taking home the party. She's off to see Heart of the Beast at BCC Cinemas from September 24th. Got your passes all week long here. But while we're speaking about dogs, I must remind you, Adam and Donnie play one of the best games in radio on Friday mornings. It is called The Secret Hound.
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0: Win your way to Maggie with the Secret Hound on Friday mornings with Adam and Donnie. They're back tomorrow morning from 6 a.m. This week, they're chatting all things boy bands. They have started a boy band with Jake, promotions manager, and they actually have a gig this weekend at Molly Malone's. If you want to come and join us, please do come down. I think they might need all the support that they can get. Up next on the Star playlist, we've got a bit of Harry Styles, As It Was.
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0: 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Hey, we're Adam and Donnie, and we're back right here tomorrow morning from 6.
1: We have band practice today. Find out how we go tomorrow morning. I'm not hopeful that Matty Bowen's Yeehaw Boys are going to pull it off so we can do our gig on Saturday night.
0: And our Arvo's announcer, Jade, will be in with another item on her ick list, letting us know what turns her off. Apparently, she's got a backlog of stuff.
1: Yeah, wow.
0: So she's got many to choose from. We'll find out which one she chooses tomorrow morning.

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5: Very good afternoon. Traffic's under speed on Boundary Street Busways through Herbert Parker Railway Estate. Also on Sturt Street Busways through the CBD. A little bit under speed as well through Acrebale and Cranbrook on Ross River Road around Nathan Street and the Roeburg Zones. 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I'm Brad Moore. 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
6: Hey there, I'm Brooke Seychell. The PM has responded to calls for an AI early warning system, saying the federal government is working closely with AI companies to make sure Australia benefits from the tech. It comes after News Corp reported that OpenAI issued an ultimatum to the PM, urging him to loosen copyright laws to secure AI investment. But Anthony Albanese has told Parliament Labor has Australia's best interests in mind.
7: AI is not neutral, and we must make sure that we use the capacity that we have to ensure that artificial intelligence reflects Australian values.
6: New home sales have taken another hit, with sales falling nearly 20% in the past 3 months. A new report from the Housing Industry Association says further rate rises will be unsustainable for Aussie home builders in the wake of the federal government's tax changes. Meanwhile, Pauline Hanson has offered an apology to Anthony Albanese over comments she made about his late mother. Hanson criticised the PM's mother's long

0: long-term use of social housing and his constant references to his upbringing. She says she didn't mean to offend.
1: I don't think my comments were derogatory towards his mother at all. I was referring to house permission at that time. So if he's taken offence to it, well, I'm sorry for that.
0: And Matthew Rhys has made history at the 78th Primetime Emmy Awards in LA, the actor winning Outstanding Lead Actor in a Comedy Series for his work in Widow's Bay, as well as Outstanding Lead Actor in a Limited Series for The Beast in Me.
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0: Logan Morris says his decision to stay put at the Brisbane Lions was a no-brainer. He was tipped to be a massive player in next year's trade period, but he's inked a two-year extension, tying him to the club until the end of 2029. Morris says it's where he wants to be.
4: I just come into this club every day with a smile on my face, knowing that I can have fun but also get to work, and it's fun playing in a team that is playing for each other, and I guess on the weekends it's fun playing with this group, so it was a no-brainer to sign on and to keep playing with this group.
0: That's the latest in news and sport.
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6: It's a sunny Tuesday afternoon. We do have some north-south easterlies heading our way with gusts up to 34 kilometres an hour. Hopefully it's not too windy tonight. I'm taking the nephews to Oztag training in Aiken Vale, where right now it is 27 degrees. Tomorrow it's a nice sunny day with a top of 28 and a shower or two coming back our way on Thursday. So be prepared for that.
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3: 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Either one.

0: Illy, Sarah Blue, Paper Cuts on Star 106.3. And I've got some more movie passes for you. This time you can treat the kids. The Last Whale Singer is coming to BCC Cinemas September 24th. It's about a humpback whale with a very special voice.
1: Back in the ancient times, a whale singer's song used to bring everyone closer together.
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0: What? Vincent stepping up to the plate and becoming the very last whale singer. If you want to go, 1300 00 1063. I'm going to test your knowledge on humpback whales, because that, of course, is what Vincent is in the movie. See if you've got the skills. 1300 00 1063. It's your humpback whale trivia on Star. Miley up next. She's dropped the Cyrus. It's just Miley, and she's just next on your playlist.
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0: Blue, All Rise on Star 106.3. I'm asking your humpback whale trivia questions. You want to get to the movies? I've got a family pass so you can go and see The Last Whale Singer. And on 1300 00 1063, Amy from Burdell's on the line.
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0: Amy, how's your humpback knowledge?
2: I'm going to say my knowledge on humpback whales isn't very good, so this will be interesting.
0: That's okay. They're pretty easy, right? They're true or false. Are you ready?
2: Okay.
0: All right. Can whales hold their breath longer than an hour? True or false?
2: True.
0: That's correct. They can hold it longer than an hour. All right.
2: Awesome.
0: Do baby whales drink milk from their mothers? True or false?
2: Oh, I feel like I should know this, but true. No, false.
0: No, you were right. It's true. They are a mammal just like us, so they do drink milk from their mums. All right, you've already got 2 out of 3, but let's throw the last one in anyway.
2: Yeah.
0: Are whales a fish? True or false?
2: True.
0: They are mammals.
2: All mammals, yeah, okay.
0: That's all right. You already got 2 out of 3, so let's get you some passes off to the movies.
2: Oh, thank you. Thank you so much. The kids will be very excited.
0: Oh, good. The kids in the car right now?
2: No, I only just finished work, so I'll let them know when I pick them up.
0: I've got your passes all week long to The Last Whale Singer. Congratulations, Amy. You got through the humpback whale trivia. Of course, the movie is about a teenage humpback whale finding his voice. Brad's up next with our traffic room on Star.
3: It's Will.
4: 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We're fresh.
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4: 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The right way. Because there's a certain way that you've got to walk.
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10: Finally, build up on Sturt Street, both ways through the CBD. Heavier now on Banjo Street, westbound through Hermit Park and Railway Estate at Charters Towers Road. Also busy now through Acrevale and Cranbrook and Ross River Road around the Roebuck Zones and near Nathan Street. 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I'm Brad Moore, traffic in 30 minutes on Star 106.3.
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0: Darwin 063. Hey, we're Adam and Donnie, and we're back right here tomorrow morning from 6.
1: We have band practice today. Find out how we go tomorrow morning. I'm not hopeful that Matty Bowen's Yeehaw Boys are going to pull it off so we can do our gig on Saturday night.
0: And our Arvo's announcer, Jade, will be in with another item on her ick list, letting us know what turns her off. Apparently, she's got a backlog of stuff.
1: Yeah, wow.
0: So she's got many to choose from. We'll find out which one she chooses tomorrow morning. See you then.
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0: Arvo's with Jade on Star 106.3. 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On Tuesdays, Adam and Donnie have a column in the Townsville Bulletin. It's on page 25 today. You can read all their suggestions they hoped got mentioned in the Townsville City Council ordinary meeting. Replaying one for you next, because now they're trying to start a council band. They are in full band mode ahead of Saturday night at Molly's. They are coming to you live. The boy band has formed. All your details up tomorrow morning from 6 a.m. with Adam and Donnie. All thanks to Snooze. It's amazing what a little snooze can do. We are off to the newsroom together here at Star 106.3, and then we are back to the playlist. Milky and Mole Grab, Just the Way You Are. A bit of American Authors, just to back that banger up. Best Day of My Life, both coming for you. Just on the other side of all of these.
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2: Hey there, I'm Brooke Seychelle. Pauline Hanson says she regrets comments made about Indigenous Australians where she described them as the most primitive race. The One Nation leader insists she was referring to the time of British settlement and not now. Hanson has told News 24 her comments didn't come out as she intended.
3: I've always put my foot in my mouth and why I come out and say things. I'm not the most eloquent speaker in how I deliver something, what I say.
2: Meantime, the PM is reassuring that Australia will benefit from artificial intelligence after the CEO of OpenAI threatened to pull investments if the government didn't water down its copyright laws for creatives. Speaking in Parliament, Anthony Albanese says Australia remains the priority.
4: Artificial intelligence doesn't stop at anyone's borders, and our leadership and collaboration with our partners overseas will help us to make the most of AI at home.
2: A prominent athlete is back in the witness box for Alan Jones's trial in Sydney. The man, known as Complainant M, returning for a second day of evidence, accusing the broadcaster of one count of indecent assault and one of sexual touching. Jones has pleaded not guilty to a total of 22 charges in this trial. And a world-first Aussie trial using magic mushrooms to beat binge eating has shown improvements in all patients so far. Swinburne researchers say the IV-infused pilot trial has seen a 73% reduction in binge eating episodes, while 50% didn't have one at all during the follow-up period.
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2: Lion star Logan Morris says it's a relief to be staying put in Brisbane. The young gun was set to be a big name going to market at the end of next season, but has decided to put pen to paper on a two-year extension with the Lions. Morris says money wasn't a driver.
5: I don't want to leave a team where I'm happy where I am mentally and got a good group of mates, so I guess I feel like that's more valuable than, you know, a bit more money.
2: And the Aussie cricketers are in action later today, taking on Zimbabwe in the first of three one-day clashes. That's the latest in news and sport.
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7: A nice clear evening for us today, a top of 28 and a chilly tonight, 15 overnight. You're chasing the sunset today, 6:07 p.m. Best spot to watch that's got to be the Strand or Jazeen Barracks, where right now it is 26.5 degrees. Tomorrow for your Wednesday, it's a nice sunny clear day again for us with a top of 28.

0: 12 to 12 on Arvo's with Jade. 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On Tuesdays, Adam and Donnie have a column in the paper. It's on page 25 today, and if you missed it, they present three things to get mentioned in the Townsville City Council ordinary meeting. And those two are band fevered up, even trying to start a Townsville City Council band.
1: Well, Nick DiMetto, he'd have to be on lead vocals. Susie Bakovic, maybe backing vocals, deputy vocals.
2: Deputy vocals.
1: Christian Price, I reckon he's a bass man. Okay. He'd be rhythm section. He'd lay down the bass.
2: You'd have to chuck Liam Mooney on the keytar, I reckon.
1: He's definitely a keytar operator.
2: Like a keytar operator, Liam Mooney.
1: Yes. Brady Ellis, he'd be on electric leads, electric guitar. He'd be doing some face-melting solos, I think.
2: Sure.
1: And I guess whoever wins Division 1, they can sit in on the kit.
2: Okay.
1: So we can vote in our drummer.
2: We can vote in the drummer this weekend. Well, I mean, hopefully they table it tomorrow.
3: Good morning, Scotty.
4: Yee-haw, boy. You forgot one critical instrument in the council band.
2: What's that?
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2: The triangle. 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

0: Sienna Sapero, brand new stuff on Star 106.3. Will and Woody are taking over from 5 o'clock and they are chatting cake jumping, but apparently it's getting a little bit difficult. Hey Will, hey Woods, what's going on?
1: Well, there's a lot of logistics. There's a lot of logistics. It's not just a little bit of fun. It's like there's how do you get 2 men in an enclosed space for a long period of time, keep it ventilated and also make it edible?
0: I don't know the answer to that question, but I'm sure the baker that you have on your show today will have all your answers. 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
6: 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Yeah!
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12: Well, traffic has built up again on Bandit Street westbound through Hermit Park and Railway Estate. Also heavy now, Ingham Road outbound through Cosgrove and Wilcox Street busways over in the roadwork zones between Mount Louisa and Cosgrove. Also delays through Garbutt approaching Duckworth Street. Ready to go electric, get the BYD at 01 from 19990. 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I'm Brad Moore, traffic in 30 minutes on Star 106.3.
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0: 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Hey, we're Adam and Donnie, and we're back right here tomorrow morning from 6.
1: We have band practice today. Find out how we go tomorrow morning. I'm not hopeful that Matty Bowen's Yeehaw Boys are going to pull it off so we can do our gig on Saturday night.
0: And our Arvo's announcer, Jade, will be in with another item on her ick list, letting us know what turns her off. Apparently, she's got a backlog of stuff.
1: Yeah, wow.
0: So she's got many to choose from. We'll find out which one she chooses tomorrow morning. See you then.

0: Wrapping up Arvos with Jade for your Tuesday afternoon. Whatever you get up to this Arvi, hope you have a nice time. I'm off to get the nephews from after school care. Get them ready for Oztag training. I'm sure there's a few parents out there in the same boat. Maybe you're on auntie duties just like me. I'll see you tomorrow, Arvi, from 1. Got all your ticket giveaways again tomorrow. Infamous, The Last Whale Singer, Heart of the Beast. We are sending you to the movies, letting you off to have a little bit of fun. Before that, I'm actually sneaking in tomorrow morning with Adam and Donnie. One more thing added to my ick list. Last week I got called high maintenance for it, but I am okay with that. These are things that I think are gross, and I promise I won't drop the V word. The V word being vomit. It got said way too many times a few weeks ago, so I'll steer away from anything too gross. Adam and Donnie return tomorrow morning, 6 a.m. I'll see you sometime throughout the morning, but back again from 1. Enjoy your Tuesday afternoon.
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0: Street through Belgian Gardens and Ingramite outbound is heavy through Cosgrove at Wilcox Street. 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I'm Brad Moore, traffic in 30 minutes on Star 106.
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2: Hey there, I'm Brooke Seychelle. Australia's creatives are being reassured they won't lose their copyright protections after the CEO of OpenAI threatened to pull domestic investments if the laws weren't watered down. The PM says Labor is keeping Australia's best interests in mind, and that's been echoed by Resources Minister Madeleine King on the ABC.
3: They deserve the rights they have in their copyright, and you can sell it, and that's a property right, so that's a good thing, but anything less than getting properly compensated for it is theft. So we won't be backing down on what we said about copyright.
2: A Labor senator has stood down his political advisor after disparaging posts made by the staffer were unearthed today. Richard Dowling confirmed he had ended the employment of former actor Rhys Muldoon after he made inappropriate comments about Liberal Senator Jacinta Namphigimpa-Price and broadcaster Peter Credlin on X. The youngest killer in the infamous Snowtown murders will walk free after being granted parole. James Vlasakis has spent more than 27 years in custody after a bid to block his release failed. SA Deputy Premier Kaya Mayer says there will be restrictions on his release.
4: Previously considered for James Vlasakis have included things like places that he's not allowed to go, like electronic monitoring to make sure he doesn't do that, like no drugs or alcohol.
2: And Kylie Minogue's iconic gold hot pants will be among the items on display for the 50th anniversary of the Australian Performing Arts Collection. It opens at Arts Centre Melbourne from tomorrow.
1: Michelangelo's Pizza and Pasta, home of the Bigfoot Pizza. Dinner sorted. Star 106.3, your sport now.
2: The NRL has announced its team lists ahead of a huge finals weekend. Cronulla's unchanged for Saturday's clash with the Roosters, with Braden Trindle cleared to play despite a shoulder scare. While the Chooks have again named Angus Crichton to return after his late withdrawal last week. And switching codes, it'll be a battle between brothers in Friday night's preliminary final between Frio and Sydney at the SCG. Frio's Caleb Sarong is going up against his younger brother Jai. That's the latest in news and sport.
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1: Joyce Main Townsville, your home of the latest in computer and mobile technology. The choice is Joyce.
7: Nice sunny day today, top of 28. We are in the clear for no rain tonight. A few light winds on our hands as we drop to 15 to take us into Wednesday. A nice sunny day again for us tomorrow. No rain, a few light winds hanging around throughout the midday and backing off as we get back into the evening tomorrow. Sunny and 28.

0: Tuesday, everyone. We are brought to you by Yui. Ward's Battle of the Gens is coming up. Yeah. Producer Annalise is going to be in here defending the honour. Gen Z.
1: And doing a poor job.
0: And doing a poor job.
1: And we will all laugh at her.
0: Yes, that is our role.
1: Because millennials are better. And I believe, is our next guest a millennial?
0: I think she just slips in. Absolutely.
1: We'll allow it. We'll allow her to slip in.
0: Zan Rowe, the voice of music in Australia. An icon of, yeah, I was going to say culture broadly.
1: Yeah.
0: She really is.
1: I think Gen Z could learn a lot from Zan Rowe.
0: Absolutely. Mm-hmm. She's going to be in the studio up next. Hope you guys are having a great Tuesday's drive home. It's Weather Buddy. Star 106.

0: Hey, it's Will and Woody. I hope you're having a wonderful drive home. We're very excited because Zanro is in the studio with us, I think for the first time.
1: Yeah.
0: It's huge.
1: I've seen you guys out at events.
0: Oh, yes. Wow. Okay, so we need to discuss this. We need to discuss this.
1: There's no apologies needed.
0: No apologies. Just a clarification. And actually, it would be my great joy to give some context as to the situation.
1: I don't know what event you're talking about. Now I'm keen to hear this story.
0: Yeah.
2: So, what event do you think we're talking about?
1: Well, I think we've seen each other at maybe some screenings. Maybe I think I met you guys for the first time when we all interviewed Amy Poehler.
2: Oh, yes.
1: And then I saw you were at a musical event. Who was it?
0: I know. So this is the concept for me that is, I've just got great joy in bringing this up.
1: It was Billie Eilish.
0: Yeah. So we're all really happy. We're all like, I was so pumped to see Billie, and we might have got a little bit silly before the gig. Got in there 5 minutes before the gig, went into a wanky corporate box. Okay. It's dark in there.
2: Mm-hmm.
0: Okay. And because we're in a corporate box, there's lots of free things. I don't need to go.
1: You're not endearing yourself anymore by going through the details, but keep going.
0: But the context is important.
2: There were free things
0: that involved
2: burying ourselves in the food.
0: 18 plus free things.
1: Oh, yeah.
2: But I think the smart box people, you notice the frequent box users like yourself, Zan.
1: I love that. Okay, throw me under the bus here. I'm a frequent box flyer, am I? Is that what you're saying?
2: Well, I'm only saying that. I'm only making that assumption because you knew to get to the seats early.
1: I did know how to get there early.
0: Yeah.
2: So you had your seats. Meanwhile, we were without a chair, but with these plates with just mounds of food.
0: Yeah.
2: But then we saw you.
0: I turn over and I'm sitting next to Woody and another friend of ours, and I'm like, Woody, who do you think that is? And he takes one to go and goes, oh my God, she was definitely on Underbelly.
2: And I'm doing a mad scramble.
0: First of all, 20-year callback, like out of nowhere. And I'm like, it's not Lisa McCune if that's who you think it is. Anyway, I had the moment where I was like, oh my God, it's Zan Rowe. And he goes, yes, Zane Lowe.
1: Oh, look, it's a common mistake.
2: Can we actually touch on that? It is extraordinary that you exist in the world, Zan Rowe,
1: yes,
2: and there is a Zane Lowe that also has a music show.
1: And we're both Antipodean as well. We're both from the same hemisphere, just next door. It is weird, isn't it?
0: It's crazy.
2: Do you talk about that?
0: Have you spoken?
1: We've spoken about that many times.
0: Oh, good.
1: I know Zane. I've hung out with him a few times.
0: Yeah.
1: And, yes, it is very funny that we had a joke the first time we saw her. It's like, okay, both of us exist in the same room. No black hole is formed.
0: Yeah, that's right.
1: We're all having a good time, aren't we? We all get to play in this wild world of media and music and having fun and talking
0: to
1: people.
0: Super cool.
1: Hanging out in corporate boxes. Every other day I'm in a corporate box. Every other day.
0: Okay, enough about him. Let's talk about you. So, Take 5 with Zan Rose. Crazy that this is season 5 of a TV show.
1: I know.
0: An idea that was yours to begin with.
1: This is the 20th year of Take 5.
0: Crazy. Wow.
1: Can you believe it? 2006 it began on radio.
0: Madness.
1: I feel very lucky and I'll literally do it for as long as they let me because it's so much fun.
2: And it's such a great idea as well, obviously.
1: It's a simple idea, right?
2: Can I ask you, have there been any artists or are the artists allowed to choose their own songs in their top 5?
1: Absolutely. Yeah. They choose their own songs. The only thing that I choose is the theme. So I'm never saying to you, what are your 5 favourite songs?
2: Yeah.
1: I'm saying, here's, you know, would you like to do the show? And then I'll come up with a theme for you to pick your songs around. Because if I ask either of you, what are your 5 favourite songs?
0: Yeah.
1: I don't know about you, but my mind just goes blank.
0: Yeah, yeah.
1: It's like, this is too overwhelming.
0: Don't say it's too, but yours is Who Let the Dogs Out, the Baha Men, number 1.
2: Don't reveal that.
1: You know what? I pay that.
2: Thank you.
1: That is a great song.
2: It's a classic.
0: I love it. And you were so sincere about it. And you're like, oh, it's a big joke.
1: Can I just tell you, only because this is one of the greatest visuals, that this will change the meaning of this song for you forever in a good way.
2: Uh-huh.
1: I once went to a dog show at the Horden Pavilion in Sydney. There was a big sort of inflatable swimming pool out in the side bit, and there was dogs, staffies specifically, that were being walked out to a diving board, and then someone would throw a big sort of knotted toy into the pool, and they would leap into it through the air because staffies just go for it.
2: Awesome.
1: And then, you know, do a big belly whack. And this was just on loop to the soundtrack of Who Let the Dogs Out?
2: Awesome. That is the best thing I've ever heard.
1: Sorry, derailing. Corporate boxes, staffies. What are we here to talk about?
0: It's so funny. We're here to talk about your TV show. Let's go to the song. We got more with Zan Rowe up next on Will and Woody. Hope you're having a great drive home.
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1: The Soggy Undies.
2: Yeehaw, Ben, would be good for you.
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0: Will and Woody, hope you're having a great drive home. We are brought to you by Yui.
1: Dan Rose in the studio. Hey, away from Take 5, I want to ask you about something, because this is kind of like similar. This pertains to my life quite a bit. I know you were on Inherited podcast.
2: Yes.
1: And you were talking about your fiancé and how you guys were engaged, and then you broke up the engagement.
2: Mm.
1: Can you talk about how and why that happened, please?
2: Which part?
1: Well, I know the abridged version would be great. I know there's a lot there.
2: Yeah.
1: But you basically decided not to get married because it was too much. Is that right?
2: Yeah. Well, we got engaged when we were about 3.5 years into the relationship.
1: Yeah.
2: And then about 7 years, which happens, it's called the 7-year itch for a reason. Yeah. We just grew apart and things weren't working. And so we decided to call it a day.
3: Had you planned a wedding? Was it a wedding being planned? No.
2: No, we'd gone, we had looked into it, but I got a bit scared because it's really expensive.
1: Yeah.
2: And so we sort of put it on the back burner, so we were still engaged, and then, you know, life just carried on. We sort of started falling apart, and then we broke up.
1: Mm-hmm.
2: And
1: are you like living together and everything during
2: all
1: this?
2: Living together.
1: Okay.
2: We're living together from a year in, so
1: okay.
2: We'd basically been living together for 6 years.
1: Yeah.
2: Then we, you know, called it a day, did what you do when you break up, don't speak to each other for a while.
1: Mm-hmm.
2: Did a bit of work on ourselves, and then found that we were really missing each other.
1: Mm.
2: So we started chatting. Whoa. And then we started dating. It's really
1: Whoa.
2: Weird dating someone who you've been engaged to.
1: Yeah.
2: But it happened. And then about a year after we broke up, and we didn't take a break, we broke up.
1: Mm.
2: We got back together again, and we've been together ever since.
3: Are you engaged again?
2: No.
3: Will you get engaged again?
2: No. So I'm not the marrying kind.
3: Uh-huh.
2: And when he asked me to marry him, I said yes because I wanted to be with him.
3: Yeah.
2: And I was, you know, and it was important to him, but it's never been important to me. So when we got back together, I'm brutally pragmatic. He's a dreamer. I'm a realist.
3: Yeah.
2: And I said, all right, we're back together, but we're not re-engaged, just so you know. We're not re-engaged.
1: Wow.
2: And you know what? I saved us $30,000, I reckon.
1: Oh, I definitely did.
2: And we had a great engagement party. So I feel like we
1: cool.
2: got the party. We had a beautiful engagement party.
1: Yeah.
2: But yeah, we've now been together. I call it the hiccup, a year apart, but we've been together for 15 years.
1: Wow. That's crazy.
2: 14 years plus 1 year of break.
1: The only reason, we've now been engaged for 5 years.
2: And congrats.
1: Thanks.
2: So have you got the pressure to get married?
3: I think you're pressuring.
1: I'm the pressure.
3: He's the dreamer.
1: I am definitely the dreamer. Sam's definitely pragmatic. Yeah, yeah.
3: And also so, all of your mates are pressuring too, because we're keen for the party.
1: You guys are all dying
3: we're
1: for
3: very
1: a party
3: keen
1: in,
3: for the
1: in
3: party.
1: Amsterdam. But I'm not, but I heard this and I was like, oh my God, I've got to ask you about that. I mean, we've got two kids, so I don't, like, I'm breaking up. It's not something that, and I'm not saying that we actually have a problem, but I was just like fascinated to learn that the engagement might have been the pressure that was kind of the thing that might have led to.
2: Oh, no.
1: No, it was.
2: No, no,
1: it,
2: no.
1: They were mutually exclusive.
2: Mutually exclusive.
1: Yeah, right.
2: Yeah,
1: okay.
2: Yeah. Because I know there's that one. You see it happen quite a lot where people get proposed to and then a week later they break up.
1: Yeah.
2: It was like, oh, no, I don't want this.
1: Yeah.
2: No, no, no.
1: Yeah,
2: we were together for another like 3 years after that. Yeah.
1: Okay, okay.
2: So they're totally unrelated.
1: Yeah, right.
2: But I just didn't, you know, reboot the engagement when we came back. I was like, you know, we don't need to do that.
1: Yeah, yeah, yeah.
2: Let's put a deposit down
1: on
2: the house instead.
1: Yeah, right. Use the money for something else.
3: It's good you labelled it, though, because, like, the poor guy, imagine if he went to propose and you were like, oh, no, sorry. Not keen on this time round.
1: Thought we covered this off. So when you were dating again.
2: Yeah.
1: What, like, were you, did you kind of like have to like pretend that you didn't know each other that well? There wasn't history? Were you role playing rocking up to a date?
2: Like, sorry, that's private.
1: No, totally fair enough.
2: No, but it was
1: kind of exciting though. I mean, that's obviously why it reignited things a little bit, because
2: there was
1: a fresh start feel to things.
2: Yeah, and I until I was in it, I never realised that could happen, that you could reignite, because when you're in long-term relationships, love has many different stages.
1: Yep. Mm.
2: And it was really strange. It was really strange having him, you know, come over and meet me at the house that we shared for 6 years, and then we'd go.
1: Come
2: and they'd
1: pick
2: be like,
1: me
2: oh,
1: up.
2: Do you want to stay over at my place tonight?
1: That's wild.
3: And he's just going, like, oh, you've moved the couch. Okay, interesting decision. Yeah. Okay.
2: Yeah,
1: really? All of that.
2: So it's actually kind of nice when we moved into our own place, you know, it was like, okay, this is our fresh start, and this is our place together now.
1: Nice.
2: Which is really nice too. But yeah, love has many different forms, relationships have many different forms, and get married or don't. I love weddings. I don't care about marriage myself. I love kids. I don't want kids myself. Do whatever the hell you want.
1: Yeah.
3: Well said.
2: Just be you.
3: Yeah.
2: You got kids.
1: I've got kids.
2: That's a big commitment.
1: It's huge.
2: You've done it.
1: Yeah, yeah. No, oh,
2: but also, weddings are fun.
1: Well, that's it. Like, everyone's like,
3: especially overseas.
1: Married,
3: exactly. Especially
1: it's just,
3: overseas.
1: It's just the
3: overseas
1: party. Wedding it's the would party be factor. Good. That's definitely a big part of it. Yeah,
3: yeah, yeah. Yeah.
1: Okay, enough about me.
2: Registry office and then big party.
1: I think that's the way to
2: go. Out to the country, have a bonfire. Oh, everyone can bring a plate.
1: Yeah. Yes.
2: $200. That's how much it'll cost you.
1: I think you said $200 a head. You're saying $200 total.
2: I'm a budget wedding planner here to help you.
1: Hear that? There's that pragmatism. There it is.
2: I'm trying to reassess this idea of me as a corporate box hoe.
1: Yeah.
2: I'm actually a budget wedding planner.
3: No one's buying it. No one's buying it, Ro.
1: All right. Hey, look, Take 5, Zan Ro, Season 5 for Zan. So nice to have you in the studio. Thanks for coming in.
2: Thank
1: congratulations.
2: You so much for
3: great to see you.
1: 20 years of Take 5. It's incredible. Incredible. What an achievement.
2: Thanks, Will
1: Enjoy
2: and Woody.
1: It. See you later, mate.
2: Cheers.
1: Bye. Townsville Star 106.3.

0: We hope you're having a wonderful drive home.
1: We're trying to find out which generation is most out of touch.
2: Leave Benny alone!
3: It's Will and Woody's Battle of the Gens!
4: So, we've got our producer Annalise in the studio here, who is Gen Z.
5: Yeah.
4: And I mean, for mine, I mean, I know I'm biased here.
1: Painful at the moment.
5: I feel that.
1: Yeah, but what's going on there?
5: I don't know, but like, here.
1: There's a bit of an energy.
5: Yeah. It's a bit of like, just live life.
4: Oh, God.
1: have that back as well.
4: Just live life.
1: Oh. What's going on?
4: To be honest with you, I'm just detecting nerves because it does feel like you are letting down your generation a little bit.
5: I know. I feel like I've done bad every week.
4: I just think you haven't done bad every week, but it feels like since we've hit on hugely popular songs in the late 90s, early 2000s, you really lose your way a little bit.
5: Yeah, but I thought that I was really good. It's quite a humbling experience.
1: Yeah, for someone that called themselves the music master on air.
4: Last week. After not knowing a Beatles song and not knowing Elton John's Candle in the Wind, you still called yourself the music master?
5: I know, because I've been doing research. Like, I'd been listening to,
1: Do we play the Nickelback audio? I mean, just as a reminder.
2: And this is where I went to school. Most of the time I had better things to do. Oh, my God, every memory of
5: that's just a hard listen, isn't it?
4: Okay. You've been doing your research. So if you've been doing your research, a huge Australian band announced that they're getting back together.
5: Is that right?
4: Today.
5: Oh, no.
4: It's for the Red Hot Summer Tour.
5: No. Oh, Red Hot Chili Peppers.
1: No.
4: I said Australian band.
5: Oh, okay. So I know what the Red Hot Summer Tour is. It's like a rock tour across Australia.
4: Okay, so
5: been to it once.
4: Who's the huge Australian band that announced they're getting together?
5: Oh, God, you know what? I feel like I did research this morning when I was reading the news and I skipped straight over it. Okay, big band. Yeah. And who has... Is it like... So 90s and 2000s band
4: bit,
5: or later?
4: Bit earlier. No,
1: it's older.
4: Bit earlier.
5: I just saw a photo and I saw Kiss.
1: Iconic Australian rock band.
5: Okay. Well, I'd just go say Akadaka.
1: No, ACDC. No.
5: ACDC.
1: No.
5: Stay together. Big band, rock band.
1: Yeah.
4: Yeah. Boys Light Up.
5: Boys Light Up.
4: Who sings that?
5: Gosh, I don't know. Okay. I'd say...
1: And Boys Light Up.
5: Boys Light Up. Boy, Lada. I know that song, but I don't know who sings it.
1: Okay.
4: Let's. Do you know the band Australian Crawl?
5: No.
4: You don't? You do? You really? You've never heard of Australian Crawl?
1: Well, you knew the Boys Light Up.
5: Yeah, I know the song. That's what I'm telling you. I know the music.
1: Play a bit of the Boys Light Up. Let's get her in the mood for what it could be. And then we're going to play you, and then you're going to try and sing one of their songs, which you should definitely know.
5: Okay. Boys Light Up.
4: You know that.
5: I'm big on this song.
4: Okay, so I think given that you
1: huge
4: know.
1: Huge on it.
4: If you know
5: your boys light up,
1: perfect, all over it.
4: And if you know the music, their biggest song, which I think Will, you were saying before, this went all around the world,
1: an international hit, absolutely. Okay.
4: You're gonna sing the karaoke of it right now. So we're gonna have
5: right
4: a backing
5: now.
4: Track there. You can see the lines in front of you. I think you'll pick it up pretty quickly.
5: Okay.
4: I think we're going from just before the chorus.
1: Yeah,
4: is
1: we're
4: that
1: giving
4: right,
1: you the
4: Jolly?
1: Easiest bit. Yeah, just give me the chorus.
4: Everyone knows this.

0: that kind of behavior. So throw down your gun. Don't be so reckless.
1: Beautiful.
0: Throw down your gun.
2: What's American?
1: Beautiful.
0: Don't be so reckless. Don't be so reckless.
1: Yeah.
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5: Well, traffic's still quite busy on Sir Street Busways through the CBD and Wilcox Street outbound under speed between Mount Louisa and Cosgrove. Those delays on Ingham Road outbound have settled down. That was heavy throughout the afternoon as well. For children, fighting cancer is one thing. 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Donate to the Children's Cancer Foundation to help fund gentler, kinder treatments for children. I'm Brad. That's the latest traffic on Star 106.3.
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13: Hi there, I'm Rana Hussein. Team sheets for the opening week of the NRLW finals will be released later today. The series kicks off with the Tigers hosting the Raiders in an elimination clash on Friday night before the Knights take on the Broncos on Saturday arvo. St Kilda

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0: Darwin 063. Hey, we're Adam and Donnie, and we're back right here tomorrow morning from 6.
1: We have band practice today. Find out how we go tomorrow morning. I'm not hopeful that Matty Bowen's Yeehaw Boys are going to pull it off so we can do our gig on Saturday night.
0: And our Arvo's announcer, Jade, will be in with another item on her it list, letting us know what turns her off. Apparently, she's got a backlog of stuff.
1: Yeah, wow. So

0: It's Will and Woody. Hope you're having a wonderful drive home. We are brought to you by Yui this afternoon.
1: Woods.
2: I don't love venting. I don't love...
1: You should get into the habit. It's a nice thing to
2: do. Okay. Well, this something's got me pretty angry.
1: Vent away.
2: And I realise it's been happening almost for my whole life.
1: Oh, wow.
2: And I wonder... I don't know why everyone keeps doing it to me. Will, if I was standing at a traffic light crossing, yeah?
1: Are you trying to cross the road?
2: I'm trying to cross the road.
1: As in you press the button, okay, waiting for the green man.
2: Yes. If I'm already standing there,
1: yeah,
2: you see me, you're 10 metres behind me. Are you also going to press the button or do you trust the fact that I'm a human being, I'm an adult, and I have already hit the button?
1: Do I know it's you?
2: Yes.
1: Oh, I'd press the button.
2: What? I'm so sick of this.
1: Yeah.
2: This always happens to me. It's like people, I've been standing there for a few minutes, right? It's like, in what world would I come here when you've got a button to press and not press the button?
1: Because you're off with the Pixies sometimes.
2: I am. This is the most basic thing, though. It's like,
1: I don't
2: think there's any human being that could possibly stand here and not hit the button. Because do you see it as rude, the fact that you reach over me?
1: You're clearly offended. You're the same.
2: I'm so hurt by it because you're not the only person. It must be a way that I look. I mean, Annalise, you're in the studio as well. Maybe let's take me out of the equation.
3: Yes.
2: If you rock up to a traffic light crossing, mm-hmm. someone else is already standing there.
3: Yes.
2: Do you hit the button?
3: I look and then I hit.
2: What are you looking for?
3: I'm looking for the red light because there's a little light.
1: Sometimes there's not always a light.
2: Yeah, there's not always a light.
3: If there's no light, then, I'll touch it.
2: Are you joking?
3: I'll press it. Just to be sure.
1: It's also a nice feeling. It's also a nice feeling pressing the button.
3: But no, you've got to do it with your elbow because gross, germs.
1: I hit it with my foot.
2: So not only are you worried about my germs that I've potentially touched it, but also you don't trust the fact. Do you two both believe, because I know there are some people that have this conspiracy theory.
1: Yeah.
2: Do you believe that the more times you hit it,
1: the
2: faster the traffic light will change?
3: No.
1: I always give it like a few like...
3: Do you think...
1: Yeah, I get right in there.
2: What are you doing, mate?
1: I get right in there. I give it like a bit of a did.
2: Is that right?
1: Yeah.
2: A multiple tapper.
1: Yeah, absolutely. I think everyone does. I think it's a bit weird if you just go and press it once.
2: Okay.
1: Everyone gets in there.
2: Okay. Are you offended by the fact, by the way, if you're at the traffic light first and someone hits the button, does that happen to you?
1: If it does, I don't care. I think this says more about, you've got shades of my brother George about you.
2: Is that right?
1: Well, you get offended where people don't think that you're an adult. Because he's the youngest.
2: Often
1: people will like text him directions to a place or a time that he needs to be at a place.
2: Sure.
1: Even though we're all across it, he's the only one that gets a follow up. And he's like, guys, I know you told me I'm an adult. He's a doctor. But we like giving him grief.
2: Because
1: you know, previously he hasn't proved himself. He hasn't proved himself as an adult. And I think you've got.
2: Do you think I haven't proved myself as an adult?
1: Not yet.
2: What do I have to do?
1: You've got priors.
2: What could I?
1: As I'm saying, if I didn't know, if it wasn't you, and this is going to hurt you, if it wasn't you, I actually wouldn't normally press the button. I'd assume they'd press the button.
2: What is it? Because you've pushed a button.
1: That's the nerve. You've pushed a button. Yeah.
2: What is it about my appearance?
1: Yeah.
2: I want to hear it.
1: Okay.
2: Because here's the thing. You're not the only person. I don't reckon I've ever stood at a traffic light crossing. Without someone looking at me.
1: Yeah.
2: And then pushing the button.
1: Because you don't look like an adult. And you don't.
2: Now, that's not fair.
1: You don't dress like an adult. You don't look like an adult.
4: It's how high you wear your backpack.
1: Yeah.
2: What?
1: You go for this perpetually boy. You're like Peter Pan. You're this perpetual boy.
2: I wear shoes now. I almost wear shoes every day. And I've been starting to wear pants.
1: There's a couple
3: not
1: of faces.
3: Right now.
1: You don't really grow facial hair.
2: What do I have to do?
1: Yeah.
2: What changes do you think? Because I'm sick of it.
3: Can I ask?
2: I want to be able to live in a world.
1: Mate, wear a shirt with a collar. Yeah.
2: All right.
3: How close are you standing to the traffic light post?
2: I'd be within a meter.
3: I'd get closer to it.
2: What, like guard the pole?
3: Yeah.
2: I'm not blocking. I'm not going to block the button.
1: No, that would indicate child as well.
2: That defeats the purpose of people trusting me.
3: Just slap their hand away.
1: No, I actually disagree with that. I'd say the further away you stand, the more confident you are. Like, that's more adult.
2: I think I have started standing close because I get worried that people will think that I haven't. I think about saying.
1: You're like, a classic pole guarder.
2: As someone approaches, I think about saying, like, I've pushed the button.
1: Just so you know, before you ask.
2: Yes, I've pushed the button.
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7: 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This is your news now.
8: Hey there, I'm Brooke Seychelle. The PM is reassuring that Australia will benefit from artificial intelligence after the CEO of OpenAI threatened to pull investments if the government didn't water down its copyright laws for creatives. Anthony Albanese says that Australia remains the priority in negotiations. Meanwhile, an independent MP says Pauline Hanson's apology for her comments on First Nations Australians and the PM's mum isn't good enough. Allegra Spender has told the ABC she found the comments appalling.
9: I think this behaviour is what people hate about politics, and it's, you know, we're creating all this anger and resentment, I think, and division in the community, which is struggling, frankly, right now to sort of stay connected and stay respectful.
8: A former play school host turned Labor staffer has been sacked over unearthed slurs that he'd made on X. Senator Richard Dowling has stood down Rhys Muldoon over comments he made about Jacinta Nampijimba-Price and Peter Credlin. The Gold Coast mayor has lost his cool after being grilled over a trip to the US president's Mar-a-Lago estate. A journo from the ABC asking Tom Tate how much the trip cost taxpayers, he refused to answer, saying it's private.
10: But you said you went there as mayor.
11: It's private. The payment... I just told you the invoice is paying. What's, why are you so aggressive? Are you from the ABC?
10: Yes.
11: Yeah.
10: Excuse me?
8: And another Aussie fashion business has gone bust. The company behind Q and Veronica Main entering voluntary administration. 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
8: Lions young gun Logan Morris says money was never a motivator for him after confirming he won't be testing the open market next year. He was expected to draw some huge offers from multiple clubs, including the incoming Tassie side, but has opted to stay on in Brisbane for an extra 2 years. And the Warriors and Knights have both named key players in their extended squads in Darlin Watini Lezesniak and Dylan Lucas. Jackson Ford has been ruled out for the Waz. That's the latest in news and sport.
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13: Nice sunny day today, top of 28. We are in the clear for no rain tonight. A few light winds on our hands as we drop to 15 to take

us into Wednesday. A nice sunny day again for us tomorrow. No rain. A few light winds hanging around throughout the midday and backing off as we get back into the evening. Tomorrow, sunny and 28.

0: playing the quiz today. We've got Kirsten. Hi, Kirsten.
1: Oh, Kirsten, you got me?
0: Kirsten, sorry, I was giving you the mum in the OC.
1: I feel fancy, though.
0: Pronunciation. I've fancied you up.
2: Good anyway. Stuff, Woods. Let's do it, Kirsten. Are you ready to go?
1: Oh, as ready as I'll ever be.
2: All right, here we go. How many states are in the United States?
1: 52.
2: How many months have 28 days in them?
3: You lose.
1: One.
2: Wow, Tommy's whoa, said whoa, no good. There. I thought it was 52 as well. Is it 50 and two territories or something? Is it? Oh, that's tough.
1: Oh, that's rude.
2: That's tough and rude. But hey, right up next, an idea you and I have been trying to formulate for 15 years. Mm. It's outrageous. It's audacious. Mm-hmm, mm-hmm. It's messy.
0: Incredibly messy.
2: Could be traumatizing.
0: And might be a massive fail as well. But let's be honest. We haven't thought this through at all outside of what we want to pull off.
2: I think there's also like a huge part of this, which is like the physical engineering of this idea.
0: Which we just haven't thought about at all. I think if we pull this off, everyone will be blown away by this.
2: Absolutely.
0: But logistics is not our bag.
2: No, it's not our bags. I think our jobs are on the line if we don't manage to nail this. Anyway, we'll talk about it more up next. It's Wheel of Moody.
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0: It's Will and Woody. Hope you're having a wonderful drive home. Woodrow, you and I can't believe this, but we are all thanks to Western Star Butter and their 100-year birthday. We are cake crashing someone's birthday party, Trojan horse style. We are going to be hiding inside a birthday cake and then surprising the hell out of someone.
1: Will and Woody's Cake Crashes. Western Star, say it with a star.
2: It's genuinely a dream come true. There's just so many questions, though, just around, and this is something that we can't really speak to, just the practical capability of two grown men to fit inside a cake that can then hold its structural integrity, right? And then we want to be inside that cake. Again, I'm going to say for 3 to 4 hours.
0: I think the difference between you and me there is like, why? You haven't justified that yet.
2: No, because
0: they're not going to bake it around you.
2: No, I get that.
0: No, I think they'll make it and then there'll be a way to get in and out. I mean,
2: with like a stepladder or maybe a rope.
0: Stepladder?
2: Like drop a rope in and go.
0: God, man, how big do you think this thing is?
2: Huge,
0: on
2: mate.
0: On the scaffolding.
2: It needs to be, it needs to fit two grown men. It's going to have to be massive.
0: I don't think anyone's making a cake that we need a stepladder to get into.
2: How else are we going to contort ourselves so that it can't sit low? It needs to be like.
0: Why not? I can get low.
2: I know you can get low, but like two. But how wide will we be if we're both lying down?
0: But we can curl ourselves around each other like they do for warmth.
2: God, it will get hot in there.
0: Right?
2: It'll get really hot in there.
0: Right?
2: So we might need some
0: a split system.
2: There's a lot of things to think about. We've got the number of a, they're called the Cake Club. And so producer Annalise, you've said that they make huge cakes.
3: They make cakes and they do really cool designs. So I don't know if they make huge cakes. You might have to ask them that.
2: Let's give them a call and let's just ask them like whether they'd be physically able to do this.
0: Yeah.
2: And then probably just what are the rules around it? Like what? Mate, they might say what shape it needs to be.
0: Yeah.
4: Hello, this is the Cake Club.
2: Hi, Cake Club. This is Will and Woody speaking here. Calling.
4: Hello.
2: Hello. We're calling from a radio station, and we'd love to ask you a couple of questions if you've got the time.
4: Yeah, shoot.
2: Okay, what was your name, sorry?
4: Liv and Kendall. Hi.
2: Hello, Liv and Kendall.
0: Hello, guys.
2: So, guys, we are wanting, this is going to sound a bit strange, but we're two fully grown men, and we are wanting to fit inside a cake.
4: Mm. Whoa.
2: And then pop out of said cake to surprise someone at a birthday party.
4: Mm. This sounds like the best birthday party ever. Wow.
2: Yeah, it's a dream come true for both of us to burst out of a cake.
0: Yep.
2: Don't ask too many questions. is this possible?
4: Absolutely. Nothing's impossible for us at the Cake Club.
2: Okay, right.
4: We can do a cake that fits both of you. It'll have to be quite large.
2: Yeah, yeah. I told you, it's got to be huge.
0: What? How?
4: We might need a truck for transport.
2: Definitely.
0: Fine.
2: Definitely. And we're also happy
4: and
2: for the...
4: we might need a few days.
2: We'll give you time. Is there any restriction and limitation around what shape it needs to be to fit us in?
4: Ooh. Possibly a tiered cake, so like three levels, so we can fit both of you inside.
2: Okay.
0: What about a horse?
4: Oh, maybe you might need a builder for that one as well.
2: Yeah, to build up a structure and build the cake around it. That's exactly what I said.
0: How much of it do you want
4: it to be edible?
0: Good question.
2: I'd say a lot of it, because it sounds like Will's idea. 80% of it's steel, and the other there's 10% human, and then 10% cake.
4: We might need an
0: engineer.
4: It's the
0: 80-10-10 rule when it comes to epic birthday cakes.
2: Everyone knows that.
0: Yeah, absolutely they do. All right, we've got more questions. Let's go to a song. It's Will and Woody. Hope you're having a wonderful drive home.
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6: This is what we're doing right now. 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
8: Hey, Jakey, how are you?
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8: 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He would like to have a birthday party. 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My sister-in-law is the 11th, technically, the 11th. So my brother-in-law's girlfriend.
6: Toby, I need to bring you into the studio. 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

0: Will and Woody, hope you're having a wonderful drive home. Woods, for 15 years, you and I have had the idea of juggling out of a cake to surprise someone on their birthday.
1: Will and Woody's Cake Crashes. Western Star, say it with a star.
0: It's huge. We're doing it all thanks to Western Star, Butter, to celebrate their 100th birthday. Now, right now, the biggest problem here is actually the logistics of making a cake big enough to fit two people, Woods.
2: Because the thing is, when we had this as a dream, we just like the moment where we jump out of a cake.
0: Yeah.
2: We haven't put any thought into whether this is actually something that is physically possible for two hefty lads to fit inside. But thankfully, we've got some bakers on the phone right now. And what we were just talking about during the song, ladies, is this idea of whether we'll be able to get in and out of the cake, or whether once we're in, we're just stuck. Do you think you'd be able to build a cake where we can get in and out of it?
3: Or what? Yeah, definitely. We'll need some help from a builder, but we can definitely make this happen.
2: Okay. One more from me, because I like this idea. What about like a treasure chest, like a really tall, and then you could get those chocolate coins spilling out of the top.
3: That's exactly what I was thinking.
2: Right?
4: Yeah. You're being Women's Weekly.
3: Yeah.
2: Yes. Lyndall, I think that was.
0: Kendall.
2: Kendall, sorry.
3: Lyndall?
2: And then we would be pirates. And we would be pirates dressed up as pirates.
4: That's really good.
3: That's brilliant.
2: Okay. Amazing.
0: There's some great ideas here. I reckon we put it down for now. You guys seem interested. You'll have to make a pitch. There's obviously a lot of people interested in this project.
2: Oh, will you and obviously we'll talk payment off air.
3: Sounds good.
0: It sounds like payment's already been discussed with these guys.
2: you do seem ready to go. I love it. Okay, guys, we'll be in touch.
0: Yeah, we will, guys. Thanks so much.
3: Sounds good. Looking forward. Can't wait.
2: All right, see you guys.
0: Bye, guys.
3: Bye.
2: Okay, we need to think about design. Look, keep getting in touch with us over design. You've heard what they've said. It sounds like a lot is possible.
0: I'm on the Cake Club website, mate. They do it all.
2: Right.
0: They do it all. They're doing unicorns.
2: Stop. What's with you and four-legged animals? We're not going to be able to fit in the belly.
0: No. It's not the actual horse. They've made a spherical cake look like a unicorn.
2: Oh.
0: So, just use your imagination, mate. That's all I'm asking.
2: No, I get it.
0: All right, now, it is all thanks to Western Star Butter.
2: I think there's fun as to what we're dressed up as and bursting out of. Like, what are we if we burst out of a unicorn?
0: Jockeys.
2: Out of a unicorn's tummy.
0: Western Star. Say it with a star. It is their 100-year birthday. Fairies.
2: Sorry, baby unicorns are birth. That's actually kind of cool.
0: There you go. Oh, yeah.
2: That's actually really cute. It could be the birth. A pregnant unicorn. I love that.
0: Really strange. I don't know why that was so strange, but really strange. Anyway. We're looking forward to it. Cake crashing, surprising one of you guys. If you want to nominate someone you love for us to surprise inside the cake, I can promise you it won't be a pregnant unicorn. Willandwoody.com.
2: Maybe it's in the maybe column.
0: Place to nominate them. Maybe you're having a great drive.
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10: Not working hard. Yeah, right, picture that with a Kodak. Or better yet, go to Times Square, take a picture of me with a Kodak. Took my life from negative to positive, I just want y'all to know that. And tonight, let's enjoy life.

0: It's Will and Woody. Hope you're having a wonderful drive home. We are brought to you by Yui this afternoon.
1: Woods, as your friend, I think it's important that I give you this feedback.
2: Okay. Far away. I'm always happy to hear it.
1: It's not really feedback, actually.
2: Okay. What is it? Is it criticism?
1: No. Criticism would be strong.
2: Okay.
1: Just an observation that I've made.
2: Okay, cool.
1: About you.
2: Oh, I hope I evolve as a human being after this. This is healthy. This is healthy.
1: It's healthy. It is good. I only realized it with Button Pusher Tommy yesterday. So basically, you provided a lot of resistance to the team making a technical move onto a platform over the last 3 or 4 years, let's say.
2: Yeah.
1: To bring everyone up to speed, we wanted to get everybody on OneNote, Microsoft OneNote. Woody resisted because he likes emails and analog. Anyway,
2: I don't think I ever liked the email either, but I hate the telephone too. To be honest, I was pretty happy to just be I was pretty happy to just be left alone.
1: Yeah.
2: I was pushing for that.
1: But then everyone
2: apparently
1: was like,
2: it was very hard.
1: You work
2: I couldn't
1: in,
2: just
1: you
2: rock
1: work
2: up
1: in
2: here
1: an office
2: at 3:30 and go like, let's just figure it out.
1: So
2: yeah.
1: We've moved you to OneNote a weekend. You love it.
2: It's amazing. Because I'm not sure if there are people listening here that understand what OneNote is, and I can't quite understand the technology. But if I write something in OneNote, you guys,
1: everyone sees
2: if you
1: it.
2: Happen to be logged on at the same time, you all see it. Tom and I was on the train. I'm not even on a Wi-Fi. I'm not even on a router, right? I'm sitting on a train and I'm writing an idea down.
1: Yeah.
2: Brilliant, by the way. Brilliant idea.
1: Yeah.
2: And while I'm writing it, I see this more text is appearing that I'm not adding to. And it's Tom saying, Woody, remember to write in red. I thought he was watching me. Are you on the train? And they say, no. I can see what you're writing.
1: All right.
2: I think that's extraordinary.
1: It is amazing.
2: And I was out. Anyway, I was talking to a ghost.
1: Great.
2: Technology is amazing.
1: Technology is amazing. So I think it's an example of you having strong resistance to things and then trying them and then thinking they're amazing.
2: Oh, yeah, that's happened a lot. Happens a lot.
1: Bike riding.
2: Love bike riding. Did I hate bike riding?
1: For a very long time, I would ride my bike to work and you'd be like, Will, why are you doing that? You're mad. It's dangerous. Never do that. That looks shocking. I'll never trust myself to do that. And I was like, just give it a go, man. You get to ride to work every day. Wind in your hair. Like all these
2: things. At that stage, you were bald, so that was a hard sell from
1: wind,
2: you.
1: Wind on your scalp.
2: I'd love to give that to you, but I was dating someone who was from Europe and she was into cycling.
1: I'm not saying I'm the one that pushed you over the edge, but you hated it.
2: Hated it.
1: The moment that you tried it, so what's something you hate right now?
2: Oh, God,
1: visceral.
2: Yeah, well, I'm just
1: worried. You've had a reaction there?
2: I'm just worried about how many, some potential people that might want to buy into the show that might be offended by this, but, let's just go there. Streaming. I hate streaming. I'm going full analog. So I don't stream anything anymore.
1: Yeah, okay.
2: Do you think I need to get back into streaming?
1: Maybe.
2: I really like DVDs.
1: Yeah.
2: Like, I love them.
1: Yeah. I think you need
2: to... I put all my DVDs into alphabetical order today.
1: Yeah.
2: My God, that felt good.
1: You've been off KO for a long time. I think that's a good one to maybe think about getting back into.
2: I hate staying out past midnight.
1: Past 10 p.m.
2: Past 10... I was being generous to myself there. Let's be honest. Past 9.
1: 9.
2: So stay out past 9.
1: That might need to... You might need to give that a crack.
2: All right.
1: I think this is good for you. What else?
2: I don't like having too much time away from my kids. Become an absent father. Don't mind that.
1: Lock that in. Pets. You hate your cat.
2: Hate my cat. Do you know what? While Mim was away, we did cuddle a lot.
1: You and the cat.
2: Yeah. But the thing with the cuddling with my cat is it always feels fake because the only reason he does it with me when... Because then as soon as Mim comes home, he's cuddling Mim again, which was hurtful.
1: Yeah.
2: I hate gluten.
1: Onion and garlic.
2: But what are we doing here, guys? Like, that's a medical problem.
1: How would you feel if you go away for 2 weeks, don't see your family, you go on a bender eating exclusively food with onion and garlic, and at the end of the bender, you sit down, do a 24-hour KO marathon with somebody with their hand on your forehead?
2: God. Okay. Well, you're not going to see me tomorrow because I'm having a bender tonight. Call my wife. Tell her I'm going to be gone for a week.
1: Imagine. It could be good, though. It could be good.
2: That scares the hell out of me.
1: That scares me, too. Don't do that. Star 106.3.

0: Will and Woody, hope you're having a wonderful Tuesday. Sorry.
1: Everybody loves a Tuesday.
0: I forgot the day, and I tend to sing when I forget it.
1: I'll always sing with you, my brother.
0: Yes, whether on the radio or not.
1: Yes.
0: Yeah. We should address that tomorrow, by the way.
1: What's that?
0: Whether we're on the radio or not.
1: Whoa. Hang on, mate.
0: No, I said tomorrow.
1: Some people may not have heard about it. That's a big announcement for us tomorrow.
0: Let's not talk about it now, is all I'm saying. There's a lot to happen there.
1: Okay.
0: There's a lot to happen there. You live in the same street as Kerry Bickmore. So there's a neighbourly thing going on. There's just a lot of stuff.
2: I haven't heard about it. What's going on?
1: Well, tune in tomorrow, Joe. We've got some news to share with the team, actually, just about what's happening next year.
0: We'll see you all down, and don't worry, there'll be opportunities for you in the future.
1: And also, read the news, guys. Come on.
0: We're on every bus. I was actually quite proud because I was like, oh, do I want to confront this? And then I was like, I'll do a quick Will and Woody news search. Every masthead. Yeah. I was like, you know what? Felt pretty good.
1: We've made it.
0: If you're going to get fired, get fired on every masthead.
1: Did you read the comments?
0: No.
1: Yeah, good call.
0: Oh, no. Right, but look, we will discuss that tomorrow.
1: Sounds like not the comments, though. Not the comments.
0: No, well, we could do that, actually.
1: How do you look up comments?
0: We could run through the comments. That might be like mean tweets.
1: Oh,
2: I think that's really funny.
1: I'm glad you guys find that funny.
0: No, let's not do that.
1: What?
0: Read through the comments.
1: Don't do it.
0: Well, I don't think you're up for it.
1: Well, now I want to
0: guys,
1: do it.
0: We'll competitive. Discuss it.
1: Hang on, what are we talking
0: tomorrow
1: about?
0: Tomorrow.
1: We're keeping it.
0: Oh, okay. We'll talk about it tomorrow.
1: Okay. We're also trying to jump out of a cake and surprise someone. Worth mentioning. We love Western Star Butter. It looks like we're going to be able to pull it off, but we need to speak to an engineer tomorrow. And that is a crisp apple. See you tomorrow, everyone.
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0: 106.3. Hey, we're Adam and Donnie, and we're back right here tomorrow morning from 6.
1: We have band practice today. Find out how we go tomorrow morning. I'm not hopeful that Matty Bowen's Yeehaw Boys are going to pull it off so we can do our gig on Saturday night.
0: And our Arvo's announcer, Jade, will be in with another item on her it list, letting us know what turns her off. Apparently, she's got a backlog of stuff.
1: Yeah, wow.
0: So she's got many to choose from. We'll find out which one she chooses tomorrow morning. See you there.

0: 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Saturday, coffee and reheated radio goodness.
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2: Adam and Donnie, hope you've had a great Tuesday. Here's

0: The tag in the course.
1: Yeah, I know. We do feel further away. Also, three things we hope get mentioned at tomorrow's City Council meeting on Walker Street. I think it's one of our best efforts.
0: Yeah, I really do. Yeah. With the by-election coming up on the weekend, it was imperative that we nailed this, and let me just say, we stuck the landing.
1: Yes, we absolutely did. You're right, mate. Well done, my friend.
0: Much like a lady at High Rocks who pooped herself.
1: Crapped a dax.
0: She did. Yep, she did.
1: Went everywhere.
0: You might have seen the videos there online right now. We unpacked it for you. Much like she unpacked us.
1: Her guts, yeah. This is Fallout Boy. Thanks for the memories. It's Adam and Donnie, Star 106.3. Have a good hour.

0: with me.
1: Fresh content? 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Entertaining? Weirdly, yes. Adam and Donny, re-edit on Star 106.3. 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
2: Order! Order!
3: Bethany, we need to try and figure this out, okay? Need a ruling on this. So this is a fight that may end a four-year relationship. This is a bloke named Matt has written in. My girlfriend and I have been planning a massive trip to Europe for ages. I already had half of the cash ready, so I booked my flight early to lock in a good price. We said we'd just book hers a little bit further down the line, okay?
4: Flawed already.
3: Okay. Anyway, a few months later, and we're meant to be leaving for December, and she comes to me and says she can't afford to go on the trip anymore.
4: This is the full scene.
2: You saw it coming, didn't you?
4: Saw it coming.
3: She is asking for him to forego his non-refundable ticket because he'll have another full 12 months to save and go with her next year. He's saying, I don't know, dude, I kind of just want to go since I've been looking forward to this all year long, and it's kind of you that didn't do the saving part but said, well, you said you're going to. So that's the situation we find ourselves in. They're really on the rocks, they're really having a tiff, and they're trying to figure out who's more in the wrong.
4: Oh, gosh.
3: I mean, just give up your refundable ticket.
2: You think?
3: What's going on there? No, I don't think.
4: Do you think he has enough savings to pay for her ticket? And then she does like an IOU. Like, if you're in a solid relationship, can you not discuss that sort of thing? Also, should they have not had a conversation before it got to this point? I feel like she maybe should have raised, what, we're in September now? Yeah. Maybe a couple of months ago, been like, hey, I'm not tracking to meet my savings target for December.
3: Not just, everyone's great with cash.
2: She might have been kicking the can down the road, just hoping that it would all work out.
4: I know. That's such a tough one. I think he has every right to be frustrated. But is it going to cause more problems for your relationship if you just go to Europe by yourself?
3: I know.
4: You
2: but
4: know
2: does
4: what
2: she
4: I mean?
2: Want to deprive him of a lovely holiday?
3: I honestly don't know on this one. Like, because on one hand, it's like, I wouldn't want to go without my partner.
4: Your partner. So especially like, if you've been planning it together,
3: exactly.
4: For sure.
3: But it sounds like he's up for it.
4: It's a bit rough to just go. Maybe he can find a compromise. Maybe they can go somewhere a little bit more affordable in December. Together.
3: But his ticket to Europe is non-refundable. $2,500.
2: I think he's got to go.
3: Really?
4: Do you really
2: and
4: think
2: she,
4: so?
2: She should just understand, like, we'll go next time. Yeah, I mean, he might be able to save up in a year's time. They can go next year as well.
3: Oh.
4: Sure, he sounds pretty
2: good with his cash.
4: Money.
2: Well,
4: yeah.
3: I mean, at least he can look for a bargain. So, Beth,
4: this is hard
3: now. It is a tough one. And we'd love your opinion on 1-300-00-1063. Whoever gives his opinion this morning gets a double pass.
4: I'm actually
3: infamous.
4: A little bit stumped.
3: Wow.
2: If I couldn't go and my partner was going and had the ticket, I'd be like, you can go. I'm not going to stop you from that. I don't want to stop you. If you stay home because of me, I'm going to feel bad.
4: Yeah.
2: Please go. Oh. Spread your wings, babe.
4: But this was originally a couple's trip.
3: Yeah.
4: You know? I actually don't have a decision. This is the first blame game.
3: Would.
4: I don't know what
3: Let's
4: to do.
3: Let's go to Tony and Garwin. See what Tony
4: Help.
3: Reckons. Yeehaw, Tony.
5: Hey, how are you?
3: Very good, thank you. What do you reckon? Beth won't make a decision this morning.
4: I can't.
5: I'm sorry, but, you know, she said 12 months. I'm a traveller. I plan. You put $100 aside. Get a loan. Put it on your Visa card. Or, mate, just go alone and have a good time.
3: Wow. So you reckon gong the girl. She's go solo.
5: Yep, because I guarantee you, she goes,
2: I will
5: do it next year. She won't save money.
2: Yeah, yeah, that's true.
4: That's a good point.
2: Do it again.
4: You know what? I think you've talked me around. I think I agree. She should have found a way.
2: Wait, we're getting a gong out of bed.
4: I think I'm agreeing with Tony.
3: Oh, wow.
4: We should gong the girlfriend.
3: We love it. thank you for the call, Tony. You're going to get a double pass to Infamous. 1-300-00-1063. Good morning.
6: Yeehaw. Dane, boys, how are we?
3: Dane, good, brother. Who's in the blame for you this morning?
6: Oh, look, mate, I would say I'd make her pay for the non-refundable ticket.
3: Oh, but she can't even pay for her ticket.
2: Okay, babe, I'll stay home with you, but you've got to pay for my ticket. Yeah, that's true. She got no money.
3: So you think, like, she pays it off?
6: Yeah, 100%, yeah.
2: Oh, that's just going to be worse. Just go on the trip.
3: Just break up at that point.
2: Yeah, yeah.
3: Might as well just say what you're all thinking. Thanks for the call, Dan, brother. Have a good day.
2: We have Scotty from Heatley on. Scotty, you've got an opinion?
7: I sure do. I think he should go on his trip and they should go their separate ways.
3: Oh, we're already breaking up. We're so quick to hate love on this show.
2: Are you thinking break up before the trip though, so he's single on the trip? That's okay. Is that what you thought?
0: Sure.
2: That's what you're thinking, isn't it, Scotty? I know.
0: Yeah. Well, if she can't save up the money in the time frame that they had, and then she can't even communicate the fact that she can't do that, like, what else is she not going to communicate? And then if they're going to stick together and have a shared account or whatever, what kind of financial future are they going to have together?
3: It is a bit worrying.
2: Huge red flag for Scotty.
3: See, what my girlfriend does when she can't afford things is she just says that she can anyway and then just puts herself into secret debt.
2: secret debt.
0: The credit card.
3: I'll put it on the card. Well, you know that comes back. Like, you do have to eventually pay that. Yeah, that's the other line.
2: All right, Scotty, thanks for that.
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0: said, your boys Adam and Donnie left a mess, so we reheated it. Star 106.3.
1: It's Adam and Donnie. We've formed a band called Matty Bowen's Yeehaw Boys.
2: Yes, it's been endorsed officially by Matty Bowen himself. Don't worry about that. But we have our first ever gig Saturday night, Molly Malone's. Everyone's invited. It's a free event. But we have no idea what we're going to sing. And sing because this band is now a boy band is what we've decided. We're going to the phones, 1-300-00-1063. Amy is in Kelso. Amy, what song should we sing?
3: Something along the lines of maybe like Aussie Crawl or something
4: Australian Crawl.
5: That's interesting.
4: Yeah, we're a boy band, so yeah.
3: I know it's not boy band, but maybe put a spin on it.
4: Sounds like the people want us playing instruments, Donnie.
2: Well, the people... People want us to Aussify Australian Crawl. I wouldn't say they want us to play instruments. That could be worse. But Amy, thank you for the call. Tickets are all yours, but we got to get practicing. Adam, we're stuffed here.
4: I know. Oh, I know. Thanks, Amo.
3: Thank you so much.
2: Got more double passes to give away. Let's have a look at Chantel. Good morning, Chantel.
6: Hello. Good morning. How are you guys?
2: Very good. Have you got some song suggestions for us of what you would like to see on stage at Molly Malone's on Saturday night?
6: Absolutely. I was just wondering, like, is WAP Nicki Minaj fully out of the question?
2: WAP.
6: Or in the realm of?
2: WAP.
4: A boy band version of WAP. Is that what you're thinking?
2: I don't think Adam, Jake, and myself thinking WAP by Nicki Minaj would get up. Have you got a close second?
4: Molly could never allow it.
6: I had a backup, okay, if you guys are going to be lame. TikTok by Kesha would be my next.
2: I like that. TikTok by Kesha. Do you know this song, Adam?
4: Yeah, I know it. I'm just trying to picture us singing it. Well, that's an odd look.
2: Because it's not a boy band song, but you can boy band
4: it.
2: We could.
4: Very easy. Add our own spin.
6: I'd like to see some Backstreet Boy movements in conjunction with the singing, but if you don't have enough time for that, you know.
2: Well, no, that's what's good about TikTok is like the what you should do with the dancing is built into the song.
4: Yeah, TikTok.
2: Like, can you play that again?
4: Clock moves.
2: Stop. And there's a lot of literally everything she says.
4: You can have with your hands.
2: Lots of adjectives in that song. There,
4: yeah. Very good.
2: Have you got anything else for her, Chantel?
6: Look, something by Taylor Swift, or maybe even a bit of Britney Spears' Toxic. You know, the aeroplane
2: segment? Toxic could be a go.
6: If you guys want to go full Britney, you could totally shave your head before it and make a whole piece about it.
4: One step ahead of you.
2: Chantel, I like, at the very least, TikTok by Kesha. Put that on the list. And you want to come along to the gig?
6: Oh, absolutely.
2: We'll see you there. We'll see you Saturday night, Molly Malone.
6: Thanks, guys.
2: Can't stress it enough. This is a free event at Molly Malone.
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0: get enough of Adam and Donny? 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
1: Let's do this. Hear ye! Hear ye!
2: Now, it's three things we hope get mentioned in Townsville City Council Ordinary. 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
1: Every single Wednesday, our councillors get ready for the Townsville City Council extraordinary meeting, and we like to get in early on a Tuesday with things that we hope that they suggest. We're currently at over 200 suggestions, less than 9 ever tabled, but by God, we're going to keep trying.
3: Yeah,
1: it's our civic duty.
3: Yeah,
1: it really is. This weekend is the Division 1 by-election. Huge stuff.
3: It is big.
1: We just have noticed that there's a bit of a gap in the market here. If you remember back to the 2024 council elections, it took upwards of 12 days to formalise some of the results, which at the time I thought was a bit nuts. It fell out on a couple of public holidays.
3: Yeah,
1: so
3: I believe
1: the voting stopped it, or they're understaffed, whatever it may be. I'm just trying to stop another situation like this happening.
3: Yeah.
1: And you know who's currently looking for a little bit of stuff to do?
3: Who'd that be?
1: The North Queensland Cowboys.
3: Oh, yep, they're out of the game. They're out of the NRL.
1: They're currently, right now, this weekend, they had plans, but now they're not. They can't say that they're not free.
3: Yeah, because
1: they categorically are.
3: They held the spot in their calendar.
1: They had plans, but now they don't. So we're just thinking maybe the Cowboys could get involved, a bit of civic duty, help count the votes. Because also the other thing is, in 2026, a lot of people, they get a bit weird about election results.
3: Yeah,
1: you tell Reuben Cotter he counted the votes wrong.
3: Yeah, true.
1: You tell Jason Tamalolo that he counted the votes wrong,
3: yeah,
1: alright?
3: Trustworthy.
1: Yeah, that's what I'm thinking. I'm less about the trust and more about the they'll thump you.
3: Yeah. Okay. I thought you meant NRL players are trustworthy.
1: You can co-sign that if you want.
3: Okay, Donny, you and I, we recently formed a band with our promo manager, Jake.
1: Yes, we did.
3: I don't know if you've noticed the kinship, the brotherhood, the cohesion that has resulted in forming a band.
1: Undoubtedly,
3: and
1: unquestionably.
3: It's only been a week.
1: Yeah.
3: So I think that could only help the chamber if our councillors form a band.
1: Okay.
3: Think of the cohesion. Think of how well they'd get along if they're in a band together.
1: Okay.
3: And if they get along, they can pass all kinds of bills.
1: Yeah, okay.
3: Can't they?
1: For
3: the good of the city, they should form a band.
1: Who would do what?
3: Well, Nick DeMetta, he'd have to be on lead vocals. Susie Bakovic, maybe backing vocals, deputy vocals.
1: Deputy vocals,
3: if you will.
1: Deputy vocals.
3: Christian Price, I reckon he's a bass man. Okay. He'd be rhythm section, he'd lay down the bass.
1: You'd have to check Liam Mooney on the keytar, I reckon.
3: He's definitely a keytar
1: operator. He's like a keytar operator, Liam Mooney.
3: Yes. Brady Ellis, he'd be on electric leads, electric guitar. He'd be doing some face-melting solos, I think.
1: Sure, yeah, sure.
3: And I guess whoever wins Division 1, they can sit in on the kit.
1: Okay.
3: So we can vote in our drummer.
1: We can vote in the drummer this weekend. Well, I mean, hopefully they table it tomorrow. The final thing, actually, on the band, we've got our first gig on Saturday night at Molly Malone's.
3: Huge.
1: It's a free event, so obviously people are a bit worried about the security measures.
3: I know.
1: I just
3: stampede's gonna happen.
1: Just hoping the council puts out an official statement from, I don't know, the disaster management group. I'm not sure who does it.
3: I assume, yeah, that'll be coming out tomorrow after the meeting.
1: Well,
3: yeah.
1: I hope after the meeting they have a chat about it and they put out an official statement just ensuring everyone that although they are expecting tens, maybe 20,000 people to descend on one pub for one song, three boys, one night, just making sure that security measures are being taken seriously.
3: Yeah.
1: That's just what we hope.
3: Make sure
1: safety's number one priority.
3: And we're doing meet and greets.
1: Of course, not
3: just the gig. We're doing meet and greets, photo ops, signatures. So there's going to be quite a stand.
1: Just want to know what the council's official statement is on it.
3: Yeah,
1: that's all.
3: Yep. I'm sure they're getting that ready.
1: Yeah, cool.
3: Yeah, that's the three things taken on notice, councillors. Good morning, Scotty.
4: Yeehaw, boy. You forgot one critical instrument in the council band.
1: What's that?
4: The triangle.
1: The triangle? Who would get the triangle?
4: I think it needs to go to none other than Division 2 councillor Brody Phillips.
1: Brody Phillips on the triangle? Why is that?
4: Oh, I just feel like he's got good triangle energy.
3: Does he?
1: Triangle energy.
3: What about him gives that energy?
4: You know, everything.
1: No, there's a triangle vibe about Brody.
3: You think so?
1: Definitely a triangle vibe about Brody. And it'd absolutely eat him alive that Brady's on the guitar and he's on the triangle. So I think we do it. I think we do it for him. He would absolutely cut him up inside. So I reckon we do it. Great.

0: Couldn't catch Adam and Donnie this week? Good news. We kept the leftovers warm. This is Adam and Donnie, reheated on Star 106.3. News you didn't know you cared about. It's the Daily Dribble on Star 106.3.
1: Jeez Louise, there's a lady regretting some of her decisions this morning as she wakes up. A hybrid rock star, as it were. Hyrox is taking over the world right now. Yeah. It is an elite athletic performance, and I'll explain what's involved in completing Hyrox.
2: Yeah.
1: But you should just know that she has changed the rules forever.
2: Mm.
1: As she pushed through at an event in China, she pooped herself.
2: Yeah.
1: Like, in a pretty gross way.
2: It's everywhere.
1: Like, she
2: must have done it early on, too, because there's a lot of footage of her doing a lot of different things in this event with it there.
1: Yeah. She's had some pretty gnarly gut troubles.
2: Oh.
1: And just, like, imagine, you know, in the Olympics sometimes on a marathon runner.
2: Yeah, it happens,
1: doesn't
2: it?
1: Picture that.
2: Yeah.
1: Picture that. But then imagine she's not running. This is what she was doing. This is how Hyrox runs, all right? There's 8 different events.
2: Yeah.
1: It's a 1 kilometer run followed by a 1,000 meter ski erg. A 1 kilometer run followed by 50 meter sled push. A 1 kilometer run followed by 50 meter sled pull. 1 kilometer run followed by 80 meters of burpee broad jumps.
2: Oh.
1: A 1 kilometer run followed by 1,000 meter row. A 1 kilometer run followed by 200 meters of farmer's carry. A 1 kilometer run followed by 100 meters of sandbag lunges.
2: Jesus.
1: And then a 1 kilometer run followed by 100 wall balls where you squat and throw the medicine ball overhead.
2: Yep.
1: Now imagine doing that after having just, well, let's just call a spade a spade. What happened? She diarrheaed.
2: Yeah, she diarrheaed.
1: That's what happened.
2: Yeah.
1: And I reckon she did that at event one or two. And
2: sure, she
1: pushed through.
2: The thing that concerns me is the rowing.
1: Yeah.
2: She definitely had done it before the rowing, because there's footage of that on news.com.au. Yep. Thanks for that, news.com.au, all the footage that you've covered for
1: probably
2: it.
1: You've just described it, I reckon.
2: You could have shown a picture with it blurred out, but no, you've decided to do the whole uncensored video for us. But yeah, that's shared equipment, right?
1: Yeah, shared equipment. Shared equipment. She holds the world record competing in Beijing over the weekend. She posted a selfie from hospital hooked up to an IV drip after, caption.
2: Oh.
1: A win is a win. Go hard or go home.
2: Yep.
1: So she's proud of herself. But yeah, so instead of stepping into the on-site bathrooms where the timing chip tracks your pause, she just refused to stop.
2: Really?
1: So she pushed through the entire course, including the rowing, the sled pushing, the lunging. The lunging.
2: Oh.
1: Come on.
2: Oh, the lunging.
1: This is crazy. So then overnight, they deep cleaned the whole arena.
2: Okay.
1: Threw out everything that she had used.
2: Yeah.
1: And have now changed the rules forever.
2: Yeah.
1: There's definitely a fine line between elite mental toughness and just turning your space into a biohazard.
2: Yeah, so they've changed the rules, so like you poop your out?
1: Yeah, you poop your out.
2: Fair rule.
1: Yeah.
2: That's a fair rule. If you get a little graze with a little bit of blood on it in the AFL, they'd send you off the field.
1: There was already rules where you couldn't spit.
2: Right.
1: There were people like, because they're, I don't know, so tired or whatever.
2: Yeah.
1: Elite athletes.
2: Athletes love it.
1: If you do that, you're out.
2: Right.
1: So
2: but you can't
1: spit, but you
2: could.
1: That's
2: fine.
1: You pick up what I'm saying?
2: Any rules on weenies?
1: Can't spit, but you could.
2: Yeah.
1: Yeah, you get it.
2: Yeah, no, yeah. You didn't have to make sure I got it.
1: Just wanted to make sure that you got it.
2: Now, any rules on weenies, and you can still do that?
1: Well, I mean, it won't change till someone pushes the limits of this incredible competition. Hyrox means nothing, by the way. They just thought it sounded cool.
2: Yeah.
1: Hybrid rock star.
2: Yeah,
1: well, rock out, buddy.
2: Adam and Donnie.
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1: I forgot my favorite man sitting over there. 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

0: Darwin 063. Hey, we're Adam and Donnie, and we're back right here tomorrow morning from 6.
1: We have band practice today. Find out how we go tomorrow morning. I'm not hopeful that Matty Bowen's Yeehaw Boys are going to pull it off so we can do our gig on Saturday night.
0: And our Arvo's announcer, Jade, will be in with another item on her ick list, letting us know what turns her off. Apparently, she's got a backlog of stuff.
1: Yeah, wow.
0: So she's got many to choose from. We'll find out which one she

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1: In the first month of new e-mobility device laws, we've already seen police seize 4 non-compliant e-bikes. 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
9: 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Yeah!
1: Moments later, though, our promotions manager, Jake, dropped the bomb on us. 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

0: Darwin 063. Hey, we're Adam and Donnie, and we're back right here tomorrow morning from 6.
1: We have band practice today. Find out how we go tomorrow morning. I'm not hopeful that Matty Bowen's Yeehaw Boys are going to pull it off so we can do our gig on Saturday night.
0: And our Arvo's announcer, Jade, will be in with another item on her ick list, letting us know what turns her off. Apparently, she's got a backlog of stuff.
1: Yeah, wow.
0: So she's got many to choose from. We'll find out which one she chooses tomorrow morning. See you then.

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1: This is what we're doing right now. It's Judge Jake. So we've got a little bit of money kicking around from our $10,000 ATM. We've got $300.
2: Yeah, we've got $300 sitting there that hasn't been picked up.
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3: Hey, Jakey, how are you?
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3: Well, September's a very big month for us. 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My husband's yesterday. My son is 15 this Saturday coming. He would like to have a birthday party. And then it's my birthday at the end of the month. My sister-in-law is the 11th, technically, the 11th. So my brother-in-law's girlfriend.
1: Toby, I didn't bring you into the studio. You've overstimulated him, is he?
2: 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Hey, Toby, I'm sorry, but you're not getting anything from me today.
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1: In the first month of new e-mobility device laws, we've already seen police seize 4 non-compliant e-bikes. 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
10: 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Yeah.

0: Will and Woody, you're probably driving around at the moment. You're driving an Uber. You're driving to go and, let's face it, it could be a late night hookup.
1: Oh, that's
0: late
1: exciting.
0: Late night hookups.
1: That's exciting.
0: I mean, in a former life, this was a very exciting time to be driving a car.
1: Oh, whoa.
0: Right?
1: You'd be nervous.
0: You'd be
1: a little
0: so
1: bit.
0: Nervous.
1: What are you wearing? You're probably want, like, because you don't want to be too dressed up. Because then you're trying too hard.
0: Yes.
1: I was always a fan of just some tracky dacks, but like a nice tracky dack.
0: I think tracky dacks are sexy. Maybe it's just because the connotation that I have with those times of night, but everyone's in trackies.
1: Tracky dacks.
0: Everyone's in trackies
1: like
0: at that time.
1: A hoodie.
0: Yeah, you're wearing a hoodie. Yeah, you want to look like you're casual, but then also you want to look sexy.
1: And smell good.
0: And smell
1: so
0: good.
1: So you can't overdo the smell for mine. You can look casual, but you don't want to smell casual.
0: Yes, exactly right.
1: Anyway, here's our best bits from the show yesterday. Enjoy. Will and Woody. Star 106.3.

0: Will and Woody getting you through the early hours.
1: Very excited because Zanro is in the studio with us, I think for the first time.
2: Yeah.
1: It's huge.
2: I've seen you guys out at events.
1: Oh, yes. Wow. Okay, so we need to discuss this. We need to discuss this.
2: There's no apologies needed.
1: No apologies, just some clarification. And actually, it would be my great joy to give some context as to the situation.
2: I don't know what event you're talking about. Now I'm keen to hear this story.
1: Yeah.
3: So, what event do you think we're talking about?
2: Well, I think we've seen each other at maybe some screenings. Maybe I think I met you guys for the first time when we all interviewed Amy Poehler.
3: Oh, yes.
2: And then I saw you were at a musical event. Who was it?
1: I know. So this is the concert for me that is, I've just got great joy in bringing this up.
2: Okay, great. Here we go.
1: So it was Billie Eilish. Yeah. So we're all really happy. We're all like, I was so pumped to see Billie, and we might have got a little bit silly before the gig. Got in there 5 minutes before the gig, went into a wanky corporate box. Okay. It's dark in there.
3: Mm-hmm.
1: Okay. And because we're in a corporate box, there's lots of free things. I don't need to go.
2: You're not endearing yourself anymore by going through the details, but keep going.
1: The context is important.
3: There were free things
1: that
3: involved burying ourselves in the food.
1: 18 plus free things.
3: Oh, yeah. But I think it's the smart box people, you notice the frequent box users, like yourself, Zan.
2: I love that. Okay, throw me under the bus. I'm a frequent box flyer, am I? Is that what you're saying?
3: Well, I'm only saying that. I'm only making that assumption because you knew.
1: You knew

0: The seats early.
1: I didn't know how to get early.
2: Yeah. So you didn't you?
0: You had your seats. Meanwhile, we were without a chair, but with these plates with just mounds of food.
2: Yeah.
0: But then we saw you.
2: I turn over and I'm sitting next to Woody and another friend of ours, and I'm like, Woody, who do you think that is? And he takes one and goes, oh my God, she was definitely on Underbelly.
0: And I'm doing a mad scramble.
2: First of all, 20-year callback, like out of nowhere. And I'm like, it's not Lisa McCune if that's who you think it is. Anyway, I had the moment where I was like, oh my God, it's Zan Rowe. And he goes, yes, Zane Lowe.
1: Oh, look, it's a common mistake.
0: Can we actually touch on that? It is extraordinary that you exist in the world, Zan Rowe,
1: yes.
0: And there is a Zane Lowe that also has a music show.
1: And we're both Antipodean as well. We're both from the same hemisphere, just next door. It is weird, isn't it?
2: It's crazy.
0: Have you spoken?
1: We've spoken about that many times.
2: Oh, good. Okay.
1: I know Zane. I've hung out with him a few times.
2: Yeah.
1: And, yes, it is very funny that we had a joke the first time we saw her. It's like, okay, both of us exist in the same room. No black hole is formed.
2: Yeah, that's right.
1: We're all having a good time, aren't we? We all get to play in this wild world of media and music
2: it
1: and having
2: cool.
1: fun and talking
2: it's
1: to people.
2: Super cool.
1: Hanging out in corporate boxes. Every other day I'm in a corporate box. Every other day.
2: Okay, enough about him. Let's talk about you. So, Take 5 with Zan Rowe. Crazy that this is season 5 of a TV show.
1: I know.
2: An idea that was yours to begin with.
1: This is the 20th year of Take 5.
2: Crazy.
1: Can you believe it? 2006 it began on radio.
2: Madness,
1: I feel very lucky and I'll literally do it for as long as they let me because it's so much fun.
0: And it's such a great idea as well, obviously.
1: It's a simple idea, right?
0: Can I ask you, have there been any artists or are the artists allowed to choose their own songs in their top 5?
1: Absolutely. Yeah. They choose their own songs. The only thing that I choose is the theme. So I'm never saying to you, what are your 5 favourite songs?
0: Yeah.
1: I'm saying, here's, you know, would you like to do the show? And then I'll come up with a theme for you to pick your songs around. Because if I ask either of you, what are your 5 favourite songs?
2: Yeah.
1: I don't know about you, but my mind just goes blank.
2: Yeah,
1: it's like, this is too overwhelming.
2: Don't say it's stupid. Yours is Who Let the Dogs Out? The Baha Men. Number 1.
0: Straight away.
1: You know what? I pay that.
0: Thank you.
1: That is a great song.
0: It's a classic.
2: I love it. And you were so sincere about it. You're like, oh, too big.
1: Can I just tell you, only because this is one of the greatest visuals, that this will change the meaning of this song for you forever in a good way. I once went to a dog show at the Horden Pavilion in Sydney. There was a big sort of inflatable swimming pool out in the side bit, and there was dogs, staffies specifically, that were being walked out to a diving board, and then someone would throw a big sort of knotted toy into the pool and they would leap into it through the air because staffies just go for it.
0: Awesome.
1: And then, you know, do a big belly whack. And this was just on loop to the soundtrack of Who Let the Dogs Out?
0: Awesome. That is the best thing I've ever heard.
1: Sorry, derailing. Corporate boxes, staffies. What are we here to talk about?
2: It's Lobo. We're here to talk about your TV shows. Go to the song. We got more with Zan Rowe up next on Will and Woody. Hope you're having a great drive home. It's Kiss.
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4: This is what we're doing right now. 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

0: Hey, good morning. It's Will and Woody.
1: Dan Rose in the studio. Hey, away from Take 5, I want to ask you about something because this is kind of like similar. This pertains to my life quite a bit. I know you were on Inherited podcast.
2: Yes.
1: And you were talking about your fiance and how you guys were engaged and then you broke up the engagement.
2: Mm.
1: Can you talk about how and why that happened, please?
2: Which part?
1: Well, I know the abridged version would be great. I know there's a lot there.
2: Yeah.
1: But you basically decided not to get married because it was too much. Is that right?
2: Yeah. Well, we got engaged when we were about 3.5 years into the relationship.
1: Yeah.
2: And then about 7 years, which happens, it's called the 7-year itch for a reason. Yeah. We just grew apart and things weren't working. And so we decided to call it a day.
3: Had you planned a wedding? Was a wedding being planned? No.
2: No, we'd gone. We had looked into it, but I got a bit scared because it's really expensive.
1: Yeah.
2: And so we sort of put it on the back burner, so we were still engaged, and then, you know, life just carried on. We sort of started falling apart, and then we broke up.
1: Mm-hmm.
2: And then
1: are you like living together and everything during
2: all
1: this?
2: Living together.
1: Okay.
2: We're living together from a year in, so
1: okay.
2: We'd basically been living together for 6 years.
1: Yeah.
2: Then we, you know, called it a day, did what you do when you break up, don't speak to each other for a while.
1: Mm-hmm.
2: Did a bit of work on ourselves, and then found that we were really missing each other.
1: Mm-hmm.
2: So we started chatting. And then we started dating. It's really weird dating someone who you've been engaged to.
3: Yeah.
2: But it happened. And then about a year after we broke up, and we didn't take a break, we broke up, we got back together again. And we've been together ever since.
3: Are you engaged again?
2: No.
3: Will you get engaged again?
2: No. So I'm not the marrying kind.
3: Uh-huh.
2: And when he asked me to marry him, I said yes because I wanted to be with him.
3: Yeah.
2: And I was, you know, and it was important to him. But it's never been important to me. So when we got back together, I'm brutally pragmatic. He's a dreamer. I'm a realist.
3: Yeah.
2: And I said, all right, we're back together, but we're not re-engaged, just so you know. We're not re-engaged.
1: Wow.
2: And you know what? I saved us $30,000, I reckon.
1: Oh, I definitely did.
2: And we had a great engagement party. So I feel
1: we got the party.
2: We had a beautiful engagement party.
1: Yeah.
2: But yeah, we've now been together. I call it the hiccup, a year apart, but we've been together for 15 years.
1: Wow. That's crazy.
2: 14 years plus 1 year of break.
1: The only reason, we've now been engaged for 5 years.
2: And congrats.
1: Thanks.
2: So have you got the pressure to get married?
3: I think you're pressuring.
1: I'm the pressure.
3: He's the dreamer.
1: I am definitely the dreamer. Sam's definitely pragmatic. Yeah, yeah.
3: And also all of your mates are pressuring too because we're keen for the party.
1: You guys are all dying for the party in Amsterdam. But I'm not. But I heard this and I was like, oh my God, I've got to ask you about that. And we've got two kids, so I don't, like, I'm breaking up. It's not something that, and I'm not saying that we actually have a problem, but I was just like fascinated to learn that the engagement might have been the pressure that was kind of the thing that might have led to.
2: Oh, no.
1: No, it was.
2: No, no,
1: it,
2: no.
1: They were mutually exclusive.
2: Mutually exclusive.
1: Yeah, right.
2: Yeah,
1: okay.
2: Yeah. Because I know there's that one. You see it happen quite a lot where people get proposed to and then a week later they break up.
3: Yeah.
2: It was like, oh, no, I don't want this.
3: Yeah.
2: No.
3: Yeah,
2: we were together for another, like, 3 years after that. Yeah.
1: Okay,
2: so they're totally unrelated.
1: Yeah, right.
2: But I just didn't, you know, reboot the engagement when we came back. I was like, you know, we don't need to do that.
1: Let's put
2: a deposit down on the house instead.
1: Right. Use the money for something else.
3: It's good you labelled it, though, because, like, the poor guy, imagine if he went to propose and you were like, oh, no, sorry, not keen on this time round.
1: Thought we covered this off. So when you were dating again, did you pretend that you didn't know each other that well? There wasn't history. Were you role playing, rocking up to a date?
2: That's private.
1: No, fair enough.
2: But it was
1: kind of exciting though. I mean, that's obviously why it reignited things a little bit because
2: there was
1: a fresh start feel to things.
2: Yeah, and until I was in it, I never realized that could happen, that you could reignite, because when you're in long term relationships, love has many different stages.
1: Yeah,
2: and it was really strange. It was really strange having him, you know, come over and meet me at the house that we shared for 6 years and then we'd go.
1: Come
2: and they'd be like, oh, do you want to stay over at my place tonight?
1: That's wild.
3: And he's just going like, oh, you've moved the couch. Okay, interesting, interesting decision. Yeah. Okay.
2: Yeah, really
1: all of that.
2: So it's actually kind of nice when we moved into our own place, you know, it was like, okay, this is our fresh start and this is our place together now.
1: Nice.
2: Which is really nice too. But yeah, love has many different forms. Relationships have many different forms. And get married or don't. I love weddings. I don't care about marriage myself. I love kids. I don't want kids myself. Do whatever the hell you want.
1: Yeah.
3: Well said.
2: Just be you.
3: Yeah.
2: You got kids.
1: I've got kids.
2: That's a big commitment.
1: It's huge.
2: You've done it.
1: Yeah, yeah. No, oh,
2: but also, weddings are fun.
1: Well, that's it. Like, everyone's like,
3: especially overseas.
1: Married,
3: it's just overseas,
1: the party. It's the party
3: good.
1: Factor. That's definitely a big part of it. Yeah. Okay,
3: yeah.
1: Enough about me.
2: Registry office and then big party.
1: I think that's the way to
2: go. Out to the country, have a bonfire. Oh, everyone can bring a plate.
1: Yeah. Yes.
2: $200. That's how much it'll cost you.
1: I think you said $200 a head. You're saying $200 total.
2: I'm a budget wedding planner here to help you.
1: I can hear that. There's that pragmatism. There it is.
2: I'm trying to reassess this idea of me as a corporate box hoe.
1: Yeah.
2: I'm actually a budget wedding planner.
3: No one's buying it. Ro.
1: All right. Hey, look, Take 5, Zan Rose, Season 5 presents. So nice to have you in the studio. Thanks for coming in.
2: Congratulations. Thank you so
3: much for having me. Great to see you.
1: 20 years of Take 5. It's incredible. Incredible. What an achievement.
2: Thanks, Will.
1: Enjoy
2: and Woody.
1: It. See you later, mate.
2: Cheers.
1: Bye.
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2: It's Will and Woody's Battle of the Gens!
3: So, we've got our producer Annalise in the studio here, who is Gen Z.
4: Yeah.
3: And I mean, for mine, I mean, I know I'm biased here.
5: Painful at the moment.
4: I feel that.
5: Yeah, but what's going on there?
4: I don't know, but like, here.
5: There's a bit of an energy.
4: Yeah. It's a bit of like, just live life.
3: Oh, God.
5: have that back as well.
3: Just live life.
5: What's going on?
3: To be honest with you, I'm just detecting nerves because it does feel like you are letting down your generation a little bit.
4: I know. I feel like I've done bad every week.
3: I just think you haven't done bad every week, but it feels like since we've hit on hugely popular songs in the late 90s, early 2000s, you really lose your way a little bit.
4: Yeah, but I thought that I was really good. It's quite a humbling experience.
5: Yeah, for someone that called themselves the music master on air.
3: Last week. After not knowing a Beatles song and not knowing Elton John's Candle in the Wind, you still called yourself the music master?
4: I know, because I've been doing research. Like, I'd been listening to,
5: Do we play the Nickelback audio? I mean, just as a reminder.
1: And this is where I went to school. Most of the time I had better things to do. Oh, my God, every memory of
4: that's just a hard listen, isn't it?
3: You've been doing your research. So if you've been doing your research, a huge Australian band announced that they're getting back together.
4: Is that right?
3: Today.
4: Oh, no.
3: It's for the Red Hot Summer Tour.
4: No. Oh, Red Hot Chili Peppers.
5: No.
3: I said Australian band.
4: Oh, okay. So I know what the Red Hot Summer Tour is. It's like a rock tour across Australia.
3: Okay, so
4: been
3: who's,
4: to it once.
3: Who's the huge Australian band that announced they're getting together?
4: Oh, God, do you know what? I feel like I did research this morning when I was reading the news and I skipped straight over it. Okay, big band and who has, is it like, so 90s and 2000s band
3: bit,
4: or later?
3: Bit earlier.
5: It's older.
3: Bit earlier.
4: God, I just saw a photo and I saw Kiss.
5: Iconic Australian rock band.
4: Okay. Well, I'd just go say Akadaka.
5: No, ACDC. No.
4: ACDC.
5: No.
3: They've stayed together.
4: Big band, rock band.
5: Yeah.
3: Yeah. Boys Light Up.
4: Boys Light Up.
3: Who sings that?
4: Gosh, I don't know. Okay. I'd say.
5: And Boys Light Up.
4: Boys Light Up. Boy, light up. I know that song, but I don't know who sings it.
5: Okay.
3: Let's. Do you know the band Australian Crawl?
4: No.
3: You don't? You do? You really? You'd never heard of Australian Crawl?
5: Well, you knew the Boys Light Up.
4: Yeah, I know the song. That's what I'm telling you. I know the music.
5: Play a bit of the Boys Light Up. Let's get her in the mood for what it could be. And then we're going to play you, and then you're going to try and sing one of their songs, which you should definitely know.
4: Okay. Boys Light Up.
3: You know that.
4: I'm big on this song.
3: Okay, so I think given that you know.
5: Huge on it.
3: If you know
4: your boys light up,
5: perfect, all over it.
3: And if you know the music, their biggest song, which I think Will, you were saying before, this went all around the world,
5: an international hit, absolutely. Yeah.
4: So, right?
3: So you're gonna sing the karaoke of it right now. So we're gonna have
4: right
3: a backing
4: now.
3: Track there. You can see the lines in front of you. I think you'll pick it up pretty quickly.
4: Okay.
3: I think we're going from just before the chorus.
5: Yeah,
3: is
5: we're
3: that
5: giving
3: right,
5: you the
3: Tommy?
5: Easiest bit. Yeah, just give you the chorus.
3: Everyone knows this.

0: that kind of behavior. So throw down your gun. Don't be so reckless.
1: Beautiful.
0: Throw down your gun.
2: What's American?
1: Beautiful.
0: Don't be so reckless. Don't be so reckless.
1: Yeah. All right, we've got more Battle of the Gens up next on Will and Woody. She's ice cold, just where we like it. She's ice cold.
2: Throw down your gun.
1: It's Gen Z at a peak, guys.
2: Why?
1: It's Gen Z, peak Gen Z.
2: Why'd you go American?
1: Enjoy it. Enjoy it. It's going to be great. The Invisalign is in. She's had chapped lips for a year. She's going to be singing again up next. Will and Woody.
3: Star 106.3.

0: G'day, it's Will and Woody here with our best bits from the show yesterday.
1: Producer Annalise in the studio defending Gen Z. We're trying to find out which generation is most out of touch.
2: Leave it alone.
3: It's Will and Woody's Battle of the Gens.
1: Now, worth mentioning here, you and I are both millennials. So, yes. You know, and we are steadfast in the belief that the millennials are still tied to the zeitgeist. I think we kind of got a foot in either camp. We know what the kids are doing. Mm-hmm. We're across it. We don't necessarily engage with it, but we're across it.
0: We could if we wanted to.
1: The boomers, we're across what they're doing as well. Gen Z, as though it's largely a head-in-the-sand approach. If you're not their age, if you're not part of them, they don't want to know about you.
0: That's exactly right.
1: I think tragic. Don't you need to put your hand up?
4: I would just like to say, would you guys like me to throw you one, or would you like to keep your head in the sand?
1: We've done that. We've done that, and it wasn't that funny. We got some feedback.
0: I just want to focus on your generation.
1: No one likes it.
0: I think your generation likes the attention as well. We're finding that through social media and stuff.
5: Millennials suck. Okay. Thank you.
0: That's savage from outside. But we're going to focus back on the music.
1: Not clever either. That's the other thing. They haven't got
5: You're old and you have terrible style.
1: That was our...
0: Whoa.
1: They're our insults.
0: We are both serving you-know-what today.
1: Yes, we are. All right. Yes. Use their own terminology against
0: them. See what I did there?
1: That's right.
0: See what I did there?
1: Yeah, no, the boys couldn't be hotter. I think everyone knows that.
0: Exactly.
1: All right, now. Now,
0: I've got a pretty cool tan at the moment. Anyway.
1: Yeah, that's absolutely
0: awesome. Yeah, man, it's boxy.
4: It's a white t-shirt.
0: It's a boxy style.
1: It's boxy, though. It is boxy.
0: Boxy style.
1: It's Wrangler. I'm seeing that.
0: Wrangler's coming back. Anyway.
4: Don't you yuck my
0: yum.
1: It's a boxy Wrangler. Yeah. How dare you?
0: It's a boxy Wrangler. Boxy style.
1: All right, now. He's got the whip as well. He's got a bit of a whip.
0: What's
1: going
0: a whip?
1: On.
0: What's
1: with your hair?
0: You got yeah, the I'm whip. Whipping the hair. It's got a, this is a textured mullet.
1: Okay, let's get it. We're making it sounding worse and worse. We need to stop.
0: Focus on her.
1: We need
0: focus
1: to
0: on her.
1: The torture's on you.
0: Yeah,
1: I'm sorry.
0: Why'd you come for me?
1: Because when someone starts torturing you, I get sucked in.
0: Yeah,
1: I enjoy
0: your jumper
1: it.
0: Has cotton balls
1: I
0: on it.
1: I enjoy it. Sorry. It pills. It's a natural pill.
0: It's too much. You look like a grandfather. All right, now let's focus on Annalise. Put your gun down.
1: I'm not going for you. No, I didn't. I just said you got the whip going on.
4: Ow.
1: All right, now.
4: God, now. It didn't take much to bring down the empire just then.
1: No, hang on. No, we're fine.
0: No, that's a fair
1: we're
0: point.
1: Fine. Look, we're fine. Yeah, we're doing very, very well.
0: Banter.
1: Thank you.
0: That was just
1: that was millennials. So that's the other thing about millennials. Yeah. We can have a bit of banter. We move on.
0: We move on.
1: Exactly we're done there.
4: Right.
1: You guys, God, I'd have to have a meeting with HR. All right, now.
0: The grudges they hold.
1: Oh, ridiculous.
0: Now, music.
1: Petty, passive people.
0: Music.
1: Yes.
0: We found a hole in your knowledge, and that is of huge songs in the 90s and 2000s. We kind of stitched up before with an Australian crawl song, which is probably 70s or 80s.
1: Yes.
0: But Wilbur.
1: Yes, these are World Cup themed songs. Not sure if you're across that. I feel like Gen Z's got its head in the sand re-World Cup as well. Not across it. That's right, Annalise.
4: Right.
1: The first song here is from a man who knows the World Cup very, very well. The one, the only Ricky Martin should know this very well.
4: Here I think I know this one. I'm pretty sure I should know this one.
1: Oh,
0: good energy.
1: Oh, wow, here she goes.
0: Good energy.
4: God, I know what you're doing here. You're trying to get me to sing like
1: here
4: Ricky.
1: Here we go, Annalise. Here we go.
4: She's in just a bruise. Black cat and a voodoo doll. I feel a premonition. That's what's going to make me fall.
0: Good movement, good. Too. Good movement, too, Annalise. Good.
4: Thank you. Can we get the shoulder balls in?
0: Fire it.
4: She's into new sensations, new nicks in the candlelight. She's got a new addiction for every day.
0: Here we go. Key change.
4: She'll make you take your clothes off and go dancing in the rain.
0: Yeah,
4: thank you, Shrek. Yeah. She'll make you live like crazy life, but she'll take away your pain.
1: She's got
4: like a bullet in your brain. Upside, inside out.
1: Very good. Well, I mean, that was impressive.
4: Wow,
0: great
4: I
0: rendition.
4: Really nervous.
1: That was impressive.
0: No,
1: you found
0: did,
1: something
0: and you
1: there.
0: Really started moving. You were finger pointing as well.
1: Great work. The hands,
4: I
1: well done. The hips,
4: Shrek.
1: The voice. You did Shrek. Really well. Oh, that's such a shame.
4: Yeah.
1: Classic Gen Z.
4: Shrek.
0: You did that thing as well where you held a fake microphone when you have a microphone in front of you.
4: I didn't want to wreck the audio.
1: Okay. Now I've got another World Cup classic.
0: Okay. Yep.
1: From another star of the World Cup. Performed at the opening ceremony at the World Cup.
4: Wow, this is very... You've gone very easy on me today.
1: Oh, this is an easy one for you.
4: Ladies up in here tonight. No party. No. Ladies are where? I never knew... Juanita, Mikasa, Shakira, Shakira. Oh, baby, when you talk like that. The signs of your body. Oh, I'm on tonight. You know my hips don't mind. I'm starting to feel a drag. Oh, attention. Baby, don't you see this is perfection? Hey, girl,
2: she's still going.
4: I can see your body moving and it's driving me like crazy. Oh, no. I didn't know that was such a deal till I saw you dancing. That's when I woke up on the dance floor. Nobody can ignore the way you move your body, girl. And everybody's so infected. But you right and left it, you can make keep on shaking it. I never really knew you could dance like that.
2: Anita,
0: sing,
4: Mikasa,
2: Shakira.
1: Oh wow!
2: What was the first line? What was the first line? I don't know.
1: She tried to do the MC business. Yes. That was really
2: ladies
1: cute.
2: Up in here,
1: ladies. Hey, text us your feedback. What do you think of Annalise? Very good. Annalise, I'm going to give you both wins there. Well done.
4: Thank you.
0: Great effort.
1: The great part about doing it this way is that even if you know the song, the tragedy is then in your singing, which we're all rewarded.
4: Yeah, it's really great. I feel like I'm owed some singing lessons.
1: It's really Moody. Oh, great stuff.
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0: It's Will and Woody, and yes, you're probably on the way home. I don't know why you'd still be up at this hour, to be honest. Maybe you're just tuning in for the best bits of us.
1: Yeah, but this
0: bit's... We go home after this bit.
1: I know, but this bit's important. And just know we're here. We're with you. And we love you more than anything.
0: Wow. We love you. That's nice. Buy a DJ Will t-shirt. Are they still for sale?
1: Hard to say.
0: Okay. 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
1: Can't hurt to try. Can't hurt to try. But I'm just saying, like, I haven't checked it for a while, and there may have been a huge flood of demand all of a sudden.
0: I think Most likely not. We're losing them.
1: It's like losing who? T-shirts?
0: No, everyone listening.
1: Everyone listening.
0: The best bits. Oh. I'm next.
1: Will and Woody. Style.

0: Will and Woody getting you through the early hours.
1: Woods.
2: I don't love venting. I don't love.
1: You should get into the habit. It's a nice thing to
2: okay.
1: do.
2: Okay. Well, is something's got me pretty angry.
1: Vent away.
2: And I realize it's been happening almost for my whole life.
1: Oh, wow.
2: And I wonder, I don't know why everyone keeps doing it to me. Will, if I was standing at a traffic light crossing, yeah?
1: Are you trying to cross the road?
2: I'm trying to cross the road.
1: As in you press the button, okay. waiting for the green man.
2: Yes. If I'm already standing there,
1: yeah,
2: you see me, you're 10 metres behind me. Are you also going to press the button or do you trust the fact that I'm a human being, I'm an adult, and I have already hit the button?
1: Do I know it's you?
2: Yes.
1: Oh, I'd press the button.
2: What? I'm so sick of this. Yeah. This always happens to me. It's like I've been standing there for like for a few minutes, right? It's like, in what world would I come here when you've got a button to press and not press the button?
1: Because you're off with the Pixies sometimes.
2: I am not. This is the most basic thing, though. It's like,
1: I don't think
2: there's any human being that could possibly stand here and not hit the button. Because do you see it as rude, the fact that you reach over me?
1: You're clearly offended. You're the same.
2: I'm so hurt by it because you're not the only person. It must be a way that I look. I mean, Annalise, you're in the studio as well. Maybe let's take me out of the equation.
3: Yes.
2: If you rock up to a traffic light crossing, someone else is already standing there.
3: Yes.
2: Do you hit the button?
3: I look and then I hit.
2: What are you looking for?
3: I'm looking for the red light because there's a little light.
1: Sometimes there's not always a light.
2: Yeah, there's not always a light.
3: If there's no light, then, I'll touch it.
2: Are you
3: I'll press it.
1: Just to be sure. It's also a nice feeling. Also a nice feeling pressing the button.
3: But no, you got to do it with your elbow because gross, germs.
1: I hit it with my foot.
2: So not only are you worried about my germs that I've potentially touched it, but also you don't trust the fact. Do you two both believe, because I know there are some people that have this conspiracy theory.
1: Yeah.
2: Do you believe that the more times you hit it,
1: the
2: faster the traffic light will change?
3: No.
1: I always give it like a few like.
3: Oh, really?
2: Do you think?
1: Yeah, I get right in there.
2: What do you do, mate?
1: I get right in there. Like, I give it like a bit of a.
2: Is that right?
1: Yeah.
2: A multiple tapper.
1: Yeah, absolutely. I think everyone does. I think it's a bit weird if you just go and press it once.
2: Okay.
1: Everyone gets in there.
2: Okay. Are you offended by the fact, by the way, if you're at the traffic light first and someone hits the button, does that happen to you?
1: If it does, I don't care. I think this says more about, you've got shades of my brother George about you.
2: Is that right?
1: Well, you get offended where people don't think that you're an adult. Because he's the youngest. Often people will like text him directions to a place or a time that he needs to be at a place.
2: Sure.
1: Even though we're all across it, he's the only one that gets a follow up. And guys, I know you told me I'm an adult. He's a doctor. But we like giving him grief.
2: Because previously
1: he hasn't proved himself as an adult. And I think you've got.
2: Do you think I haven't proved myself as an adult?
1: Not yet.
2: What do I have to do?
1: You've got priors.
2: What could I possibly...
1: If I didn't know, if it wasn't you, and this is going to hurt you, if it wasn't you, I actually wouldn't normally press the button. I'd assume they'd press the button.
2: What is it? Because you've pushed a button. Mind the pun, you've pushed a button.
1: Yeah.
2: What is it about my appearance
1: that makes you think that...
2: No, well, I want to hear it.
1: Okay.
2: Because here's the thing. You're not the only person. I don't reckon I've ever stood at a traffic light crossing without someone looking at me.
1: Yeah.
2: And then pushing the button.
1: Because you don't look like an adult.
2: Now, that's not fair.
1: You don't dress like an adult. You don't look like an adult.
4: It's how high you wear your backpack.
1: Yeah.
2: What?
1: You go for this perpetually boy. You're like Peter Pan. You're this perpetual boy.
2: I wear shoes now. I almost wear shoes every day. And I've been starting to wear pants.
1: There's a couple
3: of places. Not right now.
1: You don't really grow facial hair.
2: What do I have to do?
1: Yeah.
2: What changes do you think? Because I'm sick of it.
3: Can I ask?
2: I want to be able to live in a world.
1: Mate, wear a shirt with a collar. Yeah.
2: All right.
3: How close are you standing to the traffic light post?
2: I'd be within a metre.
3: I'd get closer to it.
2: What, like guard the pole? I'm not blocking. I'm not going to block the button.
1: That would indicate child as well.
2: That defeats the purpose of people trusting me.
3: Slap their hand away.
1: No, I think

0: I actually disagree with that. I'd say the further away you stand, the more confident you are. Like, that's more adult.
1: I think I have started standing close because I'm getting now, I get worried that people the person assume, will think that I haven't. Sometimes I think about saying.
0: You're like, a classic pole guarder.
1: As someone approaches, I think about saying, like, I've pushed the button.
0: Just so you know, before you ask.
1: Yes, I've pushed the button.
2: This week with Adam and Donnie, we're putting together a guest list.
1: Last week, Adam asked promotions manager Jake and myself, Donnie, to join his band, and you all came through with hundreds of suggestions.
3: Three rotten stooges.
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0: Hey, good morning. It's Will and Woody. Woodrow, you and I can't believe this, but we are all thanks to Western Star Butter and their 100-year birthday. We are cake-crashing someone's birthday party, Trojan horse style. We are going to be hiding inside a birthday cake and then surprising the hell out of someone.
1: Will and Woody's Cake Crashes. Western Star, say it with a star.
2: It's genuinely a dream come true. There's just so many questions, though, just around, and this is something that we can't really speak to, just the practical capability of two grown men to fit inside a cake that can then hold its structural integrity, right? And then we want to be inside that cake. Again, I'm going to say for 3 to 4 hours.
0: Why? See, I think the difference between you and me there is like, why? You haven't justified that yet.
2: No, because I just...
0: They're not going to bake it around you.
2: No, I get that.
0: No, I think they'll make it and then there'll be a way to get in and out. I mean, I'd...
2: With like a stepladder. Or maybe a rope.
0: Stepladder?
2: Like drop a rope
0: my
2: in and
0: God,
2: go...
0: God, man, how big out. Do you think this thing is?
2: Huge,
0: on
2: mate.
0: On the scaffolding.
2: It needs to be... It needs to fit two grown men. It's going to have to be massive.
0: I don't think anyone's making a cake that we need a stepladder to get into.
2: How else are we going to contort ourselves so that it can't sit low? It needs to be like...
0: Why not? I can get low.
2: I know you can get low, but like two... But how wide will we be if we're both lying down?
0: But we can curl ourselves around each other like they do for warmth.
2: Oh, it will get hot in there.
0: Right.
2: It'll get really hot in
0: right?
2: there. So we might need some
0: a split system.
2: There's a lot of things to think about. We've got the number of a, they're called the Cake Club. And so producer Annalise, you've said that they make huge cakes.
3: They make cakes and they do really cool designs. So I don't know if they make huge cakes. You might have to ask them that.
2: Let's give them a call and let's just ask them like whether they'd be physically able to do this.
0: Yeah.
2: And then, and then probably just what are the rules around it? Like what? They might say what shape it needs to be.
0: Yeah.
4: Hello, this is the Cake Club.
2: Hi, Cake Club. This is Will and Woody speaking here. Calling.
4: Hello.
2: Hello. We're calling from a radio station, and we'd love to ask you a couple of questions if you've got the time.
4: Yeah, shoot.
2: Okay, what was your name, sorry?
4: Liv and Kendall. Hi.
2: Hello, Liv and Kendall.
0: Hello, guys.
2: So, guys, we are wanting, this is going to sound a bit strange, but... We're two fully grown men, and we are wanting to fit inside a cake.
4: Mm. Whoa.
2: And then pop out of said cake to surprise someone at a birthday party.
4: Mm. This sounds like the best birthday party ever. Wow.
2: Yeah. It's a dream come true for both of us to burst out of a cake.
0: Yeah.
2: Don't ask too many questions. is this possible?
4: Absolutely. Nothing's impossible for us at the Cake Club.
2: Okay, right.
4: We can do a cake that fits both of you. It'll have to be quite large.
2: Yeah. I told you, it's got to be huge.
0: What? How?
4: We might need a truck for transport.
2: Definitely.
0: Fine.
2: Definitely. And we're also happy for
4: We might need a few days.
2: We'll give you time. Is there any restriction and limitation around what shape it needs to be to fit us in?
4: Ooh. Possibly a tiered cake, so like three levels, so we can fit both of you inside.
2: Okay.
0: What about a horse?
4: Oh, maybe you might need a builder for that one as well.
0: Yeah, to build us a structure and we can build the cake around it. That's exactly what I said.
4: How much of it do you want it to be edible?
0: Good question.
2: I'd say a lot of it, because it sounds like Will's idea. 80% of it's steel, and the other there's 10% human, and then 10% cake.
4: We might need an engineer.
0: It's the 80-10-10 rule when it comes to epic birthday cakes.
2: Everyone knows that.
0: Absolutely knows they do. All right, we've got more questions. Let's go to a song. It's Will and Woody. Hope you're having a wonderful drive home. Kiss.
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0: Hey, it's Will and Woody here with our best bits from the show yesterday.
1: Woods, for 15 years, you and I have had the idea of jumping out of a cake to surprise someone on their birthday.
2: Will and Woody's Cake Crashes. Western Star. Say it with a star.
1: It's huge. We're doing it all thanks to Western Star, Butter, to celebrate their 100th birthday. Now, right now, the biggest problem here is actually the logistics of making a cake big enough to fit two people, Woods.
3: Because the thing is, when we had this as a dream, we just like the moment where we jump out of a cake.
1: Yeah.
3: We haven't put any thought into whether this is actually something that is physically possible for two hefty lads to fit inside. But thankfully, we've got some bakers on the phone right now. And what we were just talking about during the song, ladies, is this idea of whether we'll be able to get in and out of the cake, or whether once we're in, we're just stuck. Do you think you'd be able to build a cake where we can get in and out of it?
4: Definitely. We'll need some help from a builder, but we can definitely make this happen.
3: Okay. One more from me, because I like this idea. What about like a treasure chest, like a really tall,
4: and then you could get
3: those,
4: I love that,
3: those chocolate coins spilling out of the top.
4: That's exactly what I was thinking.
3: Right?
5: It's giving Women's Weekly.
4: Yeah.
3: Yes. Lyndall, I think that was.
0: Kendall.
3: Kendall, sorry.
4: So, Lyndall.
3: And then, not sure. And then we would be pirates. And we would be pirates.
4: Yeah.
3: Dressed up as pirates.
5: That's really good.
4: That's brilliant.
3: Okay. Amazing.
1: There's some great ideas here. I reckon we put it down for now. You guys seem interested. You'll have to make a pitch. There's obviously a lot of people interested in this project.
3: Oh, will you, and obviously we'll talk payment off air.
1: Yeah.
4: Sounds good.
1: It sounds like payment's already been discussed with these guys.
3: you do seem ready to go. I love it. Okay, guys, we'll be in touch.
1: Yeah, we will, guys. Thanks so much.
4: Sounds good. Looking forward. Can't wait.
3: All right, see you guys.
1: Bye, guys.
5: Bye.
3: Okay, we need to think about design. Look, keep getting in touch with us over design. You've heard what they've said. It sounds like a lot is possible.
0: I'm on the Cake Club website, mate. They do it all.
3: Right.
0: They do it all. They're doing unicorns.
3: Stop. What's with you and four-legged animals? We're not going to be able to fit in the belly.
1: No. It's not the actual horse. They've made a spherical cake look like a unicorn.
3: Oh.
1: So, just use your imagination, mate. That's all I'm asking.
3: No, I get it.
1: All right, now, it is all thanks to Western Star Butter.
3: I think there's fun as to what we're dressed up as and bursting out of. Like, what are we if we burst out of a unicorn?
1: Jockeys.
3: Out of a unicorn's tummy.
1: Western Star. Say it with a star. It is their 100-year birthday. Fairies.
3: Sorry, baby unicorns, a birth. That's actually kind of cool.
1: There you go. Oh, yeah.
3: That's actually really cute. It could be the birth. A pregnant unicorn. I love that.
1: Really strange. I don't know why that was so strange, but really strange. Anyway. We're looking forward to it. Cake crashing, surprising one of you guys. If you want to nominate someone you love for us to surprise inside the cake, I can promise you it won't be a pregnant unicorn.
3: Will and
1: Woody.com.
3: It's in the baby column.
1: Place to nominate them. Hope you're having a great drive.
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0: G'day, it's Will and Woody here with our best bits from the show yesterday.
1: Woods, as your friend, I think it's important that I give you this feedback.
2: Okay. Far away. I'm always happy to hear it.
1: It's not really feedback, actually.
2: Okay. Just what is it? Is it criticism?
1: No. Criticism would be strong.
2: Okay.
1: Just what an observation that I've made.
2: Okay, cool.
1: About you.
2: Oh, I hope I evolve as a human being after this. This is healthy. This is healthy.
1: It's healthy. It is good. I only realized it with Button Pusher Tommy yesterday. So basically, you provided a lot of resistance to the team making a technical move onto a platform over the last 3 or 4 years, let's say.
2: Yeah.
1: To bring everyone up to speed, we wanted to get everybody on OneNote, Microsoft OneNote. Woody resisted because he likes emails and analog. Anyway.
2: I don't think I ever liked the email either, but I hate the telephone too. To be honest, I was pretty happy to just be left alone.
1: Yeah.
2: I was pushing for that.
1: But then everyone
2: apparently
1: was like,
2: it was very hard. Let's just figure it out.
1: So we've moved you to OneNote a week in. Love it.
2: It's amazing. Because I'm not sure if there are people listening here that understand what OneNote is, and I can't quite understand the technology. But if I write something in OneNote, you guys, happen to be logged on at the same time, you all see it. Tom and I was on the train. I'm not even on a Wi-Fi. I'm not even on a router, right? I'm sitting on a train and I'm writing an idea down.
1: Yeah.
2: Brilliant, by the way. Brilliant idea.
1: Yeah.
2: And while I'm writing it, I see this more text is appearing that I'm not adding to, and it's Tom saying, Woody, remember to write in red. I thought he was watching me. Are you on the train? And they say, no. I can see what you're writing.
1: Right.
2: I think that's extraordinary.
1: It is amazing.
2: And I was I was talking to a ghost.
1: Great.
2: Technology is amazing.
1: Technology is amazing. So I think it's an example of you having strong resistance to things and then trying them and then thinking they're amazing.
2: That's happened a lot. Happens a lot.
1: Bike riding.
2: Love bike riding. Did I hate bike riding?
1: For a very long time, I would ride my bike to work and you'd be like, Will, why are you doing that? You're mad. It's dangerous. Never do that. That looks shocking. I'll never trust myself to do that. And I was like, just give it a go, man. You get to ride to work every day. Wind in your hair. Like all these things.
2: At that stage, you were bald, so that was a hard sell from
1: wind,
2: you.
1: Wind on your scalp.
2: I'd love to give that to you, but I was dating someone who was from Europe and she was into cycling.
1: I'm not saying I'm the one that pushed you over the edge, you hated it.
2: Hated it.
1: The moment that you tried it, so what's something you hate right now?
2: That
1: visceral.
2: Yeah, well, I'm just worried.
1: You had a reaction there?
2: I'm just worried about how many, some potential people that might want to buy into the show that might be offended by this. But, let's just go there. Streaming. I hate streaming. I'm going full analog. So I don't stream anything anymore.
1: Yeah, okay.
2: Do you think I need to get back into streaming?
1: Maybe.
2: I really like DVDs.
1: Yeah.
2: Like, I love them.
1: Yeah. I think you need
2: to... all my DVDs into alphabetical order today.
1: Yeah.
2: My God, that felt good.
1: You've been off KO for a long time. I think that's a good one to maybe think about getting back into.
2: I hate staying out past midnight.
1: Past 10 p.m.
2: Past 10... I was being generous to myself there. Let's be honest. Past 9.
1: 9.
2: So stay out past 9.
1: That might be need to... You might need to give that a crack.
2: All right.
1: I think this is good for you. What else?
2: I don't like having too much time away from my kids. Become an absent father. Don't mind that.
1: Lock that in. Pets. You hate your cat.
2: Hate my cat. Do you know what? While Mim was away, we did cuddle a lot.
1: You and the cat?
2: Yeah. But the thing with the cuddling with my cat is it always feels fake because the only reason he does it with me when... Because then as soon as Mim comes home, he's cuddling Mim again, which was hurtful.
1: Yeah.
2: I hate gluten.
1: Onion and garlic.
2: But what are we doing here, guys? Like, that's a medical problem.
1: How would you feel if you go away for 2 weeks, don't see your family, you go on a bender eating exclusively food with onion and garlic, and at the end of the bender, you sit down, do a 24-hour KO marathon with somebody with their hand on your forehead?
2: Gosh. Okay. Well, you're not going to see me tomorrow because I'm having a bender tonight. Call my wife. Tell her I'm going to be gone for a week.
1: It could be good, though. It could be good.
2: That scares the hell out of me.
1: That scares me, too. Don't do that.
3: Same lunch break? Not anymore. Turn up the bangers. Turn down the drama.

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1: Matty Bowen's Yeehaw Boys.
9: I'm Matty Bowen, and I endorse this band. Yeah!
1: Moments later, though, our promotions manager, Jake, dropped the bomb on us. 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
0: All week, we are giving out VIP packages to Matty Bowen's Yeehaw Boys' first ever gig at Molly Malone's.
1: We've got no songs. 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
2: Order! Order!
3: Bethany, we need to try to figure this out, okay? Need a ruling on this. So this is a fight that may end a four-year relationship. This is a bloke named Matt has written in. My girlfriend and I have been planning a massive trip to Europe for ages. I already had half of the cash ready, so I booked my flight early to lock in a good price. We said we'd just book hers a little bit further down the line, okay?
4: Flawed already.
3: Okay. Anyway, a few months later, and we're meant to be leaving for December. And she comes to me and says she can't afford to go on the trip anymore.
4: This is I could have foreseen this.
5: You saw it coming, didn't you?
4: Saw it coming.
3: She is asking for him to forego his non-refundable ticket because he'll have another full 12 months to save and go with her next year. He's saying, I don't know, dude, I kind of just want to go since I've been looking forward to this all year long, and it's kind of you that didn't do the saving part but said, well, you said you're going to. So that's the situation we find ourselves in. They're really on the rocks, they're really having a tiff, and they're trying to figure out who's more in the wrong.
4: Oh, gosh.
3: I mean, just give up your refundable ticket,
5: you think?
3: What's going on? I don't think.
4: Do you think he has enough savings to pay for her ticket? And then she does like an IOU. Like, if you're in a solid relationship, can you not discuss that sort of thing? Also, should they have not had a conversation before it got to this point? I feel like she maybe should have raised, what, we're in September now? Yeah. Maybe a couple of months ago, been like, hey, I'm not tracking to meet my savings target for December.
3: Not everyone's great with cash.
5: She might have been kicking the can down the road just hoping that it would all work out.
4: I know. That's such a tough one. I think he has every right to be frustrated. But is it going to cause more problems for your relationship if you just go to Europe by yourself?
3: I know.
4: You
5: but
4: know
5: does
4: what
5: she
4: I mean?
5: Want to deprive him of a lovely holiday?
3: I honestly don't know on this one. Like, because on one hand, it's like, I wouldn't want to go without my partner.
4: Without your partner. So especially like, if you've been planning it together.
3: Exactly.
4: For sure.
3: But it sounds like he's up for it.
4: It's a bit rough to just go. Maybe he can find a compromise. Maybe they can go somewhere a little bit more affordable in December. Together.
3: His ticket to Europe is non-refundable. $2,500.
5: I think he's got to go.
3: Really?
5: And she should just understand, like, we'll go next time. Yeah, I mean, he might be able to save up in a year's time. They can go next year as well.
3: Oh.
4: Sure, he sounds pretty
5: good with his cash.
4: Money.
5: Well,
4: yeah.
3: I mean, at least he can look for a bargain. So, Beth,
4: this is hard
3: It is a tough one. It is a tough one. And would love your opinion on 1-300-00-1063. Whoever gives us his opinion this morning gets a double pass.
4: I'm actually
3: infamous.
4: A little bit stumped.
3: Wow.
5: If I couldn't go and my partner was going and had the ticket, I'd be like, you can go. I'm not going to stop you from that. I don't want to stop you. If you stay home because of me, I'm going to feel bad.
4: Yeah.
5: Please go. Oh. Spread your wings, babe.
4: But this was originally a couple's trip.
3: Yeah.
4: You know? I actually don't have a decision. This is the first blame game.
3: Would.
4: I don't know what to do.
3: Let's go to Tony and Garvin. See what Tony reckons. Yeehaw, Tony.
6: Hey, how are you?
3: Very good, thank you. What do you reckon? Beth won't make a decision this morning.
4: I can't.
6: I'm sorry, but, you know, she's had 12 months. I'm a traveller. I plan you put $100 aside. Get a loan, put it on your Visa card, or, mate, just go alone and have a good time.
3: Wow. So you reckon gong the girl, she's go solo.
6: Yep, because I guarantee you, she goes... Oh, we'll do it next year. She won't save money.
5: Yes, she'll do it again. That's true.
4: That's a good point. You know what? I think you've talked me around. I think I agree. She should have found a way.
5: Wait, we're getting a gong out of bed.
4: I think I'm agreeing with Tony.
3: Oh,
4: wow. We should gong the girlfriend.
3: We love it. Thank you for the call, Tony. You're going to get a double pass to infamous 1-300-00-1063. Good morning.
7: Yeehaw. Dane, boys, how are we?
3: Dane, good, brother. Who's in the blame for you this morning?
7: Oh, look, mate, I would say I'd make her pay for the non-refundable ticket.
3: Oh, but she can't even pay for her ticket.
5: Okay, babe, I'll stay home with you, but you got to pay for my ticket. Yeah, that's true. She got no money.
3: So do you think, like, she pays it off?
7: Yeah, 100%, yeah.
5: Oh. That's just going to be worse. Just go on the trip.
3: Just break up at that point.
5: Yeah,
3: might as well just say what you're all thinking. Thanks for the call, Dane, brother. Have a good day.
5: We have Scotty from Heatley on. Scotty, you've got an opinion?
8: I sure do. I think he should go on his trip and they should go their separate ways.
3: Oh, we're already breaking up. We're so quick to hate love on this show.
5: Are you thinking breakup before the trip though? So he's single on the trip. That's okay. Is that what you? Boy,
8: sure.
5: That's what you're thinking, isn't it, Scotty? I know.
8: Yeah. If she can't save up the money in the time frame that they had, and then she can't even communicate the fact that she can't do that. Like, what else is she not going to communicate? And then if they're going to stick together and have a shared account or whatever, what? What kind of financial future are they
3: going
5: to
8: have together?
3: It is a bit worrying.
5: Huge red flag for
3: Scotty. See, what my girlfriend does when she can't afford things is she just says that she can anyway and then just puts herself into secret debt.
8: The
3: old,
8: the magic card, the credit card.
3: Yeah, the credit card. I'll put it on the card. Oh, you know that comes back. Like, you do have to eventually pay that. Yeah, that's down the line.
5: All right, Scotty, thanks for that.
0: Yesterday's entree keeps Adam and Donny on your plate. Leftovers that you kind of like.
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2: It's Adam and Donnie. We've formed a band called Maddie Bowen's Yeehaw Boys.
3: Yes, it's been endorsed officially by Maddie Bowen himself. Don't worry about that. But we have our first ever gig Saturday night, Molly Malone's. Everyone's invited. It's a free event. But we have no idea what we're going to sing. And sing, because this band is now a boy band, is what we've decided. We're going to the phones, 1-300-00-1063. Amy is in Kelso. Amy, what song should we sing?
4: Something along the lines of maybe like Aussie Crawl or something that represents
5: Australian Crawl.
6: That's interesting. Yeah, we're a boy band, so yeah.
4: I know it's not a boy band, but maybe... put a spin on it.
6: Sounds like the people want us playing instruments, Donnie.
3: Well, the people want us to Aussify Australian Crawl. I wouldn't say they want us to play instruments. That could be worse. But Amy, thank you for the call. Tickets are all yours, but we got to get practicing. Adam, we're stuffed here.
6: I know. Oh, I know. Thanks, Ammo.
4: Thank you so much.
3: Got more double passes to give away. Let's have a look at Chantel. Good morning, Chantel.
7: Hello, good morning, how are you guys?
3: Very good. Have you got some song suggestions for us of what you would like to see on stage at Molly Malone's on Saturday night?
7: Oh, absolutely. I was just wondering, like, is Whack Nicki Minaj fully out of the question?
3: Whack.
6: A boy band version of WAP, is that what you're thinking?
3: I don't think Adam, Jake and myself thinking WAP by Nicki Minaj would get up. Have you got a close second?
6: Molly's a never allowed.
7: I had a backup, okay, if you guys are going to be lame. TikTok by Kesha would be my next.
3: I like that. TikTok by Kesha's. Do you know this song, Adam?
6: Yeah, I know it. I'm just trying to picture us singing it. Well, that's an odd look.
3: Because it's not a boy band song, but you can boy band
6: we
3: it.
6: We could. Yeah, yeah. At our own spin.
7: I'd like to see some Backstreet Boy movements in conjunction with the singing, but if you don't have enough time for that, you know.
3: Well, no, that's what's good about TikTok is like the what you should do with the dancing is built into the song.
6: Yeah,
3: TikTok. Like, can you play that again?
6: Clock moves.
3: Stop. And yeah, there's a lot of... literally everything she says, you can have an act.
6: With your
3: there's
6: hands.
3: Lots of adjectives in that song.
6: There, yeah. Very good.
3: Have you got anything else for us, Chantel?
7: Look, something by Taylor Swift, or maybe even a bit of Britney Spears' Toxic. You know, the aeroplane
3: segment? Toxic could be a go.
7: If you guys want to go full Britney, you could totally shave your head before it and make a whole piece about it.
6: I'm one step ahead of you.
3: Chantel, I like, at the very least, TikTok by Kesha. Put that on the list. And you want to come along to the gig?
7: Oh, absolutely.
3: We'll see you there. We'll see you Saturday night, Molly Malone.
7: Thanks, guys.
3: Can't stress enough. This is a free event at Molly Malone.
0: Yesterday's entree.
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8: Good morning, I'm Bethany Rolls here with your local news. Well, a late night rescue at Mutani is still underway this morning with four people found uninjured in Paluma National Park. Around seven crews responded after an EPIRB activation just before 7.30 last night when a group of abseilers became stuck on a cliff face. SES and police are currently on scene with a crew climbing up to reach them. Authorities have confirmed all four have been located. We'll have more for you as that unfolds this morning. In other news, the crackdown on illegal motorbikes continues with Townsville's Highway Patrol seizing several unregistered and prohibited devices under new laws. Officers say they seized a $4,500 illegally modified e-bike from a 17-year-old in Rosslea and two more bikes worth around $10,000 from teens in Yabulu. Senior Sergeant Robert Nalda says that dangerous riding does put everyone at risk and officers will be anywhere at any time. Meanwhile, Townsville's cruise season has kicked off with a surprise ship visit, signalling growing confidence in the city as a destination. Townsville Enterprises' Lisa Wolf says unexpected arrivals show that operators are increasingly choosing Townsville with an expected $17 million boost to local tourism and small businesses expected this cruise season. Another sign that the cruise sector is becoming a major part of our city's visitor economy.
9: We are expecting another record-breaking year for us in our cruise season. So we're looking at approximately 50,000 visitors passengers passengers coming in through Townsville through our cruise terminal, in addition to 23,000 crew as well.
8: And to sport now, North Queensland has wrapped up their year with an end of season awards night, even though they'd much rather be preparing for another semi. Many players putting their final loss to the Sharks behind them as they prepare to make big moves, including prop Sam McIntyre, who's off to New Zealand to join the Warriors, and fan favourite fullback Scotty Drinkwater will face off against the Cowboys next year as a Dragon.
10: Obviously a bit disappointed in the loss, but proud of the group, proud of the year. But for me, I've got a big move ahead of me.
11: I'm obviously a little bit sad, I guess. Been here for 8 seasons, got to play with some good mates, and still hurts. Probably hasn't sunk in that, no, that's my time here done.
8: McIntyre and Drinkwater to seven there.
0: Star 106.3, National News, now.
12: Hi, I'm Phoebe Humphrey. Pauline Hanson insists Australians' living standards would improve under One Nation's plan to cut migration, despite experts warning the policy could send the economy into recession. The One Nation leader has told News 24 similar measures have worked in Canada and it would ease pressure on housing, the health system and our roads.
13: When people are queuing up for rental accommodation and also can't get a hospital bed, the nursing homes, the infrastructure, they feel they're in a parking lot every time they go to work in the morning.
12: One of Snowtown's killers will walk free from jail. 46-year-old James Vlasakis will be freed on parole after more than 26 years behind bars in South Australia. He pleaded guilty to 4 murders in the 90s. And Labor MPs have voiced their concerns about rate rises and inflation. Jim Chalmers has held a private briefing to take questions about the party's economic plans. It comes as the Treasurer prepares to hand down a major report that will detail Australia's long-term economic problems.
0: Amazing Grace Early Learning. 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
12: In sport, the Aussie cricketers have started their tour of Africa with a win, downing Zimbabwe by 59 runs in the opening one-day clash. Matt Renshaw named man of the match after scoring his first ever ODI century to guide the tourists to 294, batting first.
14: 10 years between international hundreds is something I probably wasn't expecting.
12: They're on Fox. And Sean Darcy, Brennan Cox, Yeager O'Meara and Brendan Walker are all a chance to return for the Dockers in Friday night's prelim final against the Swans. That's the latest news and sport.
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8: We've got fog early on this morning here in Townsville, and then it should be a sunny day across the city, heading for tops of 27 degrees with a light northeast wind. Tomorrow, partly cloudy with a 60% chance of showers from late morning. Right now in the CBD, it is 17 degrees. That's the latest news, sport and weather. 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

0: From the corner of Sturt and Stanley, across Townsville and North Queensland, this is Adam.
1: Donnie, I still can't believe how much money you spend on your hair.
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3: Yeehaw, welcome to Wednesday the 16th of September. It is 6 past 6, show number 181 for Adam and Donnie. My name is Adam. I'm front and centre in the pop group right now. Donnie's forgotten his dance routine and Beth is currently in the middle of a red hot local news solo. Good morning, guys.
2: Yeehaw,
4: good
2: giddy up.
4: Morning.
2: How are we doing? Beth, did you vomit before this morning's show?
4: I didn't.
2: How good. What a result. Yesterday, Beth was very sick moments before coming on air.
4: It was very thoughtful of you. Later, you reached out and said that I don't have to come on air after I am sick in the morning. But I just wanted to let you know, I've been doing that a lot for the last 3 months.
2: Yeah, right.
3: Like, I haven't noticed.
4: It's just been the first trimester, guys. This is not my first rodeo now.
2: How did Adam turn a nice thing that I did into me being
3: just
2: careless
3: not noticing,
2: again?
3: Well, what I was going to say is, which one do you think is the real Donnie? The one that reached out to you and said, oh, just so you know, you don't have to come on, or the one that was laughing in your face as you were feeling sick on the air?
4: I think two things can be true at the same time.
2: Thank you, Beth.
3: I think it's both the real Donnie.
2: Thank you, Beth.
4: I think we're all full of contradictions and parallels.
2: Okay. I think if we weren't so close and just didn't have such a tight-knit relationship, I wouldn't be able to laugh at Beth, you know? I think we could all agree on that.
3: Yeah,
4: sure.
2: Right. That was training last night. Oh, wait, you had a dinner, didn't
3: Breaking
2: you?
3: Breaking Point Challenge training. There was still some training, so there was a photo shoot, then training, then a dinner. And at the photo shoot, we were taking some pictures down at the Townsville sign.
2: Mm. Oh, yeah.
3: And there was a fight going on next to us.
2: Oh,
3: and
4: actually?
3: They were like, yeah, they were like, look at the camera. They took so many shots and we had to look at the camera, which was in a different direction, and we all just wanted to look at the fight.
4: No.
3: It was a proper, like, fists in front of the face
4: really?
3: Fight. Yeah, two people.
4: Do you reckon they were like, I'll meet you at the Townsville sign after work today? Like, is that a place people go? Like,
2: the
4: playground,
2: like that
4: at recess?
2: Bus parking lot.
3: Yeah.
2: they're the two, isn't it?
3: I think they were already there and they got into some kind of argument that escalated into a fisticuff.
2: Yeah, right.
4: Jeez.
3: While we were trying to take our photos and look in the other direction.
2: That's I mean, you're all big and tough. Why didn't anyone step in?
3: Well, we're not ready yet.
2: No, you're not
3: the
2: done
3: challenge
2: training.
3: Isn't for another like 5 weeks.
2: What was dinner? How'd you get treated?
3: Tiny Mound.
2: Oh, really?
3: A lot of people were getting steaks in, high protein meals, chicken.
2: With?
3: I always went with the steak. I just copied it. Because I felt sick from the train. I was just like, I did not feel hungry. Just been training. It was only half an hour, but it felt like three. And they got into some kind of argument that escalated into a fisticuff.
2: Yeah, right. Jeez.

0: would feel like the bonding that I missed at Tiny Mountain really affected me during the training. During the actual exercise.
1: But hey, you got a beautiful long-term relationship out of it.
0: Exactly. So Adam, did you, you went, you didn't skip out for your girlfriend?
2: No, because she lives in Tasmania, so I mean,
0: there's always an excuse.
2: I called her afterwards.
0: If he wanted to, he would.
2: Well, you can actually fit both in, because I called her afterwards and had a chat. So you can do both, Johnny.
0: And Beth, you didn't go to the team
1: dinner? I did go to the team dinner, yeah.
0: Oh, okay.
1: You know me, I'll never pass down free food.
0: Oh, it was free?
2: Yeah, there was a tab. And Beth had passed.
0: Beth took some.
1: She's not training anymore. I'm showing up to a charity event we have on the weekend.
2: She's still a part of my shirt.
0: Up to a charity event. You need to be paid for this. Is that the implication?
1: No. I don't know why I bother.
0: Straight back to where we were yesterday.
2: It's Adam and Donnie, Star 106.3. This is Martin Garrix, Ed Sheeran. Next up, we practice for our band. We've got a show on Saturday at Molly Malone's.
0: We've got a long way to go. Practice was yesterday, and there's a long way to go.
2: Beth, I blame Donnie.
0: Oh?
1: Really?
2: He's stressful. Adam and Donnie Star.

0: Barnum, Star 106.3, Adam and Donnie. For Snooze Townsville, it's amazing what a little snooze can do. And our band is called Matty Bo and Yeehaw Boys. The two of us formed it with our program manager, Jake, and Jake went ahead and booked us a gig for Saturday night at Molly Malone's.
1: Yeah, not excited, but we will persevere and we will push through. We were taking song suggestions all day yesterday, then when we got off air, we decided to do a bit of practice. Now, the songs are definitely not locked in, definitely not after hearing how we practiced, but we decided the best thing that we could do is get some dance floor fillers.
0: Yeah.
1: Songs that people sing along to.
0: Yes.
1: And songs that can also be easily boy bandified.
0: Yes.
1: We had TikTok suggested yesterday to us by Kesha, which can be described in some ways as an assault on the ears, but
0: why?
1: when you're at the D floor at Molly Malone's, I'm hoping with the dance moves it gets you up and about. We also had Party in the USA by Miley Cyrus. It simply is a dance floor filler, wouldn't you say?
0: Can't deny it.
1: You can't
0: There's
1: deny
0: no denying that.
1: And then,
0: again, if we get the crowd singing along, they won't be able to hear us, which is a plus.
1: And I think there has never been a karaoke night that I've been to, any kind of evening with people singing, maybe if it's DJ Delicious at 237, where when this song comes on, people don't lose their minds. You can rip it as much as you want, but you know it. You belong with me by Taylor Swift. So what we did is we split up some of the lyrics.
0: Yes.
1: We went into one of the spare studios we have here. And somebody slipped a microphone in just to see what would happen. And I'll be honest, it's leaving a bit to be desired, our singing techniques.
2: Wake up in the morning feeling like P. Diddy.
1: Hey, what a girl.
2: My glasses, I'm out the door, I'm back.

0: it's some tough stuff. Let me be honest, that was us going at 100%. That wasn't a read-through.
1: There were worse moments.
0: Yeah, that's
1: I mean, I noticed
0: though.
1: You cut out the bits where you were yelling at your bandmates.
0: Well, there wasn't
1: every
0: a lot
1: time
0: of that.
1: They made an error.
0: There wasn't a lot of that.
1: Jake and I have had to discuss it away from Donnie. We're going to practice away from Donnie. He's too stressful.
0: Because the reason there's not a lot of audio of that is because I do a lot of it with my eyes.
1: That's
0: the
1: true.
0: Phones are ringing 1-300-00-1063. You can call any time. Here we go. Scott, our biggest critic of all time.
1: Oh, no. Scotty from
0: Scott, Nome. I appreciate that you're not laughing already, mate.
2: No worries, boys. And good luck for your gig.
0: Thank you. Thank you. Does that mean you're not coming? That's what I take that as.
2: Oh, I've got things on Saturday.
0: Oh, yeah. Right, yeah.
1: Name them.
2: Yeah.
1: What things?
2: Other things. I mean, I was going to be watching our Cowboys in the
0: final. So that's off now. So you're free. That's not happening. So what are you busy doing now?
2: I'll get back to
0: you
2: on that, but I haven't got free tickets, so...
0: No, the tickets are free, though. That's
1: free entry,
0: that's a free entry. Hey, bang, ding the bell, free tickets, there you go, bang.
1: Free tickets, bang.
0: Just like that. So, see you Saturday, Scott.
2: Oh, maybe. You never know your luck in the big city, hey?
0: Well, no, we would know if you just...
1: Yeah, if you just say
0: you're coming, and then...
1: That's a great way to know.
0: It'd be great.
2: No, look, I can't categorically deny... or confirm, either way. So, good luck.
1: Yep, thanks. Yep, cheers.
0: Cheers for that, Scott.
1: No, thanks, Scott.
0: No, thanks, sir. He's hung up. He's hung up on us.
1: Great, Scotty. Thanks for the support, mate.
0: That's a maybe, though.
1: Yeah. Adam and Donnie Stowe on 063. I'm sure you'll be there.
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1: We now have to get you off to our news headlines with Bethany Ross as well as your national and sport headlines. But on the other side of that, our own newspaper, the Daily Dribble, we publish it every single morning on the front page today. Oh, it doesn't look good. It doesn't
0: look good. It's not good today.
1: Not in the world of AI.
0: Oh,
1: apparently it could kill us all.
0: Yeah.
1: That's coming from the CEO of the guy who made Claude.
0: Oh.
1: So I've got a few tips and tricks for him on how to curb that.
0: Okay.
1: I'm gonna give Anthropic, one of the world's most valuable companies, some tips and tricks in the Daily Dribble next.
0: You're a hero, Donnie. 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
2: Good morning, I'm Bethany Ross here with your local news. Well, first up, emergency crews remain on scene at Paluma National Park this morning after an EPIRB activation triggered a major response overnight. Seven crews, including SES and police, were called out when a group of abseilers became stuck on a cliff face. All four people have been located uninjured and SES and QPS teams now climbing up to bring them down safely. In other news, a surprise cruise ship arrival this week has helped launch Townsville's 2026-27 cruise season, highlighting strong demand from operators. Council says the city's cruise sector does continue to grow, with each visit delivering a direct boost to retailers, hospitality and tourism operators, a much-needed boost ahead of the incoming low season. Townsville Enterprise estimates 50,000 passengers will visit our shores this year, plus 23,000 crew as well.
3: As we've seen already this year, we've seen a surprise cruise ship pop into the schedule, and we will expect to see some changes throughout the year. But overall, we would anticipate that this cruise season for 26-27 would inject around $17 million into our local economy.
2: That's Tells Lisa Wolf speaking there. To sport, the WNBL says organisers are preparing for strong crowds at Townsville Stadium this weekend, boosted by school holidays and the kids go free entry. The tip-off is delivering a real economic uplift for Townsville, with fans, families and interstate supporters spending across hospitality, retail and accommodation. WNBL's Chief Operating Officer Justin Nelson says the event is now one of the league's biggest pre-season showcases.
4: At the moment, ticket sales for the event are more than triple what they were last year, so that's a really big boost. And the other thing that we've done this time around is kids go free, so you'll get to meet the players after the games. You're so close to the action. What a great way to start school holidays.
2: And finally, the Cowboys have farewelled 10 players at last night's presentation night, marking one of the club's biggest squad shifts in years. Scott Drinkwater and Murray Talangi headlined the departures alongside Sam McIntyre, John Bateman and Kai O'Donnell, and Jackson Paulo, Viliami Vallai, Mason Barber, Zach Hurtigan and Viremu Greg. Drinkwater leaves as the club's 15th most capped player, Talangi as the 7th highest try scorer.
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5: Hi, I'm Phoebe Humphrey. There's been a big drop in the number of new home sales across Australia, raising fresh concerns over whether we'll meet the target of building 1.2 million new homes by 2029. The Housing Industry Association says investors and home buyers are pulling back because of high rates and the government's tax changes. The Defence Force has confirmed a man broke into a Darwin base. It's alleged he stormed in on Monday, assaulted an ADF member and then took off in a stolen car. The incident has raised questions about the security of our defence bases. Temporary campgrounds will need to be set up for Brisbane Olympic spectators. That's according to the CEO of Camplify, who has been working with the state government ahead of the 2032 Games. Proposals also include freeing up university beds as the state faces an 11,000 room shortage. And it's a sad day in Summer Bay following the death of original Home and Away cast member Sheila Kennedy. The 88-year-old played Floss in the series.
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5: In sport, Australia has drawn first blood in its ODI series against Zimbabwe with a 59-run win. The victory was set up by Matt Renshaw's maiden one-day ton. His 109 came off just 94 balls. The Swans hold their last main training session today ahead of Friday's AFL prelim against the Dockers at the SCG. Justin McInerney will be put through a fitness test as he aims to play his first game since injuring his hamstring in round 15. And Angus Crichton has been named for the Roosters in their do-or-die clash against the Sharks on Saturday. That's the latest news and sport.
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2: We've got fog early on this morning here in Townsville, and then it should be a sunny day across the city, heading for tops of 27 degrees with a light northeast wind. Tomorrow, partly cloudy with a 60% chance of showers from late morning. Right now in the CBD, it is 17 degrees. That's the latest news, sport and weather. 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
9: Yeehaw, happy Wednesday, 6:36. It's Adam and Donnie. Hope you're having a great one. Donnie, you know we like to keep across the Townsville City Council extraordinary meetings.
10: Of course we do. Yeah, of course
9: we do. I'm reading online it was actually moved. It's not today, it was yesterday. I can't find a reason why.
10: What is this about?
9: We'd love an explanation from our council.
10: I would love an explanation. How does that work?
9: I don't know.
10: Oh, that's disappointed me.
9: Yeah.
10: Do you think they're moving it around because of us? Are we going to have to start putting our column in the Townsville Bulletin on a Monday?
9: On a Monday, perhaps we
10: should. Not on a Friday.
9: Whichever day they want us to, just let us know.
10: No, you're right, because I remember I saw a photo from Councillor Brady Ellis yesterday. He posted a photo eating Mal's pie. He goes, dangerous day to be a white shirt. Yeah. What an awesome council meeting. And I was too busy thinking about I was too busy thinking about the pie and the shirt to realize that we've been hoodwinked, Adam.
9: Sorry, are you allowed food in the chamber?
10: No, he wasn't in the chamber. He was at Mal's Pies.
9: I hope
10: not mad, but he was.
9: I hope he didn't take it into the chamber. That's all I'm saying. You make a mockery of the whole thing. You don't want to do that.
10: Do they call it the chamber or is it just us?
9: I don't know.
10: I love calling it the chamber.
9: Do they pass bills?
10: They do not pass bills. They take surveys on dog parks.
9: Yeah, actually, that's right. We did go to one and that's what they were doing.
10: And the dog park didn't get up.
9: No!
10: Big day.
9: That was horrible.
10: We need to go back in there.
9: We need to make this dog park on Maggie Island happen. They didn't get enough votes.
10: Well, imagine if I had, you know, this idea that I wanted to go to the Townsville City Council extraordinary meeting and it was today.
9: Yeah.
10: And you miss it.
9: Yeah.
10: There you're sitting in the chamber with nothing happening.
9: Yeah.
10: Much like the regular.
9: Yeah. He's got him there. That's a good one,
10: Absolutely. Knocked you for six. Front page of our Daily Dribble up next. Anthropic, the CEO, has come out and he says that he reckons that there's not a 0% chance that AI could kill us all.
9: Really?
10: In the next 12 to 24 months.
9: That's soon.
10: So start wrapping up, everyone. I've got some tips and tricks for him on how he might be able to curb his own creation from doing that.
9: Adam and Donnie, Star 106.3. This is the Black Keys, Gold on the Ceiling. Good morning.

0: Black Keys, Gold on the Ceiling, Star 106.3, Adam and Donny. 14 degrees in Townsville right now. It's going to be a sunny one. 28 will be the top. Time for weird news.
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2: Oh, gee whiz, bad news, everyone. It's all over. Awful news coming out of Anthropic CEO Dario Amodi today. This is where we look at the world of obscure news, but this is going to impact us all, apparently. So Anthropic, they're the guys that make Claude, right? He's come out and he said that he thinks there's not a 0% chance that in the next 6 to 12 months, that a complete botnet fueled by rapid recursive self-improving AI would completely take over the internet. Meaning that it's not going to be like nuclear war or anything, but that could, you know, have a potential collapse of banking, supply chains, emergency services, potentially leading to widespread civil breakdown and millions of deaths.
0: Wow, it's a Y2K all over again.
2: Yeah, he's asked for all the AI companies to, you know, band together and voluntarily pause on future AI developments for a little bit while everyone else catches up with different legislation. I've got a better idea. If you're that worried and it's your thing, turn it off.
0: Yeah. Stop developing it.
2: Just stop it now. If there's an issue and you think it's you got 6 to 12 months of life left, unplug the thing.
0: Have you ever used AI or looked at a humanoid robot and thought this thing's going to take over the world though?
2: But they do progress at a rapid rate.
0: I haven't seen it. They're all stupid. The technology's not ready.
2: There's just so many bots everywhere.
0: Yeah, I know.
2: I'll tell you what, if you're someone who's argued with someone online in the last 6 months, I can almost promise you it was a bot.
0: Yeah.
2: But my thing is, like, if this guy really feels this way, if he has the third largest AI company in the world.
0: Yes.
2: Switch it off, brother.
0: Yes.
2: Lead by example.
0: Well, why are you telling us we can't stop it? Yeah. You've got it there in your office.
2: Mate, punch that in the Claude. How do I stop destroying the world? Yeah. It'll say, turn me off. Like, yeah. It's pretty simple stuff. I don't know. Have I missed something here?
0: Yeah.
2: Like if you're, it's like someone who's working at the murder factory being like, gee whiz, we're killing people in there and this is going to keep going unless someone stops us.
0: Yeah.
2: It's like, just stop. You're the guys
0: from the murder factories. Can you stop? I'll stop if you stop, but I don't want to lose the race.
2: What are we doing here? Yeah. Dario, the call's coming from within the house, literally, on this one.
0: Yeah.
2: But then, don't worry. President Donald Trump has come out.
0: Oh, he's sorted out.
2: He's dismissed these warnings as hype.
0: Okay. So we're safe then. No, we're fine. He'd know.
2: He would know. I don't know if he was awake or asleep when he said it, but he's come out and he said, "Nah, it's just hype, don't worry."
0: Cool. I was worried for a sec. No, we're good to go then. This is Samba Homewrecker. We can all rest easy.
2: In a hole.
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0: Homewrecker, Somber, Star 106.3, Adam and Donnie, 13 minutes to 7. 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
1: Really?
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1: Oh, everyone?
0: Yeah.
1: Okay.
0: Do you want me to save it or I can tell you now?
1: Well, let us know what we're in for.
0: Well, every Wednesday, the Star 106.3 indoor cricket team plays.
1: Oh, here we go.
0: You know, last week,
1: yeah,
0: I put an ad on the show,
1: yeah,
0: saying, please join.
1: Yeah.
0: I may have found someone that heard that ad,
1: oh,
0: that actually wants to join. There may be someone on the phone,
1: is
0: right?
1: Is your dad coming on the
0: show? No. He's far away. I'm sure he'd play if he could. But next up, I'll get him on. Adam and Donnie Star 106.3. Don't go anywhere.
1: I won't.

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0: Steve Penniston, finally, Star 106.3. It is Adam and Donnie. Wednesday nights are the nights that the Star 106.3 cricket team takes to the carpet.
1: What a night. 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
0: 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Wildcats Indoor Sport, Wednesday nights is when we play. And there is someone on the phone, Dave, his name is, who wants to join. He heard the ad I played last week. Dave, what do you got for us?
2: I'm just calling about that indoor cricket team you advertised last week.
1: Oh, wow. Okay, here we go.
0: Yes, you must be talking about this indoor cricket team.
3: You'll be playing with Sam.
4: Hey, this is Sam. Please join the team.
3: You'll be playing with Wayne.
5: Hey, this is Wayne. 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
3: And you'll be playing with Ryan.
6: Hey, this is Ryan. 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
3: And anyone else that happens to turn up that week.
7: Hey, this is Ragsy from Kerwin. This is not my team, but please join.
1: Are you interested in joining?
2: Yeah, absolutely.
0: Oh, yeah, cool. You free tonight?
2: Yes.
0: Have you played much before?
2: A long time ago. I moved to Townsville 12 months ago, but, yeah, I played in Canberra a long time ago. I played cricket as a young fella as well, so...
0: Yeah. Yeah, nice. A lot of us haven't played for a long time before we got back into it with this team, so you're welcome. Jump on in, mate.
1: And Dave, you're not scared of joining a team of losers that lose every week because they're not very good?
2: We can only improve, how we
1: There we go. That's some team spirit immediately. We love it, Dave.
0: Mate, I'll take down your number and I'll text you the details on the game, and you're welcome aboard, mate. Thanks for calling.
2: Okay, bye.
0: See, Donnie, people are interested. People want to join.
1: He sounds very up and about for it.
0: Yeah. Don't have a go at the team.
1: I'm not having a go.
0: Don't have a go at people in the team.
1: Brings a bit more oomph to the carpet tonight.
0: Next up, we'll go to local news with Bethany Ross. After that, the Breaking Point Challenge for The Cure. 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It's physical, mental endurance for 30 straight hours to try and raise money to help fight childhood brain cancer. I'm doing it. You did it last year.
1: Yes.
0: A couple of other people that are doing it this year we'll have in the studio with us, Ashley and Brad. Adam and Donnie, Star 106.3.
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18: 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Townsville time saver traffic.
19: Good morning. Got a crash. No delays at Mount Lowe. Bruce Highway, Mount Lowe Parkway. It is getting busy on Wilcox Street, inbound through Cosgrove and Mount Louisa around the roadwork zones. And under speed, University Road, both ways through Annandale around MacArthur Drive. Ready to go electric. 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I'm Brad Moore. Traffic in 30 minutes on Star 106.3.
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20: Good morning, I'm Bethany Ross here with your local news. Well, police have seized multiple illegal motorbikes across Townsville as a targeted operation continues. New legislation does allow officers to seize non-compliant devices and fine parents of under 16 riders. A 17-year-old's modified e-bike was seized in Rosslea and two prohibited motorbikes were taken off the streets in Yabulu. Police say dangerous riding won't be tolerated. Meanwhile, Townsville City Council has handed out more than $90,000 in grants, backing everything from sport to disability support and major cultural celebrations. The Townsville Greek and Cultural Festival does receive $26,500 to revive Greek Day Out, a much-missed event since COVID. Organisers say it's vital for keeping cultural alive, while Council says the grants do help thousands of locals enjoy Townsville's vibrant lifestyle. To sport now, the four-day WNBL Townsville tip-off kicks off this weekend and organisers say it is set to deliver a major visitation boost for the region. WNBL's Justin Nelson says school holiday timing, interstate fans and kids go free entry will drive strong crowds through Townsville Stadium, filling hotels and pumping money into local tourism, retail and hospitality. The event cementing Townsville as a premier basketball destination.
21: Don't be surprised if you run into a few Tasmanians this weekend. I'm sure there'll be a few. There's quite a few coming from Melbourne up to the warmer weather as well. So I think you'll see fans from all around Australia, but importantly from around Townsville and the wider regions as well. It's an opportunity for them to go and see some elite level national sport.
20: And the Cowboys have closed out their season with an end of season awards night, despite the sting of last week's finals exit. 10 players are already looking ahead as they get ready to leave the club. Sam McIntyre is off to the Warriors and Scott Drinkwater will line up next season as a Dragon. The club says the focus now is on rebuilding momentum for 2027, with centre Jackson Purdue happy to be locked in long term after signing a 4-year extension through to 2030.
22: It was a really roller coaster full of emotions, of our ups and downs, but yeah, it's a good experience to play my first ever final series and can't wait for next year already.
20: Purdue on 7 there.
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23: Hi, I'm Phoebe Humphrey. A warning for those planning to head to the Brisbane 2032 Olympic Games: pop-up caravan parks and freeing up university beds are being floated as possible solutions to the city's potential accommodation shortfall of 11,000 rooms. Australia's housing pipeline is under fresh pressure, with new home sales falling for a fourth consecutive month, the slumps being blamed on high interest rates and weaker buyer confidence, while the Housing Industry Association says the government's property tax changes are also a factor. Betting platform Dabble has been hit with more than $1 million in fines. ACMA claims the company breached national self-exclusion laws, kept more than 150 problem gamblers on the platform and sent them marketing material more than 800 times. And a Paris court has awarded Kim Kardashian just €1 after her 2016 robbery in the French capital. Eight people were found guilty last year for their roles. Kim has now been awarded €1, the amount of compensation she asked for.
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23: In sport, a man of the match performance by Matt Renshaw has guided the Aussie cricketers to a 59-run win over Zimbabwe overnight in the opening one-day clash. He scored 109 off just 94 balls as the Aussies made 294 batting first, but he's told Fox the conditions were not easy.
24: At altitude a little bit here compared to what we're used to, so lungs got going a little bit, but yeah, the pitch was really nice. It obviously got harder as the innings went on.
23: And South Melbourne will take on Melbourne Victory in the Australia Cup final after downing the Queensland Lions 3-1. That's the latest news and sport.
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20: Well, it was a foggy start to the day, but it has cleared to sunshine in Townsville, warm with tops of 27. Thursday will bring showers, breezy easterlies up to 35 kilometres per hour and temperatures around 25 degrees. Right now, humidity is quite high in the city. However, it should ease to around 51% by 10 a.m. That's the latest news, sport and weather. I'm Bethany Ross with Adam and Donny on Star 106.3.
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17: 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This is Adam and Donny right now live.
0: Good morning. It's Wednesday, 7:05. Adam and Donny, our newsreader Beth is in here as well. The WNBL kicking off tomorrow. The Townsville Fire are going to play against Perth away.
1: Yeah.
0: I think you should all be worried because Tasmania's entering the competition.
20: This is actually the first year, I think, that Tassie has had a team that has
0: Tasmania
20: Jewels.
0: Yes, you got to watch out because when the men's team entered the men's basketball, the Jack Jumpers, I think it took like 2 years to win the whole thing.
1: Okay.
0: It's a fierce sporting.
20: Fun fact as well about Tassie, I know you were about to say it's a fierce sporting state.
1: Which is a mental thing to say.
20: But their coach is a Townsville local as well. She's pretty impressive.
1: Well, I think that the Townsville Fire, who's won, what is it, six
20: we
1: out
20: are
1: the
20: last reigning
1: seven
20: champs.
1: Potential or whatever it is. I think they'll be all right.
0: You think so?
1: I think they'll get through.
0: Yeah, but
1: I have a feeling. I think they'll be all right.
0: They've won those without having to play against Tasmania, though.
1: That's true.
20: This is true.
1: Tasmania is not a fierce sporting state.
0: We're talking about Ricky Ponting, Tim Payne, David Boone. They're all cricketers, not
1: cricketers,
0: basketballers.
1: And you know why you've just named cricketers? Because you don't have any club teams in your whole state.
20: I mean, you've got AFL, you've got the Devils.
1: Not yet, but aren't they coming in at like 2040 something?
0: No, 2 years' time.
1: Oh, yes, that's 2 years' time.
0: Yeah, but there's still Tasmanians
1: so
0: that play
1: the
0: in the
1: NBL,
0: other teams.
1: And now this year for the first time the WNBL.
0: You can laugh, mate.
1: No, I will.
0: We'll check back here at the end of the season.
1: And I continue to. What are you saying we'll check back in at the end of the season? What are you suggesting about Tasmania and the WNBL?
0: Maybe not this year, but give it 2 years, the Jewels will win the whole thing, I think.
1: I promise
0: my
1: you.
0: My prediction. Without just like the Jack Jumpers did.
1: Without a shadow of a doubt that the Townsville Fire will finish on top of the Jewels this year. I'll bet anything on that.
0: What about next year?
1: Same thing again. I'll bet anything on
20: it. So watch this space for next year.
0: Stand by.
1: Hold your breath.
0: Stand by in 2.5 years' time. We will reveal who was right. For now, though, next up, the Breaking Point Challenge for The Cure. This is taking place in about 5 weeks' time. Grueling physical and mental challenges for 30 straight hours, all live stream, to try and raise money to help fight childhood brain cancer. I'm doing it this year. I took your place, Bethany.
20: Yes.
0: Because you're now up the duff.
20: Okay.
0: And
20: please never say that about me again.
0: And Donny did it last year.
1: Forward, as he said.
20: Hey, I heard a pretty scary rumour about your challenge.
0: Oh, yeah?
20: I heard a rumour that you may be going to Tully.
0: Ooh. I've heard that rumour too, but I don't believe anything I hear.
20: I told organisers if they take us to Tully, I'm out.
0: Really?
20: I'm out instantly.
1: Well, that's why she got herself pregnant.
20: Yeah.
1: Didn't want to go to Tully. Didn't want to see the golden gumboot.
0: That is part of it as well. We don't know what's going to happen. So Brad and Ash, who are also taking part in this year's challenge, will be in here to chat with us next. This is Freya Ridings Castle, Star 106.3, Adam and Donnie.

0: Freya Ridings Castle, Star 106.3. It is Adam and Donnie, and The Cure starts now. Are putting on the Breaking Point Challenge for The Cure once again this year, taking place in about 5 weeks' time. It's a 30-hour challenge of physical and mental endurance, all to help raise money to help fight childhood brain cancer. Donnie did it last year.
1: Oh, yeah.
0: I'm doing
1: smashed
0: it this year.
1: It last year. Smashed it.
0: And also Brad and Ash, who are with us now, are doing it this year. Morning, guys. How are we feeling? It's getting close, about 5 weeks out. Ash, start with you. How do you feel?
2: Yeah, not too bad. I'm just dealing with a little knee niggle at the moment that I'm trying to get on top of. Apart from that, pretty good.
1: What I love, Brad, you're our general manager, and every couple of days you'll come up to me with an idea that you have where you think that you've figured it all out. And he reckons he's pieced the clues together and he knows what the challenge is going to be.
0: Yeah, like what's going to happen.
1: For those who have never seen the challenge before, it is 30 hours of the unknown, of just straight physical activity. It's advertised as no sleep. You might get a kip here and there if you lean against a tree. Brad, I just want to say this in front of everyone. You have no idea what's coming. Absolutely, no.
3: That's fair. And the good thing is that the training's been a whole range of different things, so that we are learning, I guess, from what you guys did last year and having a look at the videos and stuff. Mm. So the training has sort of set us up to be broadly fit and functional. So it has been good.
0: So you're saying I've missed a fair bit.
3: Some of the people have had significant weight loss as part of it as well.
1: Are you saying that's something that you haven't seen in Adam over the last 4 years?
3: Is that what we're saying here? To be honest with you, Adam surprised me. Like, he's obviously got a pretty good baseline for fitness with his
0: indoor cricket. Yeah, it's all the indoor cricket, I think.
1: What my advice to you, Adam, is every single great team of all time needs a glue guy.
0: Mm-hmm.
1: And it's too late now for you to be the fit guy.
0: Way too late.
1: It's too late now for you to be the endurance guy.
0: Mm.
1: But it is the perfect time for you to be the glue guy.
3: Yeah, the motivator.
1: It is so important.
0: Okay.
1: And I don't mean motivation like, come on, team, we can do this. I mean when it's like really, really dire and it's the middle of the night and you're all dripping wet, someone needs to laugh about something.
0: Okay.
3: But I've seen enough war movies to know what happens to the Joker, though.
1: Well, don't worry. He'll be down first without a shadow of a doubt. But I think my advice to you, Adam, is at this point, all that's left that you can possibly do is be the funny dude.
0: Is that what
1: be
0: you
1: the
0: did?
1: I was nothing but morale.
0: Okay. Well,
1: also, being the weakest link, not quitting, is such a motivation to the rest of the group. Because if they're looking at you and you're hanging in there, they go, holy shit, I better keep doing it. I better keep going. How have you found the training, Ashley? Is it like you said, your knee was a bit sore. How has it been, and how have you found the camaraderie with the group through the training?
2: Yeah, I love it. I went out of the

0: box pretty hard. When I first started, I wanted to get the best results I could for myself, so I started training 6 days a week, twice a day, and then...
1: Jeez.
2: What are your knees, or...?
0: I got some pretty big results, weight loss-wise, straight away, so to date, I'm down 22 kilo.
1: Holy moly.
0: In the 4 months or whatever we've been doing it for.
2: Is there anything you're nervous about? Like, is it... Because I remember the thing I was most nervous about was letting people down. Whether they be at home or with the crew, is there anything else that's making you nervous? Is it the physical aspect of it? Is it the no sleep?
0: My biggest worry at the moment is trying to keep the blisters at bay. I haven't sort of worked that out yet. I've got some new socks coming. The two major fears would be blisters and chafe.
3: Mine's a bit more like fundamental. Mine is sleep, food, and the toilet situation.
2: Oh, the toilet situation.
3: I hadn't thought about that. What is the toilet situation now he brings that up? How did that work?
2: Oh, jeez, it'll be different for you guys this year. Last year there was porta potties.
3: Okay. So you don't think there'll be porta potties this year?
2: I think it would be foolish for them to let you do the exact same thing we did.
3: How have you guys found the fundraising? Have you raised a lot and you found the community have come out in droves?
0: Yeah, I'm up to 37,000 for myself, so I'm pretty happy with that.
2: Jeez.
0: Like, as soon as you mentioned, it's trying to find a cure for childhood brain cancer. I found it's pretty hard for people to turn around and say no, they don't want to donate.
3: Yeah.
0: So
3: some of the fundraising efforts by the people in this year's group have been staggering, considering that they're balancing generally working full-time, families, plus the training, and to do the fundraising as well. So it's great that, you know, there's so many local businesses, especially and local punters, who recognise that it's a great cause. So there's still opportunities for people to donate. So if they search up Breaking Point Challenge 2026, and there's a Give Now link.
2: I think it's always stunning to me how many people come out in droves. Whenever you need anything in this city, it is one of the most generous places I've ever been in my life. Guys, thank you so much for your time today. Good luck. And like I've said to everyone so far, please, please take care of Adam. Please take care of Adam.
3: Thanks, boys.
0: Thank you.
3: Cure starts now. Australia Breaking Point Challenge is on for 2026, October the 17th. Next up, Jade from Arvo's will be in to talk about her ick list.
2: Yeah.
3: There's a new item on her turn-off list.
2: You'll have a chance to win a double pass to Infamous as well, the Sexy Circus.
3: Oh, yes. Adam and Donnie Stone 063. That's on the other side of Alex Warren, Fever Dream.

0: 3, Adam and Donnie, and Infamous, the sexy circus, is coming to town. 1300 001063. Give us a call if you have thoughts on Jade's ick list. Jade's with us now. Morning, Jade.
1: Hello.
0: Let's do the ick list.
1: It's on the list.
2: My God.
3: Oh,
4: this is giving me the ick.
5: I sense the ick.
6: It's icky.
1: It's on the list.
6: It's icky.
7: All right, JD, you're back in again. Last week, got people up and about. You said that you should do your buttons all the way up. What's making it on your ick list today? What really turns you off someone?
1: I think it's pretty generic, but people chewing gum.
7: That's just, we're just going into insanity now.
1: No, we're not.
0: Chewing gum.
1: No, but I don't want to hear it. It's like, chew it quietly.
7: Is it gum specifically or just
1: chew
7: it? So if I was chewing a pizza loudly...
1: Oh, yeah, no.
7: So it's chewing in general. I think that's a fair enough one.
0: What if someone is chewing gum quietly or with their mouth closed, though?
1: Yeah, go for gold.
0: So gum's actually okay.
7: Oh, so I definitely think it's to do with the volume, not the vessel.
1: Yeah, right.
0: What if your jaw clicks when you chew? Because that happens to mine sometimes.
1: What? Why?
0: Like it makes a clicking noise. Like, the jaw, like, dislocates and relocates.
7: I've never noticed that.
0: Have you not?
7: An internal thing that happens with you.
0: Yeah.
7: Mm. No, maybe you're imagining the whole thing.
0: Partners have noticed it. People that are a bit closer eat with me more often. They have noticed the click.
7: How do you feel, Jade, about my heavy breathing? It's something that's come up on the show many a time.
1: Yeah, every now and again in your replays as well, I get a little bit of a...
0: In the highlights of the show, you can hear him breathe. You know, really,
7: Jade?
1: Okay. I'm alright with it. No, yeah. That's not too bad. It's more the chewing, yeah. The chewing's made it on the list.
0: Yeah, but have you heard Donnie, like, when he's editing audio, he's got headphones and he can't hear himself? Have you heard the loud breathing?
7: He's got a blocked nose, like, all that. I think I got a deviated septum, I think they call it.
1: It's a medical issue.
7: I'm not going to go to the doctor to find out, but yeah, there is definitely... I was walking around the house last night, I was cooking dinner, and then Lou from the lounge room when I was in the kitchen goes, "Geez, you're breathing heavy," and I didn't have headphones on, I didn't even notice it. So I'm going deaf and blind and everything, and I'm losing it.
0: Yeah.
7: I'm a walking, talking, heavy breathing ick.
0: And so that's not a problem. None of that's a problem, though, Jade. It's just a chewing.
1: No, that's an issue, too.
7: Give us a call. Does this deserve a space on the ick list? Chewing loudly. I think it's an unequivocal yes, but I'll tell you what. We've got a double pass to Infamous. They're setting up just behind Queensland Country Bank Stadium right now. Approve or deny, and we'll add it to the list. Thank you, Jade.
1: You're welcome.
0: 1300 001063. Ring up now for Infamous tickets if you've got thoughts on Jade's ick list.
7: On her hating chewing gum.
0: Adam and Donnie, Star 1063.
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0: To Pride in the Name of Love, Star 106.3, Adam and Donny, 727. We're doing it for Snooze Towns. Well, it's amazing what a little snooze can do. We just had Arvo's announcer, Jade, in here with another item on her ick list. And a turn-off for her, it turns out, is chewing gum.
1: Just chewing gum. Just chewing gum in general on 1300 00 1063. We have a double pass to Infamous is coming. Experience circus, cabaret, comedy, and thrills. Melissa is on the line. Yeehaw, Melissa, do we agree with Jade?
2: Hey, boys. Hey, I totally 110% agree with the chewing thing. That just drives me absolutely barney. My dad does it, does my head in.
0: Loud chewing. So is it chewing gum, though, or are you just thinking chewing?
2: Just chewing. Chew with your mouth shut.
1: Yeah.
2: It's not that hard.
1: I think...
2: to listen to you sounding like a Jersey cow.
1: Yeah, fair enough, Melissa.
3: That deserves a double to Infamous, I think.
1: Double pass is all yours, but more importantly, it's officially on the list. We'll add something else next week. We should probably get these fine folks off to their news, Adam.
0: That's right. After that, I know our boss, Stu, will come in and probably growl at us like he does once a week during our on-air meeting. So look forward to that. Adam and Donnie, Star 106.3.
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6: Well, no delays on the Bruce Highway around Mantlo Parkway at Mantlo after an early crash. It is building, though, getting heavier. Wilcox Street inbound through Cosgrove and Shore Road and Ingham Road and build up through Garvin around Duckworth Street. Steady on Hugh Street both ways to West End. 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I'm Brad Moore, traffic in 30 minutes on Star 106.3.
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12: Well, late-night rescue at Mutani is still underway this morning with four people found uninjured in Paluma National Park. Around seven crews responded after an EPIRB activation just before 7:30pm last night when a group of sailors became stuck on a cliff face. SES and police are currently on scene scene with a crew climbing up to reach them. Authorities have confirmed that all four have been located. In other news, the crackdown on illegal motorbikes continues, with Townsville Highway Patrol seizing several unregistered and prohibited devices under new laws. Officers seized a $4,500 illegally modified e-bike from a 17-year-old in Rosslea and two more bikes worth around $10,000 from teens in Yabulu. Senior Sergeant Robert Nalda says that dangerous riding does put everyone at risk and officers will be anywhere at any time. In other news, Townsville's set for a burst of culture and community energy. Council has approved more than $90,000 in grants for nine local groups. The Bindle Sharks, Pacific Action Sports and the Townsville Greek and Cultural Festival headline list, helping bring back Greek Day out after 6 years. Mayor Nick D'Amato says the funding does keep Townsville buzzing with events that bring people together and boost the city's vibe. In other news, Townsville's crew season's underway, marked by an unplanned ship visit that council says reflects rising confidence in the city as a port of call. These surprise arrivals do bring fresh opportunities for local businesses and inject new spending into the visitor economy. Townsville Enterprises' Lise Wolf says it also drives visitor numbers year-round, with many passengers choosing to return to the north.
13: And we know that our cruise passengers have a really high propensity to return to destinations that they like. They use the cruise as a bit of a try before you buy or before they book another holiday to the destinations. And so hopefully by using cruise as a bit of a billboard to tourism, we can certainly see these passengers coming back time and time again as well.
12: And finally, Townsville's rallying behind a family in the fight of their lives right now after their nine-day-old baby was rushed to hospital when they got a viral infection that spread to her brain, lungs and liver. She's now in the NICU as parents Jess and Ben are juggling hospital life, two toddlers and the strain on their small business. A GoFundMe has been set up and it's now pretty close to reaching its goal to help them stay by Tilly's side during her toughest chapter.
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14: Hi, I'm Phoebe Humphrey. The federal government has weighed in on the latest data showing new home sales have dropped for a fourth straight month. The slump is being blamed on high interest rates, weaker buyer confidence and Labor's tax changes. But Housing Minister Claire O'Neill has told Seven those changes will get more Aussies into the market.
15: We've got some really important kind of indicators telling us that we're going to see exactly what we want, and that is more first home buyers in the market and more new builds being supported by investor dollars, which is really where we want that money to go.
14: Pauline Hanson says her comments branding First Nations Australians as the world's most primitive race have been taken out of context. The One Nation leader telling News 24 she was referring to the past.
16: All I'm saying is basically going back to time of settlement here of what the rest of the world was like with, you know, the British settlement, that type of thing.
14: And a former play school host has lost his job as a Labor staffer after a series of vile tweets resurfaced. The social media post from recent Muldoon featured racist and misogynistic language.
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14: In sport, the Swans hold their last main training session today ahead of Friday's AFL prelim against the Dockers at the SCG. Justin McInerney will be put through a fitness test as he aims to play his first game since injuring his hamstring in round 15. Egan Butcher will miss the Roosters' sudden death semi against Cronulla after suffering a head knock in Sunday's loss to the Panthers. The Chooks have named Angus Crichton on the bench as he deals with a foot injury. And Australia has taken a 1-0 lead in its one-day series against Zimbabwe with a 59-run win. That's the latest news on sport.
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12: Well, it was a foggy start to the day, but it has cleared to sunshine in Townsville, warm with tops of 27. Thursday will bring showers, breezy easterlies up to 35 kilometres per hour and temperatures around 25 degrees. Right now, humidity is quite high in the city. However, it should ease to around 51% by 10 a.m. That's the latest news, sport and weather. 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

0: Yeehaw, happy Wednesday morning. It is Adam and Donnie, and you can have your say on the best of North Queensland right now. 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
1: How about Big Bad Rubes last night? Ruben Cotter's taking out the Paul Bowman medal for 2026 Cowboys Player of the Year.
0: Good on him.
1: I mean, could it have been anyone else?
0: And I'm sure you saw Matt Renshaw's century.
1: What?
0: In the one day against Zimbabwe.
1: I missed it. We all missed him in one day against Zimbabwe, mate. I will say, I was getting ready to do trivia at the quarter deck last night.
0: Yes.
1: And I walked up to where I normally do the trivia.
0: Yep.
1: And the Cowboys, like the entire squad, was just sitting where we normally do trivia.
0: Mm.
1: And I had one of the teams come up to me and go, that's where we normally sit. And I'm like, well, you go tell Jason Tamalolo to move because I'm not going to.
0: They're just regular folk like us, Donnie.
1: Yeah, but they're big and strong.
0: The rules apply to everyone.
1: They're big and strong.
0: Did they get moved?
1: No, well, they had to go to their event, so.
0: Okay. You coward.
1: Speaking about big bad men, our boss, coward, is crazy. Speaking about our big bad men, our boss, Stu, is coming in next to try and lay down the law. Every single Wednesday, we like to have this meeting on air. We used to have it off air, but then we started to say, well, we want witnesses for this thing. So we're going to do it next. Our show meeting, what we've done wrong this week, what we've done right this week. Is there gold stars being handed out?
0: Probably not.
1: Probably not, considering
0: not normally.
1: We've got an impromptu musical gig that he has to pull together for us by Saturday night.
0: Yes, we'll get him in after Stella Lefty, Boston. Star 106.3, Adam and Donnie.

0: Austin, Stella Lefty, Star 106.3 with Adam and Donnie. 19 degrees in Townsville currently. It's going to be a sunny 28-degree day today. But I tell you what, I think it's about to get frosty in the studio because our big boss is in here for our weekly show meeting. All right, well, normally we'd have these meetings off-air, but as of lately, we've been having them on-air because, honestly, we think they're funnier than they really should be. We get in trouble most weeks. Yes. Stu, our content director, our big boss, is in here. What have we done this week, mate? Or maybe it's praise this week.
1: Bethany Ross, seriously, what the hell is going on?
0: What do you mean?
1: Well, let's just have a listen back to the show opener from the other day.
2: Guys, I'm sick this morning.
0: Oh, you poor thing. Look at her eyes.
2: Just don't go into my studio. There's a bucket that needs to be cleaned up this morning.
0: We thought so. This is crazy.
3: Who's going to clean that up?
2: Sorry, everyone who just woke up today. Good morning.
0: This is so funny. Sorry, everyone who just woke up today. Good morning.
1: Excuse me.
3: Horrible, isn't he, Stu?
1: This is Bethany Ross.
3: Isn't he nasty?
1: Our local news queen.
0: Come on.
1: Who comes in, adds value, and I frankly lifts the bar of your show every single morning, who's currently pregnant with child.
0: Yes.
1: And you're sitting there mocking her.
0: Well, growl at him, Stu. It did sound funny. We must all admit it did sound...
3: Hello, everyone. It's the Muppet Show.
2: Sorry, everyone who just woke up today.
3: Is it Eeyore?
1: Isn't it Eeyore? Kermit. Just please be nicer to Beth.
0: Okay, I can try my best. Beth knows.
1: She said no to you, get it. She's having a baby with someone else. Get over it, Donnie.
0: There was one date, potentially two. That is not the issue.
1: And according to her, it definitely wasn't a date. You do not classify what happened there as a date.
3: There is some tension there, though.
0: There's no tension.
1: Okay, let's move on. Adam.
3: Me.
1: Cricket.
3: Yeah.
1: Using the airways to get plays. Now, listen, if people don't want to play, they don't want to play.
0: Well, I got a new player this morning.
4: I'm just calling about that indoor cricket team you advertised last week.
0: Oh, wow. Okay, here we go. Are you interested in joining?
4: Yeah, absolutely.
0: I'm not going to say that it was a fake call, but it was a very unenthused man.
3: I don't have enough players to fake calls.
1: To be fair... There's some interesting cricket supporters out there.
0: There's some interesting people on the team. Well, actually, there's not because they're all injured now.
1: Is
0: that a work compensation thing? That's what I've been asking for weeks. No one's replying to my emails. Mm. This cricket team that is filled with Star 106.3 listeners, they're all injured. Why does everyone that hang out with Adam get hurt? Mm. What do you mean, don't agree.
3: No, you're right.
1: God, you two are seriously getting worse. Now, the band.
0: Yeah, Matty Bowen's Yeehaw Boys. Yeah.
1: Jake, our promo guy, has turned into some absolute little...
0: He's a lot. He's a lot right now.
3: We can't control him. Don't ask us to control him.
0: It's actually Adam's fault, now that I think about it. When he asked us to join the band, the only condition Jake had was to be the manager, and Adam, I'd say, rolled over for him without really any pushback.
5: If we are in a band together, I will be the band manager.
3: Is that your condition? The boss and manager of three...
5: I own the band.
3: Three guys entering...
0: Okay. Careful with words like ownership. You'll be the manager of the band.
5: Yeah, we make money from the band, it's mine.
0: No.
3: If you want to play this imaginary role, if that's the condition, that's fine.
1: There was red flags day one. I own you, you'll do what I say.
0: Yeah.
1: The show is called Adam and Donnie.
0: Yeah.
1: Yeah, yeah. Jake is the front and centre of the photo of your band album.
0: Yeah, you're right.
1: How is the guy going to perform, be a band manager... and be a promo manager, all at his favourite place.
0: Yeah, it is. It does raise a few questions.
1: He has asked for extra security from Lone Wolf. He's demanding to Colin that he ropes off an area for Matty Bowen. He called it a one-man VIP area. Is Matty Bowen even going to come?
0: We don't actually know.
1: He doesn't even go to Cowboy games. He's not going to come and watch three radio guys do a song. What is the song? Where's the music?
0: What I'm taking from this note, though, is this has nothing to do with Adam and I, and it's really more of a Jake thing, so we could take it offline.
1: Yeah, and listen... I've got an invoice coming through for Acacia Limos. You would not be getting a limo there.
3: We don't know what he's doing.
0: So it's really out of our hands, really. It would be nice.
1: You were doing so well. I let you have the ATM come back. You rinse that dry.
3: Yeah, we did, actually.
1: You know, you're almost at the end of the year. I've given you a whole bunch of holidays coming up. Yep. It's unheard of.
3: Having a holiday.
1: And then you do this for me. Try better.
0: Okay, but are you going to be at the gig on Saturday?
1: Well, I've got no choice.
3: The manager's locked him in, I reckon.
1: Almost like Molly's anyway, so to be fair, it's not much of a change.
0: I can't wait. I think it's going to be a fantastic evening.
3: Okay. Adam and Donnie, Star 106.3. Thanks, Stu. $1,000 minute inside the next 10 minutes.

0: Harry Styles, Adore You, Star 106.3, it's Adam and Donnie, 11 minutes to 8, and get involved with the big and tiny grand final giveaway. Yeah. The NRL grand final is not far away, and you can get ready for the biggest NRL grand final night with Tiny Mountain and Harvey Norman. We're talking your chance to win yourself a 98-inch LG TV from Harvey Norman, valued at $4,495, plus a table for 10 at Tiny Mountain Brewery on the day.
1: Now, yesterday, Adam, you, myself, and Jake, Matty Bowen's Yeehaw Boys, we had our first ever rehearsal. And it went awfully, I would say. I'd say it went really, really poorly. We've got audio from it to play you. And I just want to know where your head's at with this.
0: Where my head's...
1: Like, do you think you're going to pull yourself up by the bootstraps? Do you think you're going to get there?
0: Yeah.
1: Okay.
0: I've performed in bands many times for decades. Who do you think you are talking to me like this?
1: Well, I
0: know how rehearsal works and how long it takes to get ready for the stage, mate.
1: Well, we've got till Saturday to get ready for the stage.
0: Yep, yep.
1: And I just don't know if you put your best foot forward yesterday.
0: I don't know if you're being the best bandmate. I don't know if you're helping.
1: Well, we'll play the audio for you, but first we have to play the $1,000 minute. 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

0: One Headlight by The Wallflowers from 1997. It's Adam and Donnie, Star 106.3. Hope you're having a great Wednesday morning. 3 minutes to eight. At about 20 past eight this morning, Michaela is back in the Star car. She's going to be at Sheriff's Park on Love Lane, Mundingburra. But right now, time for you to score yourself $1,000.
1: We're seconds away from you winning $1,000 cash. 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
2: 10 questions, 60 seconds. 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
10: Well, traffic's been solid, gradually building on Wilcox Street, inbound through Cosgrove at Ingham Road. A little bit under speed through Garvin, slow into Currajong approaching Hugh Street. And also steady build up on Sturt Street through the CBD. Darryl Parade getting heavier inbound through Mount Louisa at Bamford Lane. 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I'm Brad. More traffic in 30 minutes on Star 106.3.
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11: Good morning, I'm Bethany Ross here with your local news. Well, a cliff face rescue at Crystal Creek Mutani is wrapping up this morning after crews responded to four abseilers who became stuck last night. All four were found uninjured. Queensland Fire and Rescue have now harnessed them to safety and are walking them down on foot, with the group currently making their descent. They will be handed over to paramedics and assessed once they reach the base. In other news, Sneaky Sound System set to headline Townsville's huge Australia vs Brazil street party next Friday with a near sellout match streamed live across three spots on Flinders Street. News Corp reporting that Connie Mitchell can't wait to fire up the party. Tourism and Events Queensland say that the celebration will help maximise one of the biggest sporting events ever brought to the city. Meanwhile, the four-day WNBL Townsville tip-off does kick off this weekend, featuring nine clubs and showcasing for the very first time the Tasmanian Jewels, led by Townsville local coach Claudia Brassard.
12: There's a lot of very, very good Australian talent and some international talent that we will see across all nine teams. It's the first time in 30 years that we've had a team from Tasmania. Tasmania Jewel, Claudia Brassard is the coach. Claudia is very much a local in Townsville and a championship-winning coach with the Townsville Fire as well.
11: That's WNBL's Justin Nelson speaking there. The Jewels hit the court for the first time on Friday, and reigning champs, our Fire Girls, will take on rivals Perth Lynx on Thursday at 7 p.m. Kids go free all weekend. And finally, North Queensland has wrapped up their year with an end-of-season awards night, even though they'd much rather be preparing for another semi. 10 players will be putting their finals loss to the Sharks behind them as they prepare to make some big moves. Prop Sam McIntyre is off to New Zealand to join the Warriors, while fan favourite fullback Scotty Drinkwater will face off against the Cowboys next year as a Dragon.
13: Obviously a bit disappointed in the loss, but proud of the group, proud of the year, but for me, I've got a big move ahead of me.
14: I'm obviously a little bit sad, I guess. Been here for 8 seasons, got to play with some good mates, and still hurts. Probably hasn't sunk in that, you know, that's my time here done.
11: That's McIntyre and Drinkwater to 7 there.
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15: Hi, I'm Phoebe Humphrey. The federal opposition is calling on the PM to scrap recent changes to negative gearing and property tax, with fresh data showing new home sales have dropped for a fourth straight month. Liberal Senator Michaelia Cash telling 7 it's time for Anthony Albanese to admit he was wrong.
16: How much more pain does he want Australians to feel before he admits we got it wrong and he scraps those toxic taxes?
15: Temporary campgrounds will need to be set up for Brisbane Olympic spectators. That's according to the CEO of Camplify, who has been working with the state government ahead of the 2032 Games. Proposals also include freeing up university beds as the state faces an 11,000-room shortage. And random knife detection searches could soon become a reality in Victoria, with a version of Jack's Law to be introduced if Labor is re-elected at the state's November election. The proposal is based on Queensland laws that give police and PSOs the power to conduct random searches in public using metal wands.
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15: In sport, the Aussie cricketers have started their tour of Africa with a win, downing Zimbabwe by 59 runs in the opening one-day clash. Matt Renshaw named man of the match after scoring his first ever ODI century to guide the tourists to 294 batting first.
17: It was nice. I never thought I'd be able to probably play ODI cricket. 10 years between international hundreds is something I probably wasn't expecting.
15: They're on Fox. And Giants skipper Toby Green says he expects to make a decision in the coming days about what club he plays for next year as he considers a move back to Victoria. That's the latest news and sport.
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11: Sunny skies ahead for Townsville today, heading for tops of 27 degrees. Tomorrow is expected to be partly cloudy, however, with showers likely late in the morning and the afternoon. Right now, in the CBD, it is 20 degrees. That's the latest from your local newsroom. 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
0: Yeehaw, it's Star 106.3 with Adam and Donnie, and playing the $1,000 Minute this morning is Xavier from Deerigan. Yeehaw, Xavier.
20: Yeehaw.
2: Yeehaw, Xavier. What are you getting up to today, bro?
20: Going to school.
2: Yeah, that checks, that tracks. What grade are you in?
20: Seven.
2: Grade seven, okay.
21: What have you been learning lately?
2: Yeah, what's your favourite subs?
20: Oh, you know, math. religion, science.
2: Yeah, the big
20: like
2: three.
1: the Mount Rushmore of education.
2: Xavier, there's no math on here and there's no religion on here. There's technically a science question, but I reckon I'm backing you in. If you win $1,000, what would you spend it on?
20: Don't know.
2: That's all good.
20: I'll figure it out when I get it.
2: I love it, Xavier. Well, are you ready to go?
20: Yeah.
2: Let's do it. Hold on. Pause. That was a big sigh there, Xavier. Are you ready to go?
1: Yes. Yeah.
21: Are you ready to go?
22: Tick tock, tick tock, tick tock.
23: The cash is waiting. The 1,000 minute starts here. 3, 2, 1.
2: Who will the Socceroos play in Townsville next week?
20: Brazil.
2: What animal is in the video game character Sonic?
20: Hedgehog.
2: What is the name of the theme song to the 1994 Lion King?
20: Circle of Life.
2: In snooker, what colour is the final ball?
20: Black.
2: The character Tommy Shelby is in which TV show?
20: Pass.
2: On a bottle of sunscreen, what does SPF stand for?
20: Sunscreen per vision.
2: A right angle is an angle of exactly how many degrees?
20: 90.
2: What is the yellow part of an egg called?
20: Yolk. The yolk.
2: What is the capital of Egypt?
20: False.
2: True or false, men have one less rib than women?
20: True.
2: The character Tommy Shelby.
1: Alrighty, timed out. Didn't quite get them all in, but let's have a look at your answers here. Socceroos play Brazil in Townsville next week. You got that one. Sonic is a hedgehog. Yes. The Lion King theme song is Circle of Life. In snooker, the final ball is the black ball. Tommy Shelby is in Peaky Blinders. SPF stands for Sun Protection Factor. I'm not sure what you said, but it wasn't that.
2: He knew too.

0: capital of Egypt is Cairo. Do men have one less rib than women? It's false. You said true. But double pass all yours to Reading Cinemas Townsville.
1: Thank you.
2: No stress, Xavier. You have a great day at school, hey?
1: I guess I'll try.
2: Oh, Xavier.
0: You've still got movie tickets, mate. Don't be like that, please.
2: Xavier, who's your best mate at school? You want to give him a shout out?
1: Oliver.
2: Shout out to Ollie. You and Ollie have a cracking day. Don't make any substitute teachers cry, please.
1: Okay, thank you. Bye.
0: Bye, Xavier.
2: Bye, Xavier.
0: Another chance to play tomorrow at the same time, same place. Next up, fan meeting time.
2: Oh, fan meeting.
0: Matty Bowen's Yeehaw Boys, that's our band. We formed last week. You helped us pick a name. You've helped us try and pick a song. We've been practicing. First rehearsal yesterday. The big gig's this Saturday.
2: And honest review out of 10 of our rehearsal yesterday, Adam.
0: From me?
2: Yep.
0: I'd say a 6 out of 10.
2: Huge.
0: I'd say a 6 out of 10. I think we'll be ready by Saturday. I think. Well, there's problems, though. We'll get to it next.
2: Okay.
0: How about we'll talk about it next? Let's play Hunters and Collectors, and then we'll have a band meeting here.
2: We'll get Jake in here. We'll have a band meeting. You can't have the band meeting without the band manager.
0: No. The big gig is this Saturday. We do need to talk.

0: Star 106.3, Adam and Donnie, 18 minutes past 8, and we formed a band. We are called Matty Bowen's Yeehaw Boys. Myself, Donnie here, and our promo manager, Jake, who's in the room with us now, who's also the band manager.
1: Good morning.
2: I just gotta say, guys, I'm a little bit worried. We've locked in a gig for Saturday. Well, Jake did. He locked in one for us, and I'm a little bit worried about it, because all I've been hearing all week is we've got these posters that we have to sign now after a photo shoot. VIP packages are getting given away on air, and I think Jake's worried about things that aren't really to do with the main thing that we need to be worried about, which is singing and or dancing.
0: And probably picking a song at this point, because it's this Saturday.
1: So, but we're the superstars.
2: Well, yeah, this is the thing. He's
1: happening on Saturday.
2: He's gone all Hollywood. He got the new promotions coordinator early to get him a coffee this morning. He's gone all Hollywood on us. He's not worried about singing and dancing. And this is the problem. We've been asking you for song suggestions all week. We've kind of narrowed it down to some dance floor fillers like TikTok by Kesha. Also, Party in the USA by Miley Cyrus.
1: All great songs.
2: We're looking at a bit of Taylor Swift as well. These are dance floor fillers that we hope the crowd will like enough that they'll drown out us singing.
0: If they sing along, they can't hear us.
1: That's right. That could help. But we sound great already.
2: Well, see, that's the thing. We had band practice yesterday. So let me take you into the studio. I chucked a microphone just on the middle of the table, so don't mind. It's a little bit crackly, but have a listen to how we sounded just 2 days out from the gig now.
3: Wake up in the morning feeling like P. Diddy.
2: Hey, what a go.
3: Grab my glasses, I'm out the door, I'm about to hit this city.
4: Before I leave, brush my teeth with a bottle of Jack.
3: Cause when I leave for the night, I ain't coming back. I'm talking pedicure on our toes. Trying on all our

0: So what do we think about that, guys?
1: That sounds amazing.
2: What do we think about that?
0: A first rehearsal, you've got to start somewhere.
1: That's awesome.
0: You rehearse so you get better. I don't have a problem with it.
1: We are superstars.
0: And I don't know how much better you think you are than us.
3: No. It's not that I think I'm better. It's that I am just aware of our current circumstance, which is that we're nowhere near being ready for Saturday.
0: I'm going to ask you a question, Doc. Who the bloody hell do you think you are? I have played on stages with bands for decades, and the way he's been speaking to me and Jake when we make a slight flub, not that he's not making flubs either. He's no better than anyone.
3: Because I've got heart in what I'm doing. This is the problem. It's not about our singing. It's the fact that Jake is running around town organising photo shoots, buying us posters. There's 50 posters outside right now that he wants us to sign today.
1: We're getting a signing session.
3: What are you talking about? We're not even a band yet. This is the problem, right? We've got these VIP packages. $30 to spend at Molly Malone. That's two drinks on the night for the gig. So this VIP package, it comes with a meet and greet, which anyone can meet and greet us whenever they want.
1: No,
3: the tickets for this event is free, but we have some money to spend at Molly's.
1: Yep.
3: Feel free to call us 1-300-00-1063 for a double VIP pass to this gig. Jake, I think you're worried about the wrong things
1: Hey,
3: right
1: guess
3: now.
1: What? It's some free days.
3: Yes, that's what I'm saying.
0: Listen, Jake, I think you and I need to go away and rehearse together because he's stressing us out.
1: Yes.
0: He's actually making us worse. Like, listen to how stressed he is right there.
1: Yeah.
3: So you're going to practice with that, but you're going to fracture the band.
0: Hey, whatever's better for the performance on Saturday night. Whatever's better for the band, exactly.
1: We're going to make money from this.
3: Give us a call, 1-300-00-1063. We've got double VIP passes to Molly Malone's on Saturday night.
1: Yeehaw.
0: Michaela's in the star car. She's going to be at Sheriff's Park on Love Lane, Mundingborough. We'll check in with her next as well. Adam and Donnie, Star 106.3.
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0: Portugal the man, Star 106.3, Adam and Donnie. We're about to cross to Michaela in the Star Car with all your free stuff. But before that, we've got to give away a VIP pass to Matty Bowen's Yeehaw Boys performing this Saturday night, the first ever show. We haven't selected a song yet, but we've got a show.
1: Yeah, we've got a show. It's happening on Saturday. Karen's on the line. Yeehaw, Karen.
2: Yeehaw!
1: Karen, did you just hear band rehearsal? What are your thoughts on that?
2: I only just heard the tail end as I was getting in the car, but it sounds all right.
0: Karen, if you had to guess out of the three of us, myself, Donnie and Jake, which one do you think is the weak link?
2: Jake.
3: No! I'm the manager. I'm the best.
2: You made me guess.
1: Yeah, well.
2: You made me guess.
1: Well, it's not a guess. It's not a guess. It's not a guess. It's an accurate description. You got a double VIP pass to Molly Malone's on Saturday night, Karen. Is that something you want? Is that something that you want? Is that something you actually want?
2: No, I'll give it to my daughter.
3: She can have a signed poster and she can hang it up on her wall.
1: All right, well, it's a signed poster, meet and greet, and money to spend at Molly's. It's all yours. You can give the first ever Matty Bowen Yeehaw Boys tickets that have been gifted.
2: Yeehaw!
1: Yeehaw! Have a great day,
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1: Yeehaw, the Mac Attack is back. Michaela, where are you at?
5: Yeah, good morning. I am down here at Sheriff's Park on Love Lane, Munningborough this morning with all your freebies, of course. I've got my Dare Charged Dog Camel Lattes, heaps and chips and lollies, so definitely come down and grab some snacks.
1: We love it.
0: What are you doing on Saturday, Michaela?
1: Yeah.
5: What am I doing on Saturday?
0: Yeah.
5: Definitely coming to watch.
1: Matty Bowen Yeehaw Boys gig. First ever gig. We love it. All right. Well, Michaela, how long are you going to be down there for?
5: I'll be down here for the next 10 to 15. Come see me.
1: Go see the Mac Attack. And when we come back from your news headlines, we may just have some more movie tickets to give away.
0: Are you talking Shaun the Sheep, the Beast of Mossy Bottom at BCC Cinemas? You wouldn't be talking about that one, the very same.
1: That's the one, mate.
0: All right, let's do it. After news, sport and weather, Adam and Donnie Star
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7: Well, traffic has eased. Wilcox Street through Cosgrove. Steady both ways through Mount Louisa and around the Roebuck Zones. Heavier now. Downfall Road inbounds through Heatley. And also build up on Ross River Road through Cranbrook around the Roebuck Zones. 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Excludes IGA local grocer. I'm Brad. That's the latest traffic on Star 106.3.
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10: Good morning, I'm Bethany Ross here with your local news. Well, police have seized multiple illegal motorbikes across Townsville as part of an ongoing targeted operation. New legislation does allow officers to seize non-compliant devices and fine parents of under 16 riders. A 17-year-old's modified e-bike was seized in Rosslea and two prohibited motorbikes were taken off the streets in Yabulu. Police say dangerous riding won't be tolerated. Meanwhile, Townsville's cruise season has kicked off with a surprise ship visit, signalling growing confidence in the city as a destination. Townsville Enterprises' Lisa Wolf says unexpected arrivals show that operators are increasingly choosing Townsville. We're expecting a $17 million boost to local tourism and small business this cruise season. It's another sign that the cruise sector is becoming a major part of the city's visitor economy.
11: We are expecting another record-breaking year for us in our cruise season. So we're looking at approximately 50,000 visitors passengers coming in through Townsville through our cruise terminal, in addition to 23,000 crew as well.
10: In other news, Townsville City Council has handed out more than $90,000 in grants, backing everything from sport to disability support and major cultural celebrations. The Townsville Greek and Cultural Festival receives $26,500. To revive Greek Day Out, a much-missed event since COVID. Organisers say it's vital for keeping culture alive, while council says the grants help thousands of locals enjoy Townsville's vibrant lifestyle. And finally, the WNBL says that organisers are preparing for strong crowds at Townsville Stadium this weekend, boosted by school holidays and Kids Go Free entry. Tip-off Townsville will deliver a real economic uplift for the city. Fans, families and interstate basketball supporters will be spending across hospitality, retail and accommodation. WNBL's Chief Operating Officer Justin Nelson says the event is now one of the league's biggest pre-season showcases.
12: At the moment, ticket sales for the event are more than triple what they were last year, so that's a really big boost. And the other thing that we've done this time around is Kids Go Free, so if you'll get to meet the players after the games. You're so close to the action. What a great way to start school holidays.
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10: Hi, I'm Phoebe Humphrey. Andrew Hastie says One Nation continues to engage in US-style mega politics. Support for Pauline Hanson's party has surged since last year's election, but the Liberal frontbencher has declined talk of forming a wider coalition government with One Nation. He's told the ABC the Liberals need to focus on themselves.
13: The National tone, I think, has taken a real dip and become quite personal. US-style MAGA politics have been run by One Nation, and I've decided to push back.
10: Australia's housing pipeline is under fresh pressure, with new home sales falling for a fourth straight month. The slump's being blamed on high interest rates, weaker buyer confidence and Labor's tax changes. A Sydney man will face court today charged with negligent driving after a three-year-old girl was fatally hit in a driveway. And AI could soon be a game changer for detecting signs of endometriosis. Aussie researchers say 18 seconds is all it would take for the tool to identify two major indicators of the condition.
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10: In sport, Australia has drawn first blood in its ODI series against Zimbabwe with a 59-run win. The victory set up by Matt Renshaw's maiden one-day century. His 109 came off just 94 balls. Fremantle could welcome back a swag of stars for Friday night's prelim final against Sydney, with Sean Darcy, Brennan Cox, Jager O'Meara and Brandon Walker all a chance to return from injury. And team sheets for this week's NRL semi-finals have been released. Angus Crichton has been named for the Roosters in their do-or-die clash against the Sharks on Saturday. That's the latest news and sport.
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10: It's shaping up to be a bright and sunny Wednesday in Townsville after some early morning fog, warming to tops of 27. Thursday shifts to a showery and breezy day with a medium chance of rain, and that humidity this morning should drop down to around 51% by 10 a.m. That's the latest news, sport and weather. 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
0: Yeehaw, let's giddy up into Wednesday. It's Adam and Donny, Star 106.3.
1: Hey, this weekend is the Townsville City Council Division 1 by-election. Adam, you're definitely not running?
0: I'm not running, no.
1: Oh, okay, I just wanted to make sure.
0: Maybe next time.
1: Next time? You, yeah. Really? That's a maybe for next time?
0: I'm joking. I'm not running. Are you running?
1: I can't, no.
0: But you're a huge figure in the local community.
1: Not as big as you. You're literally taller than me.
0: Yeah, but you have the iconic look.
1: No.
0: You're recognised everywhere you go. Everyone go, oh.
1: I really think next time Division 1 comes up for grabs, you should go for it.
0: No.
1: No, I really think you should. No. You can make a difference.
0: Thanks, mate. In other news, you know how the Socceroos and the Brazilians are playing at Queensland Country Bank Stadium 25th of September. You know they got the street party at 3 p.m.
1: of
0: on Flinders. It's been announced that Sneaky Sound System are a part of the street party.
1: Yeah.
0: How'd you like that?
1: They were just here for...
0: They love it. They love Townsville.
1: Dreamfields, right?
0: Yeah, like, something like that.
1: You saw them. How was the gig?
0: It was a good gig.
1: Yeah, great.
0: Jake was on my shoulders.
1: That'll be awesome.
0: Yeah. So they're going to be part of the street party 25th of September, 3 p.m. before the game.
1: That's going to be massive. That's going to be such a great day in the city. Brazil, right here in our own backyard, playing the Socceroos.
0: I don't know if you saw the Townsville sign, the O is a soccer ball.
1: Oh, wow.
0: Yeah.
1: Now, that's creative. Now, up next, we want to get you off to the movies. We know things are tight right now, but you and the kiddies, we're talking a family pass to Shaun the Sheep, Mossy Bottom. At BCC Cinemas, it opens tomorrow.
0: It's not just Mossy Bottom, it's the Beast,
1: the Beast
0: Mossy
1: of Mossy Bottom.
0: So you got Mossy Bottom, but there's a Beast involved too.
1: 1300 00 1063. Family pass to the flicks. All you got to do is give us a call this morning. We'd love to send you on your way.
0: 1300 00 1063. Ring up now for Shaun the Sheep, the Beast of Mossy Bottom tickets.
1: Don't laugh.
0: Adam and Donny's
1: name.
0: Star 106.3, this is Bruno Mars.

0: On My Soul, Star 106.3. Good morning, it's Adam and Donnie with some movie tickets, Donnie.
1: Yeah, Shaun the Sheep, the Beast of...
0: Beast of Mossy Bottom.
1: It's just, we did a story the other day about someone doing something and the Mossy Bottom thing came up. It was very funny. But it's a BCC Cinemas. Got a family pass for you. Kel is on the line. Yeehaw, Kel.
2: Yeehaw.
1: Kel, you want to go off to Shaun the Sheep, the Beast of Mossy Bottom?
2: Yes, please.
1: Now, what the heck do you reckon this movie's about? Like, what do we all think here? You a big Shaun the Sheep fan?
2: Oh, look, the kids are.
1: Yeah? Awesome.
2: Has there been... They need to do with that, but yeah, look.
1: When the kids are watching telly and the kids are watching movies, like, do you have a favourite when they have something on? Like, are you a Bluey? Are you Shaun the Sheep? Like, what do you prefer they watch?
2: Oh, look, my youngest watches Miss Rachel 24/7, so that's probably my favourite.
1: Miss Rachel, yes.
0: When I have kids, I'm going to force them to watch Brum.
1: What's Brum?
2: Oh, yeah, the new Toy Story movie's pretty good, too.
1: Yep. What's Brum?
0: Do you remember Brum, Kel?
2: Brum, no.
0: Oh, God.
1: What's
0: Brum? I've aged myself.
2: Maybe I'm too young.
1: The car.
0: Yeah, classic from the 90s, the car that drives around.
1: Throwback.
0: Yeah,
2: I know what you're talking about now.
1: Yeah, that is quite the throwback.
0: My kids will be putting that VHS in and watching it. They'll be forced to.
1: They'll be forced.
2: Oh, yeah, the mold tapes.
0: You don't get your dessert unless you've watched at least one Brum. I'll be saying.
1: Well, the tickets are all yours to Shaun the Sheep. It looks like it's going to be awesome. You can take the whole fam with you. Thanks for getting involved.
2: No, thank you so much.
1: Surely every big Brum fan wishes that they were a Herbie fan.
0: Why?
1: Well, Herbie's surely better. If we're talking about cars that come to life, surely Herbie sits in front of Brum.
0: Brum came first, right?
1: Yeah,
0: He's the OG.
1: Well, Herbie would have perfected it then.
0: No, Herbie copied Brum.
1: No, surely Herbie's before Brum.
0: You know what? I don't think it matters. Star 106.3.
1: It matters to me, damn.
0: Adam and Donnie. No, I'm going.

0: 1063.
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0: 103, David Guetta and Baby Rexha finishing us off for a show. It's Adam and Donnie done for another day. Thank you for being a part of it. Danny's up next for your work day. She's with us now. Danny, good
1: G'day
0: morning.
1: G'day, guys. How are we? How are we feeling?
0: Good, mate.
1: You are about to have a big performance on Saturday night. The nerves kicking in yet?
2: Not yet. It's just we did rehearsal yesterday and it's just left a bit to be desired.
0: Listen, Danny, we're having band meetings, we're having band rehearsals, and Donnie is stressing everyone out.
2: Well,
1: really?
0: Every flub, every little mistake. And it's like, this is what rehearsals are about.
1: No,
0: like,
1: but that's how you make champions.
2: That is precious yeah. diamonds.
0: It's not bringing the champions out of us.
2: Well, we
0: it's making us fold.
2: Do you know,
0: like origami.
1: I think you've got to really, like, you've got to get your technique on point, and then you can be loosey-goosey.
2: Yeah.
1: It's like, it's got to be controlled chaos in the end.
0: Yeah.
1: You know, people got to think. That's all, you know,
0: the last thing we need is you defending Donnie.
2: He's
0: been yelling.
1: Why are you getting so angry at me?
2: Imagine Scott Drinkwater going, oh, Todd Payton's just being too harsh. He wants us to be too serious.
0: This is art. This isn't sport.
1: He wants us to be too good.
2: This
0: is art, mate. You've got to be in touch with your feelings.
2: The problem I have is not the flubs. We'll iron those out. It's just that our heads are in the wrong places. Do you know what we have to do after the show today, Danny? We've got a signing session.
1: Where?
2: No. Here, as in Jake wants us to sign 50 posters.
1: Oh, right.
2: That he's got
1: no,
2: printed.
1: I thought like you were getting a bit up yourself and going to a shopping centre.
2: No one would show up to a shopping centre signing session. No one wants these posters, but he needs us to sign 50 posters.
1: So, have you ever signed anything before? Like, what's your signature like?
2: Only bills.
0: Yeah.
1: Yeah, okay.
0: I only have a signature, not an autograph.
2: Not an autograph.
0: Are they different things?
2: Well, I've signed stuff for school kids before.
0: But you're a huge national
1: don't
0: DJ.
1: Do that.
0: You must
1: do that.
0: Have signed autographs before.
1: To be fair, I have. And, like, I had to really rework what I was doing because I used to do one with, like, Love, Hearts and Stars and, like, all this stuff. And it took so long.
0: Yeah, too long.
1: I was like, and, yeah, nobody asks for autographs anymore, PS, so don't know. But it is, yeah, you just do, like, your first initial.
2: Yeah.
0: So yours is different from your signature, though.
1: Oh, yes.
2: Has to be.
1: When we get off the air, I'll show you the two comparisons.
0: Okay.
2: Well, what's coming up after 9 for
1: yes,
2: you?
1: That's right. I've got a show to do. Terry Campisi's coming in.
2: Oh,
1: so,
2: nice.
1: Yeah. If you don't know, they are no longer in. They're out. They got eliminated, which is sad, but I've got some stuff to ask him about that anyway. And a pressing question about next year, which I'm very interested to find out about. 20 Songs in a Row starts now.
2: Love it. All right. Well, you have fun, Danny.
1: Thank you. Can you pass me that pen? I'm going to show you my autograph.
0: Adam and Donnie, 7063. There you go, mate. Yeah, good show.
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1: It has been a long time.
2: I know, it has been a while.
3: 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This is Miley Cyrus. Love you, Smallsy.
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14: Good morning, I'm Bethany Ross here with your local news. Well, a cliff face rescue at Crystal Creek Mutani is close to wrapping up this morning after crews responded at 1:40 a.m. to four people who'd been abseiling and became trapped overnight. Thankfully, no one was injured. Fire crews and SES did deploy drones and vertical rescue equipment to reach them. Rescuers have now harnessed the group to safety and are walking them down on foot. They will be assessed by paramedics at the base. In other news, a surprise cruise ship arrival has helped launch Townsville's 2026-27 cruise season, highlighting strong demand from operators. Council says the city's cruise sector continues to grow, with each visit delivering a direct boost to retailers, hospitality and tourism operators. It is a much needed boost ahead of the incoming low season. Townsville Enterprise estimates 50,000 passengers will visit our shores this year, plus 23,000 crew as well.
15: As we've seen already this year, we've seen a surprise cruise ship pop into the schedule, and we will expect to see some changes throughout the year. But overall, we would anticipate that this cruise season for 26-27 would inject around $17 million into our local economy.
14: That's Tells Lisa Wolf speaking there. In other news, Townsville's rallying behind a family in the fight of their lives. Their 9-day-old baby rushed to hospital after a viral infection spread to her brain, lungs and liver. She's now in NICU as parents Jess and Ben are struggling to juggle hospital life, two toddlers and the strain of their small business. A GoFundMe has been set up and it's now close to reaching its goal to help them stay by their daughter's side through her toughest chapter. And finally, to sport now, the Cowboys have closed out their season with an end of season awards night, despite the sting of last week's finals exit. 10 players are already looking ahead, making the move away from the Cowboys next year. Sam McIntyre's off to the Warriors and Scott Drinkwater will line up next season as a Dragon. The club's is the focus now, is on rebuilding momentum for 2027. Centre Jackson Purdue is happy to be locked in long term after signing a 4-year extension through to 2030.
0: It was a really roller coaster full of emotions, of our ups and downs, but yeah, it's a good experience to play my first ever final series, and I can't wait for next year already.
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2: Hi, I'm Phoebe Humphrey. The Housing Minister says the federal government is not shying away from its tax changes following the latest new home sales data. Sales on new builds have dropped 20% in the last month, with experts pointing to interest rate rises, weaker buyer confidence and the changes made in Labor's budget. But Claire O'Neill has told Seven something had to shift.
16: We made big changes to Australia's housing system that do two really important things. They put first home buyers on a level playing field, and they are going to over time help us boost supply because of other changes that are made in that budget.
2: There's concerns for spectators heading to the Brisbane 2032 Olympics. Pop-up caravan parks and campgrounds are being floated as a possible solution to the city's potential accommodation shortfall of 11,000 rooms. And support acts have pulled out of Ed Sheeran's tour in support of Macklemore. The rapper was dropped after making Free Palestine comments on stage. Sheeran's band and four support acts have now withdrawn from the Loop tour.
13: 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Discounts available for defence and emergency services. 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
2: In sport, a man of the match performance by Matt Renshaw has guided the Aussie cricketers to a 59-run win over Zimbabwe overnight in the opening one-day clash. He scored 109 off just 94 balls as the Aussies made 294 batting first, but he's told Fox the conditions were not that easy.
17: At altitude a little bit here compared to what we're used to, so lungs got going a little bit, but yeah, the pitch was really nice. It obviously got harder as the innings went on.
2: And the Swans hold their last main training session today ahead of Friday's AFL prelim against the Dockers at the SCG. That's the latest news and sport.
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20: Sunny today and sunny all afternoon, actually, with some light wind around, possible showers tomorrow, and the weekend looks absolutely dreamy with plenty of sun. Our top temp is 28, 16 overnight, and in Noomba right now it's 24.
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20: 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Good morning, 16th of September 2026, and it's a big old birthday for no one I know personally, but Prince Harry. Do you think he's going to get another tat for his birthday?
24: I was thinking like my lower back or more my ass.
25: No, nobody wants to see your hair.
24: Where's the place where no one's going to see it?
20: I honestly didn't think that anyone in the royal family would swear. Happy birthday, Prince Harry. Speaking of other princes, princes of football, Terry Campese, coach of the Mendy Blackhawks, is coming in very soon. Your chance to pick up tickets to the movies, BCC Cinemas during the midday mix, and Chapel Roan's kicking off our 20 songs.

She does not miss a dash. A new stuff from her called Memo on Star 106.3, part of 20 songs in a row. Good old days are coming up with Kesha and Macklemore. A bit of controversy around Macklemore at the moment. If you haven't seen online, he's been dropped from Ed Sheeran's tour at the moment. Conflicting political views. Check it out. It's very interesting. Pseudo Echo now. Funky Town. Start.

0: 1990 Extreme 2, Pornograffiti Extreme, more than words on Star 106.3, part of 20 songs in a row. We've got some Alex Warren coming up now, and he sure does love his wife.
1: The tale as old as time is the husband who loves his wife. But, like, for me at least, like, I was homeless and my wife chose to do that with me. And the least I could do is write a few songs about
0: it. Beautiful. Passenger Down, new stuff from him, part of 20 songs in a row, now playing on Star.

0: Toby, you give love a bad name on Star 106.3 for 20 songs in a row. Gosh, he's wise, isn't he?
1: Take this chance while you get it. If you have a dream and it's truly your dream, pursue it. I don't care if you fall down. I don't care if you fail. Pursue it. Because when you lay your head down on the pillow at night, you just need to know that you gave it your all.
0: Oh, so true. Got some Marshmallow Kane Brown coming up very soon, right after this one from Miley. She's dropped her last name, dropped a single. We're playing it. It's called Bass for